0: 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Show them.
1: This boogie's in my soul. This boogie's in my soul.
0: Did anybody have this collaboration on their bingo card for 2026? Shaka Khan alongside Snoop Dogg. New song called Boogies in My Soul. I keep on misreading it and saying bogeys in my soul. Before that, we have Bieber and What Do You Mean? Hello, welcome. This is BFBS, the Forces Station, and it's Jack Mars here with you. I hope you're doing all right today. Let's go on some Jay Huss and Drake with Who Told You.

just throwing it back to a couple of weeks ago. We had that huge show for the halftime show for the World Cup. Feels weird saying that, doesn't it? Because you sort of default into saying the halftime show for the Super Bowl. Shakira and Whenever, Wherever. It's BFBS, the Forces Station. First week of August, this. Honestly, where's this year gone? It's absolutely vanishing in front of us. I do feel a little bit sorry for the kids at this point in the year because there's still loads of the summer holidays left. But every shop you go into, once we get to this point, like, honestly, all the supermarkets have that big sign out front saying, back to school sale. Like looming over them. I've even seen 2027 diaries on sale and 2027 calendars. We've still got, what, like five, six months to go until 2027? Also, don't buy it now. Like, who's that organised? Wait until the second week of January and then they're all on half price sale. It's just savvy saving. Here's Somber and 12 to 12.

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Blur, and that is Beetle Bum on BFBS. Just gone 5:30. We are across the forces world today, so thank you so much for putting up with me. Whether you're joining us in Bahrain, or if you're in Diego Garcia, or if it's the early hours and you're joining us from Europe or in the UK, it's a pleasure to have your company. Let's do some Kylie Minogue, Lights, Camera, Action.

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at the world. Snow Patrol. And that is Chasing Cars on BFBS. 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Let us know what you reckon over at bfbs.com/survey. And as a thank you, get entered into the prize draw to potentially win yourself some online shopping vouchers as well. 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But it really helps us out if you could get involved. Here's Bebe Rexha with Faithless. Deep in the night.

a very summer, sunshiny tune, isn't it, this? Jonas Brothers alongside Bailey Zimmerman. And that is Strong Enough. Going to do a little throwback from Clean Bandit in a second. The song alongside Demi Lovato, Solo. Playing after this, proper old school throwback, Pulp.

Do you have a guest of the year? Clean Bandit, Demi Lovato and Solo. When are you saying? You're saying 2020? No, you're wrong. 2016? No. 2018, that. It's one of those songs, isn't it? That's like, you know, it was a little while ago, but also it doesn't feel like it was that long ago. Do you know what I mean? I suppose it's that kind of like COVID-y time warp that still exists. Headlines in a moment. We'll catch up with the latest from Forces News after Fred Again and Adore You. It's so much.

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2: Reform UK has pledged to launch the biggest military operation in the Channel since the Second World War to end migrant crossings. The plan, branded Operation Fortress, would see the Royal Navy put to work protecting Britain's borders and towing any small boats back to France. The BBC's Henry Zeffman has more.
3: We're going to hear from Nigel Farage, who will announce that under a Reform government, the Royal Navy would be deployed in the Channel to intercept every migrant boat and return each of them to France or to Belgium. Zia Youssef, Reform's Home Affairs spokesman, said this is a response to, in his words, Britain being invaded. It's a development, a hardening of Reform UK's position.
2: President Trump says new negotiations with Iran will begin on Monday afternoon on reopening the Strait of Hormuz and ending Tehran's nuclear ambitions. On Saturday, Donald Trump cancelled planned strikes against Iran. Earlier, Iran said it was close to a deal with Iran on managing traffic through the strait. In Greece, two helicopters responding to wildfires have collided mid-air, killing both people on board one of the aircraft. The other helicopter's crew members have been rescued. The NHS says nearly 90,000 young people have already received a meningitis B vaccine as part of a new campaign ahead of the university term. The rollout follows a series of outbreaks earlier this year that claimed the lives of three teenagers. Michelle Bresnahan, whose 16-year-old son Ryan died from meningitis B in 2010 before a jab was available for young people, is urging those eligible to come forward. She says getting jabbed could save lives.
4: Our lives changed forever in a way we never thought would happen. You never think about losing a child. And we knew we had to do something to increase the awareness of meningitis in young adults.
2: Ariana Grande is to withdraw from public appearances and will no longer star in an upcoming musical production in London when she ends her Eternal Sunshine tour. Her physical appearance and health have been a topic of speculation in recent years. Simple Minds, Delta Goodrum and Sandy Tom helped to round off a scaled-down Commonwealth Games in Glasgow last night. Kat Suave reports.
5: Joy, colour and unity were promised to the thousands of athletes and fans packed into the Hydro Arena for this year's closing ceremony. The event fuse Scottish music and Indian culture as the mantle for the 2030 Games passes on to the city of Ahmedabad. Sitarist Rishab Rikiram joined forces with piper Ross Ainslie for a duet, while there were also traditional dancers on stage. Prince Edward officially closed the Games, which have seen more than 1,100 medals handed out across 215 events.
2: And Wales has become the first football association to officially withdraw support for Gianni Infantino's re-election. It follows the loss of confidence in his leadership of FIFA after the botched attempt to sell off the World Cup. That's the latest. I'm Siobhan Harris.
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Lewis Capaldi, and that is Survive. I've spotted my first one of you yet. First proper official mention of the C word. See, this is what happens. It does get earlier every year. I know I sound like a grouchy old man, but we've just turned into August. And we're over the halfway point of the year now, and I had my first email advertising pre-orders open for an advent calendar. On what? Sorry, yes. First week of August. Who is that organised where you're pre-ordering an advent calendar?

really like this tune. If you have got any summer road trips planned, and apologies if you're joining us from the Falklands, where, you know, it's winter, but you're heading towards spring. I mean, you get to be smug, because when we're all talking about, you know, December and it being wintry, you get to enjoy the height of summer, so I don't feel too guilty. But if you haven't got any summer road trips planned, I recommend that song for a good car playlist. It's a good tune for like a road trip. That is Stella Lefty and Boston on BFBS. Let's do some Kygo with Ava Max next. This is Whatever.

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Sigala alongside Paloma Faith, and that is Lullaby. Some new music to bring you in a moment. H. It's a new song, but it's reworking an old song. So he's upcycling Anita Ward's Ring My Bell. It's good. I'll play it for you next after this from K-Pop Demon Hunters.

very catchy, this. Reworking Anita Ward's Ring My Bell, that is H&RMB on BFBS, the Forces Station. Just gone 8:30. Let's do some Beyonce.

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really liking this tune. Hugo alongside Imael Angel and Ultra Nate, that is Moving to the Sun. This is BFBS. So we wrap up the weekend, get ready to start off a brand new week. I got you Mo with Bad Vibe playing next after this from Pink.

Hey, Huss and Ira with their new tune called Disgruntled as your track of the week. 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It's quite simple, really. 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Here's Olivia Rodrigo and Drop Dead.

the relaxing mellifluous tones of Cannonball here on BFBS with your relaxing start to the new week. Can you imagine having to do a show like that the whole way through? Do you think people, because you know you get those radio stations, they sort of talk like, hi, welcome to the smooth sounds. Do you reckon they actually talk like that in real life? Or is it just a voice they put on? Anyway, we'll grab the headlines in a moment, get the update. Then I got you Jason Derulo after Rima and Selena.

0: Reform is promising the largest military operation in the English Channel if it gets into power. It says it will send the Royal Navy in to intercept small boats and send them back to France or Belgium. Labour calls it a distraction technique. The number of National Crime Agency officers aimed at deterring people smugglers has more than doubled this year to 800. Director General of Operations Rob Jones says it's big business.
1: One of the challenges we face is the gangs that are involved in this activity are ruthless. They have no rules, they don't care about the migrants, and they are exploiting them at scale. We're acting to both preserve life but prevent crossings.
0: President Trump says new negotiations with Iran will begin later today on reopening the Strait of Hormuz and ending Tehran's nuclear ambitions. On Saturday, Mr. Trump cancelled planned strikes against Iran. Earlier, Iran said it's close to a deal with Iran on managing traffic through the strait. The BBC's Joe Inwood has the latest.
2: Iran and Oman sit either side of the Strait of Hormuz, once one of the world's most important waterways. Now one of its most contentious diplomatic and military flashpoints. Iran's foreign ministry spokesman said they were looking at a new shipping route that respects the sovereign rights of both sides and safeguards our national interests and security. If agreement with Oman could be reached, that would remove a significant obstacle in the path to peace between the United States and Iran.
0: Ariana Grande is to withdraw from public appearances and will no longer star in an upcoming musical production in London. A representative for the singer says she'll be taking a step back from visibility when the tour ends next month, after her appearances led to endless ongoing public scrutiny. Wales has become the first football association to officially withdraw support for Gianni Infantino's re-election. It follows the loss of confidence in his leadership after the botched attempt to sell off stakes at the World Cup. On Sunday, UEFA threatened Infantino with legal action. Sky Sport correspondent Rob Harris says Wales holds power in the world of football.
3: The laws of football are set by the body called the International Football Association Board. It's made up of 8 votes, half are held by FIFA, the other 4 by the home UK associations, including Wales. So that gives Wales a lot of clout.
0: The Commonwealth Games in Glasgow have officially drawn to a close after 11 days of sporting excellence. 215 gold medals were handed out, with 54 of those going to home nations. Scotland only stepped in to host the tournament 18 months ago after Victoria in Australia dropped out. These people in Glasgow say it's been a great few days.
4: I think it's been brilliant, right? I've been to a few events and they've all been lovely, and the volunteers in particular have been really, really great.
5: It's been good. I've got to see a little bit of this side of the country, so yeah.
6: I've never been to the big games before, and when they moved it from Australia to here, I just thought, I'm going.
0: That's the latest. I'm Siobhan Harris.

Noel Horan. And that is Taste So Good from the album, which came out a couple of months ago now, called Dinner Party. I do think he just went to a dinner party and that's what inspired him to write the new record. You know, because he's got that tune, Taste So Good, and another song on it called Dinner Party. I mean, the whole album called Dinner Party. Just coming up to 10 past. Before that, we had Jason Derulo with Want to Want Me. Hello, welcome along. This is BFBS. My name is Jack. And let's do this from Lizzo.

Good tune. Santana alongside Rob Thomas, and that is Smooth. This is BFBS. Really excited to let you know about this. The countdown to the BFBS Big Salute Day is on this year. 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

Ariana Grande, and that is Hate That I Made You Love Me, one of her latest here on BFBS, the Forces Station. First full week of August, this. Honestly, I don't know where July went. It literally came and went in the blink of an eye, didn't it?

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2: 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Aperture.

0: that song from Taylor Swift.
1: I know it.
0: It sounds like she's hiccuping. That is I knew you on BFBS, the Forces Station, from the new Toy Story movie. You seen it yet? It's been out for a couple of months now, hasn't it? I think in a moment I'm going to get you on some Eminem, bit of a throwback. My name is after Ellie Goulding and Like a Savior.

Lumineers. And that is Ho Hey, wrapping me up for today. I am done, I'm out of time. Look, thank you so much for putting up with me. It's been an absolute joy. Let's do this again very, very soon. Have a lovely rest of your week, no matter what it is you're getting up to. And I will leave you with this. What a song. Radiohead and Creep. When you were

0: Reform wants to use the Royal Navy to stop small boats if they win power.
1: This government has had a laser-like focus on dealing with this crisis.
0: Military personnel get lessons in survival in a coastal environment.
2: There's a multitude of different things that we can find here, so lobster and crab are the biggest ones.
0: And the Commonwealth Games have ended in Glasgow.
3: I think you've been brilliant, eh? I've been to a few events.
4: I've never been to a big games before, and when they moved it from Australia to here, I just thought I'm going.
5: This is Forces News with Siobhan Harris.
0: Reform UK says it would send the Royal Navy into the Channel to intercept all migrant boats and send them back to France or Belgium. The party is promising the largest military operation in the waterway since the Second World War if it gets into power. It's revealing details of the plans today, but Labour calls it the latest desperate bid to distract from their growing sleaze scandals. Home Secretary Shabana Mahmood insists her party's getting to grips with the problem.
1: This government has had a laser-like focus on dealing with this crisis, disrupting the smuggling gangs. That approach is beginning to bear fruit. We've made a huge number of arrests. People are facing justice for facilitating this crime, and we've done a lot of work with our international partners.
0: Conservative Shadow Immigration Minister Matt Vickers says Labour's approach isn't working.
6: Since this Prime Minister came to office, more than 2,000 people have arrived and several people have been found dead in the Channel. This is a huge problem. It requires a real sizeable solution. People who come into this country must be detained and must be deported.
0: But the number of National Crime Agency officers aimed at deterring people smugglers has more than doubled this year to 800. Director General of Operations Rob Jones says it's big business.
7: One of the challenges we face is the gangs that are involved in this activity are ruthless. They have no rules, they don't care about the migrants, and they are exploiting them at scale. We're acting to both preserve life but prevent crossings.
5: This is Forces News.
0: President Trump says new negotiations with Iran will begin later today on reopening the Strait of Hormuz and ending Tehran's nuclear ambitions. On Saturday, Mr. Trump cancelled planned strikes against Iran. Earlier, Iran said it's close to a deal with Oman on managing traffic through the strait. The BBC's Joe Inwood.
8: This is not yet a diplomatic breakthrough, but it's certainly the most promising sign in weeks. Iran and Oman sit either side of the Strait of Hormuz, once one of the world's most important waterways, now one of its most contentious diplomatic and military flashpoints. Iran's foreign ministry spokesman said they were looking at a new shipping route that respects the sovereign rights of both sides and safeguards our national interests and security. If agreement with Oman could be reached, that would remove a significant obstacle in the path to peace between the United States and Iran. President Trump posted a message that began with bellicose threats, but went on to announce that a planned attack would no longer take place. He said, "Levels of military terror, strength and power not seen since World War II would no longer be unleashed on Iran to allow space for a deal."
9: It was going to be a massive attack. It was going to be an attack that would have been by far the biggest attack since World War II, but they've asked us not to do it. They said, "Please don't do it." And their neighbors said that too. And so we're just going to see whether or not we can make a deal.
8: Iran has denied it had any role in calling for restraint, but it's reported the US's Gulf allies, including Saudi Arabia's Crown Prince Mohammed bin Salman, did warn of the dangers of escalation. Those dangers seem to have been avoided for now.
5: This is Forces News.
0: A British pilot and a Greek liaison officer have survived after two helicopters collided while fighting wildfires northwest of Athens. Both aircraft were helping to control a huge blaze that had destroyed dozens of homes. A Danish pilot and a Greek officer on the second helicopter were killed. Police in Greece have arrested an Afghan national in connection with the death of a woman from Edinburgh whose body was found in a suitcase in Athens. 38-year-old Elizabeth Jane Ross was discovered 2 weeks ago, days after she was reported missing. And Ariana Grande is to withdraw from public appearances and will no longer star in an upcoming musical in London. A representative for the singer says she'll be taking a step back from visibility when the tour ends next month after her appearances led to endless ongoing public scrutiny.
5: This is Forces News.
0: The Defence Survive, Evade, Resist, Extraction training organisation teaches personnel from across the military how they can stay alive and get to safety if the worst were to happen. Our reporter, David Civils McCann, has been seeing how to survive in a coastal environment.
10: All we're going to do with our knife is we're going to come to the top, and we're going to press that. That is that animal now dispatched.
11: Colour Sergeant Aaron Jones is getting the next meal ready. Lobster, fine dining for a survival course, but it's amazing what you can find if you really look.
2: There's a multitude of different things that we can find here. So lobster and crab are the biggest ones. So here's one that we found earlier. Okay, forage this one out just to the crags behind me. So this is stuff that we teach the students all the way through. There's different ways that we can cook it, but we can also make it taste better. All right, so this plant up here is called rock samphire. When you rub it and you hold it to your nose, okay, it smells very, very citrusy. All right, so when you put that on top of the meat, it seeps through the meat. Little bits like that just make things a lot better for them.
11: Despite the stunning scenery in this part of Cornwall, this section of the training is about surviving by the sea. Hunger, dehydration and the elements are the enemy here. And Flight Lieutenant John Hudson says the kit a pilot comes down with could make a useful shelter.
12: So you've got a bit of parachute material on the top, three gauze on the inside, four on the outer to provide separation and tension so any rain gets shed from it. Inside, to insulate them from the ground, we've got locally sourced marram grass because we're in a dune system. And then this is part of a single seat life raft that one of the students has turned into a kind of thermarest, you know, little inflatable mattress.
11: This is about making sure you survive until the rescue comes and getting back to safety so you'll live to fight another day. David Sibbles McCann, BFBS Forces News, Penhill Training Area. BFBS Forces
0: News. A new statue has been unveiled celebrating 25 years of 16 Air Assault Brigade in Colchester Garrison City. It marks the close relationship between the city and the military. Tom Sables was at the unveiling ceremony over the weekend.
13: With around 1,000 personnel, veterans and families looking on, the Colchester Airborne Soldier statue was revealed, a monument recognising the monumental contribution of this airborne force to UK's history, and it's home here for a quarter of a century. The community of Colchester was presented with a life-size bronze statue of a paratrooper, not on a plane, but a plinth outside Merville Barracks. Brigadier Ed Cartwright is commander of 16 Air Assault Brigade, the Army's global response force.
14: So the Army's organised into lots of formations, and formations need foundations, and those foundations come from the communities in which they live. And so for 25 years, 16 Brigade has become inextricably connected to this city, to Colchester, and through our families, through the people we work with, through our homes we buy, we are part of this community, we're part of this city.
13: Rennie Shivers is the Colchester town crier.
15: At a moment's notice, they can be out to anywhere in the world, looking after our interests, our allies' interests and world interests. They need a place to be able to come back to, someone which they can regard as home, someone where they're welcomed. And I would like to hope that the civilian population of Colchester do just that for them.
13: The statue was made possible through fundraising efforts and donations from the public, veterans and serving soldiers. Tom Sables, BFBS Forces News, Colchester. Forces
0: News, Sports. The Commonwealth Games in Glasgow have drawn to a close after 11 days of sporting action. Kat Suave looks back.
16: It's been a Games to be proud of for Scotland, who only stepped up to host the tournament 18 months ago. They won 13 golds, including the one-mile title for Josh Kerr.
17: This is a memorable experience for me to be able to do that in front of a home crowd. It's just everything I want to do.
16: England finished second in the medal table behind Australia, with 29 champions being crowned. Emily Campbell smashed a Games record as she retained her 86-kilo weightlifting gold.
18: It's a stepping stone for athletes to really believe in themselves and to take that next level, so it's really important that we keep the Games up.
16: Wales excelled at the Sir Chris Hoy Velodrome, with Emma Finucane breaking records on her way to her four titles. Kate O'Connor goes back to Northern Ireland as the new heptathlon champion, one of the country's three gold medals.
0: Wales has become the first football association to officially withdraw support for Gianni Infantino's re-election. It follows the loss of confidence in his leadership of FIFA after the botched attempt to sell off stakes in the World Cup. St Johnstone kicked off their first season back in the Scottish Premiership with a thrilling 4-3 victory over Kilmarnock. There was also a positive start for Motherwell under new manager Alfred Johansson as they won 2-1 away to Hibs. And leaders Trent Rockets continued their strong run to the men's 100 cricket as they beat Sunrisers Leeds by 5 runs. Forces News Headlines. Reform UK is promising the largest military operation in the English Channel if it gets into power. President Trump says new negotiations with Iran will begin this afternoon on reopening the Strait of Hormuz, and Ariana Grande is taking some time out of the public eye because of the constant speculation about her health. As the latest, I'm Siobhan Harris.

Ja Rule and Living It Up here on BFPS. Hopefully that's how you're feeling after a lovely weekend that you enjoyed very, very much. What did you get up to? Anything exciting? Anything not exciting, but you want to tell me about it all the same? Do get in touch. Cypress@bfps.com. The Voice of Station. It's Alice Vickery here with you. It's 14 minutes past six. It's Monday, the 3rd of August. And a big old morning shmorning. Thank you very much for joining me here on The Breakfast Show. I hope you had a lovely weekend. I hope you've got a good week to look forward to. And weather-wise, would you believe it's going to be dry and sunny today? A little bit of fair weather cloud happening over Trudos in the afternoon. Gentle, moderate winds for most, but a little bit fresh at the coasts later, which could be much appreciated. Talking about 32 to 34 degrees if you're at the coast, 37 if you're further inland, and 25 in Trudos. Somber now.

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song. Mae Muller, I Wrote a Song here on BFBS, 22 minutes past six. And over my weekend, it may not always be like the most useful thing, but for me, finding a shop that's similar to Debenhams in Limassol, honestly, game changer. 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And I've managed to find this place. 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Snow Patrol and Kylie Minogue now.

I didn't know that these two had such a sort of big history, but Snow Patrol and these alarms, Kylie Minogue, they've been going back for years. She did a rendition of Chasing Cars back in 2006, and the two of them have sort of admired each other's artistry ever since. So apparently that collaboration was a long time coming, which is lovely. Now we've got the news coming up. Arctic Monkeys taking us there.

0: Our top stories today. Reform UK is promising the largest military operation in the English Channel to stop migrant boats getting to Britain if it gets into power. President Trump says new negotiations with Iran will begin this afternoon on reopening the Strait of Hormuz. And Ariana Grande is taking time out of the public eye from next month because of the constant speculation about her appearance and health. Sport now, and England finished second in the Commonwealth Games medal table, taking home 29 golds. Host Scotland ended fifth with 13 golds, Neil Farke taking two in the para cycling. Wales came ninth with nine titles, four of them for cyclist Emma Finucane, while Northern Ireland got three gold medals, including Kate O'Connor in the heptathlon, finishing in 12th in the table. This woman travelled to Glasgow for the Games, saying it's been a brilliant experience.
1: We come together and we celebrate that we're not on our own. And that is the highlight, is all those different countries coming together and sharing a big family. The sport creates it, and it's a unique opportunity to feel belonging to something bigger than yourself.
0: Wales has become the first football association to officially withdraw support for Gianni Infantino's re-election. It follows the loss of confidence in his leadership of FIFA after the botched attempt to sell off stakes in the World Cup. Sky Sports correspondent Rob Harris says Wales holds power in the world of football.
2: The laws of football are set by the body called the International Football Association Board. It's made up of eight votes, half are held by FIFA, the other four by the home UK associations, including Wales. So that gives Wales a lot of clout.
0: St Johnstone kicked off their first season back in the Scottish Premiership with a thrilling 4-3 win over Kilmarnock. It was also a positive start for Motherwell under new manager Alfred Johansson as they won 2-1 away to Hibs. And leaders Trent Rockets continued their strong start to the men's 100 cricket as they beat Sunrisers Leeds by 5 runs. That's the latest. I'm Siobhan Harris.

Antor and talk to you. 454 Ultra here on BFBS, the Full Sensation. It's 25 minutes to 7, and shall we have a look at what's coming up this week that you might want to get involved in during this lovely summer break? I just want to say a huge congratulations and a big thank you to the BFF pantomime that came round and sort of did a tour of Cyprus last week. They did a fantastic job. I went along to the adult one on Friday and had a fabulous time there, and hopefully we'll be seeing them again at Christmas. Apparently the date is already sorted, so fingers crossed. If you missed them this time round, don't worry, they'll be here next time round. But if you're looking for some current entertainment that you don't want to miss out on, well, if you're at Akrotiri, some very entertaining live action things will be happening tomorrow at the Flamingo Throwdown. This is happening at Chelona Beach Club from 8 a.m. until 10:30. It's going to be happening in the morning. I know a fair few people who are going to be taking part, who are going to be competing, and I think there's definitely going to be a bit of a high energy and heavy lifting, to say the least. So if you want to go down and support people down there, if you want to go and just sort of clap people along, maybe you want to enter, go and scan, have a look at the attached posters that we have on our local residents page, and scan, see if you can get a spot. If not, go and support. There's strength, endurance and Metcon. They're the different types of trials. I don't know what Metcon is, and I sort of don't want to know, really, because Ryan, our afternoon presenter, is going to be competing, and I want to see him do it for the very first time.

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2: Saturday, exhausted emergency department staff battle trauma and personal crises during one relentless 12-hour shift in the medical drama The

The Weeknd. He can't feel his face. It's been years now. Should probably go to a doctor at this point. It's 7:15. It's Alice Vickery here with you. And shall we have a look? And what is under my news desk? French street artist Le Cyclope has transformed city bollards into Lego-inspired characters using yellow spray paint and sticker designs. He calls the work Angry Lego. Like in French, right? Quite a sinister next instalment to the Lego movie franchise, I think. I'd go and watch it. It's sort of like Banksy takes over from Batman. At just 11 years old, a young girl called Nahima Turner has spent 2 years reading books to cats and dogs at shelters in positive reading programs. It's very, very sweet. It's to help them feel calmer while they wait to be adopted. My own concern is she's 11, she's getting older, and I don't know how I feel about the books getting more mature and cats knowing potentially about Dawkins' The God Delusion. I feel like that's something that cats never need to know about. Finally, and this really is good news, France have become the first country in the world to ban large supermarkets from destroying unsold food. Instead of dumping them in landfills, the stores must sign contracts with charities and food banks and donate everything still safe to eat, which is brilliant, brilliant news. I only hope that the bakeries have signed up to this as well. Lovely, lovely.

0: Miss Bella Kay, and I love it, I love it, I love it, I really do. Anytime that song comes on, I'm like, oh, right, everyone be quiet for a second, I'm going to enjoy this. That's 10 minutes to, and each week we have a lovely update from one of our maddest people that we have here in Cyprus, but also one of our most sensible. He's our Forces News reporter, and he's giving us an update on defence news, having a chat with the lovely Hal Stewart this week about the Commander-in-Chief, His Majesty the King.
1: He's been on a visit to Norfolk, not for a caravan holiday. He's been visiting aviators at RAF Marham, the people that were sent into action at Cyprus during the early parts of the Iran war, members of the F-35 Lightning Force from the Royal Navy and the old Royal Air Force. He got to see inside of an F-35B cockpit, and to finish it off, the final touch was they gave him RAF Marham honey, which is named Buzz Lightning Honey, a play on Buzz Lightyear, the famous Toy Story character.
2: I got that. Who's leaving the island, Will?
1: It's very sad to say that 1PWRR are leaving Cyprus. They've been packing down their mess in Episcopi to make way for the Welsh Guards. Hal, it's something called Op Halifax, and they take everything that isn't nailed down. They take their furniture, they take their silverware, even the children's bounty castles. They've got their own PWRR bounty castles. I was speaking to Lieutenant George Graham about what they do.
3: At the moment, we're on track for 100% accountability, and that's really the goal that we're aiming towards. We shouldn't be losing any massive paintings. It would be a bit of a disaster if we did, so accountability at the moment is all there.
1: What's it going to be like when the Welsh Guards arrive?
3: I think the Welsh Guards will have quite a blank canvas. They'll be able to put things where they want to and really create their own mess. At the end of the day, this will be their home for the next 2 years, and I have no doubt that they've got more than enough property and items to make it feel like their own.
1: 1PWRR are heading back to their old stomping ground in the southeast, Woolwich.
2: Well, good luck to them, and we're also saying, Will, good luck to somebody else as well.
1: Yes. BFBS sports editor John Knighting is celebrating his retirement after 40 years with BFBS. He's been in Gibraltar, Cyprus, Germany and the Falklands, and he's been the sports editor since 2001. He's credited with transforming our coverage both on and off the pitch. Hal, he said, looking back, whatever I've done with the many opportunities BFBS has given me, the most satisfaction comes from knowing I've made a difference by being a friendly voice on the radio. You'll know him as the face and the voice of BFBS Sport, John Knighton, leaving after 40 years.
2: He'll be missed. And well, before you disappear, if people would like to find out more, where would you point them, please?
1: If you're a screen scroller, go to social media and type in Forces News, or you can find that on our website or YouTube as well. The Forces World. Connect.

Pink and Just Like a Pill. Obviously, we just heard from Will, our lovely Forces News reporter, about 1PWR packing up and really going. However, we do now have a little bit of a hello from the Welsh Guards, who have officially stepped off the plane, and their reaction to what's it like being in Cyprus. I remember when I first stepped off the plane. My mum had told me beforehand, when you go to Cyprus and you get off the plane, it feels like stepping into a warm bath. I was like, I don't know if I want that. But as soon as I got off the plane, I knew exactly what she meant. It's just surrounded by this lovely warm air. The sight of the mountains, especially if you're flying in from Paphos. What was your first impression of Cyprus? Let me know. Cyprus@bfbs.com.

0: Reform UK has pledged to launch the biggest military operation in the Channel since World War II to end migrant crossings. The plan, branded Operation Fortress, will see the Royal Navy put to work protecting Britain's borders and towing any small boats back to France or Belgium. The BBC's Henry Zeffman has details.
1: We're going to hear from Nigel Farage, who will announce that under a Reform government, the Royal Navy would be deployed in the Channel to intercept every migrant boat and return each of them to France or to Belgium. Zia Youssef, Reform's Home Affairs spokesman, said this is a response to, in his words, Britain being invaded. It's a development, a hardening of Reform UK's position.
0: In Greece, two helicopters responding to wildfires have collided mid-air, killing both people on board one of the aircraft. The other helicopter crew members have been rescued. President Trump says new negotiations with Iran will start this afternoon on reopening the Strait of Hormuz and ending Tehran's nuclear ambitions. Earlier, Iran said it was close to a deal with Oman on managing traffic through the strait. Donald Trump says he cancelled planned strikes against Iran because of the possible deal.
2: It would have been a massive attack. We're all set to go, but when the allies ask to call it off, you gotta sort of say, well, let's see. And the reason they asked is I think there's a deal. There's a deal on Hormuz, and then there will be a deal on the nuclear, or you might call it the denuclearization of Iran.
0: Ariana Grande is to withdraw from public appearances and will no longer star in an upcoming musical production in London. A representative for the singer says she'll be taking a step back from visibility when the tour ends next month after her appearances led to endless ongoing public scrutiny. Her physical appearance and health have been a topic of speculation in recent years. The UK banned massive attacks, so they were detained and questioned by police before being banned from Singapore after displaying a Palestinian flag during a concert. Singaporean authorities say the group breached laws restricting the display of foreign flags and political expression at public events. The Commonwealth Games in Glasgow have officially drawn to a close after 11 days of sporting excellence. 215 gold medals were handed out, with 54 of those going to the home nations. Scotland only stepped in to host the tournament 18 months ago after Victoria in Australia dropped out. These people in Glasgow say it's been great.
3: I think they've been brilliant, mate. I've been to a few events and they've all been lovely, and the volunteers in particular have been really, really great.
4: It's been good. I've got to see a little bit of this side of the country, so yeah.
5: I've never been to a big games before, and when they moved it from Australia to here, I just thought I'm going.
0: And Wales has become the first football association to officially withdraw support for Gianni Infantino's re-election. It follows the loss of confidence in his leadership of FIFA after the botched attempt to sell off stakes in the World Cup. That's the latest. I'm Siobhan Harris.

Daft Punk and Pharrell Williams. Get lucky here on BFBS, the Forces Station, and you've gotten lucky because you've got me. Ah, oh, woof. Anybody ever actually said that? If you ever do say woof when I come on air, please let me know, because it would make my life. It's 7 minutes past seven. It's Alice Vickery here with you, and I hope you had a lovely weekend and you're looking forward to potentially a lovely week. Hopefully not too busy, certainly quite sunny. Having a look at the weather, it seems like it's going to be pretty dry, pretty sunny, pretty warm today. A little bit of a gale picking up around the coasts later on in the afternoon, but around 34 degrees if you're at the coast, 37 if you're inland, and then 27 if you're in Trudos. So overall, lovely day. Met Office will be in the next hour to tell us what's going on with the weather. A bit more detail from them. Instead of me going, it's the wind. There's a wind.

Miles Smith and Hold Me in the Dark. We've got fresh new music to look forward to very shortly. First of all, though, we will be hearing about the arrival that's happening in Episcopi. Welsh guards have finally stepped off the plane. First of all, Transvision Camp, and I Want Your Love.

0: someone you'll love, which is a bold, bold proclamation. I don't know if I can say that to the Welsh Guards yet, because we haven't officially met yet, but hopefully they have a little bit of warm feeling as they stepped off on the plane and arrived in Cyprus. They're officially taking over from 1PWRR in Episcopi as the Resident Infantry Battalion. That's what RIB stands for, by the way. For any civvies listening going, what on earth is RIB? Because I say all these words and I'm not always sure what they mean. That's what RIB means. Might be the only one learning that lesson today, but it was very useful to see it written down. Now, one of the first guards to arrive at RAF Akrotiri was Second Lieutenant Joshua Landu, and we asked him his thoughts when stepping off the plane.
1: First thing is, we're finally here. You're kind of excited to actually be here, to get your feet under the table, to get settled into the new role. I know that the Welsh Guards and the entire battalion have worked really hard to get out here, and we're really excited by all the opportunities that Cyprus has got to offer. And it's going to be a fantastic time for the battalion. I'm really looking forward to it.
0: They're very excited. Hear all the excitement there. I'm looking forward to hearing a Welsh accent. I miss Welsh accents. There's not that many of them around. It's lovely to hear from them. Fresh new music coming up after Tion Wayne and his old dilemma.

0: Tion Wayne, An Old Dilemma. It's 17 minutes past 7. It's Alice Vickery here with you. And shall we say hello to our very first track of the week?
1: Got the brand new
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0: It's your chance to give us your opinion. 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And here is your first choice of the week, one of four. Now, Yora Smith being in there is a win for me. This is Odile joining them. It's Coming Home.

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Rihanna and SOS here on BFBS. Such a good song, such a big song. Taking us to the news almost. We've got Alex Warren first and his Fever Dream. After that, we've got Chaplaincy Chat to look forward to. Heading up to Ironick today, which should be fun.

0: Royal Navy will play a pivotal role in intercepting small migrant boats and returning them to France or Belgium under a reform UK government. Donald Trump says new talks with Iran will begin later today after calling off what would have been massive strikes on the country. And Ariana Grande is to withdraw from public appearances and will no longer appear in an upcoming musical in London because of relentless public scrutiny. In sport, 11 days of Commonwealth Games action have come to an end. Prince Edward officially declared the tournament over at last night's closing ceremony in Glasgow. Simple Minds headlined the event with performances by Indian dancers and singers. Cyclist Emma Finucane was Wales's flag bearer after a record-breaking 4 gold medals.
1: I didn't realise I made history. Like, you're so into the next race. And when I looked up at my family, they were crying. And I just wanted to soak every moment in. And then singing that national anthem in front of all my friends and family, my teammates, it's just a memory I'll never, never forget.
0: Wales has become the first football association to officially withdraw its support for Gianni Infantino's re-election. It follows the loss of confidence in his leadership of FIFA after the botched attempt to sell off stakes in the World Cup. On Sunday, UEFA threatened Infantino with legal action. St Johnstone kicked off their first season back in the Scottish Premiership with a thrilling 4-3 victory over Kilmarnock. There was also a positive start for Motherwell under their new manager Alfred Johansson as they won 2-1 away at Hibs. Leaders Trent Rockets continued their strong start to the men's 100 cricket as they beat Sunrisers Leeds by 5 runs. England opening batter Ben Duckett top scored with 64. And Scotland will be hoping to improve their one-day international form when they face the United Arab Emirates. The teams go head-to-head at Fort Hill and Dundee in the Cricket World Cup League 2. That's the latest. I'm Nigel Adderley.

DJ Khaled with Justin Bieber and Chance the Rapper. Love the combination of those three. No brainer here on BFES, the Voices station. It's 24 minutes to 8. It's Alice Vickery here with you. And before we hear from our lovely Padre in Ainnock for Chaplaincy Chat, it's time to have a look at what's happening in Episcopi. This very Saturday from 1pm at Tunnel Beach, the Epi Services Sailing Club are having a race day. All for people to come along to join in to watch, potentially even get on the sea yourselves. All levels of sailing welcome. If you want to message them on Facebook for any more information, it's bring your own food for barbecue in the evening as well, which will be lit at 4:30 and ready for 5pm. It sounds like it's going to be a wonderful way to spend your Saturday. Hopefully you've just had a good one and you're already looking forward to the next. Lou Tomlinson now with Imposter.

0: 8.5 miles per hour. That's the average speed a human can run at. 14.5 miles per hour. That's the speed a wildfire can spread at. Thanks to the hot weather, the threat of wildfire in Cyprus is a greater risk to property and human life than ever before. Fire services have to deal with large wildfires caused by barbecues in prohibited areas, discarded cigarette ends, and discarded glass. If you see smoke coming from any wooded or bondu area, immediately call the emergency services on 112. Together, we can reduce the risk of wildfires.
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0: Michael Gray and The Weeknd. It's 7:45. It's Alice Vickery here with you, and something that I love to do on a Monday. It's one of my favourite things.
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0: It's Chaplaincy Chat, where we go to all of the Padres that we have across British Forces Cyprus, and we ask them what's going on, what's been happening at base, wherever they are, and what's their message for the week, which is always interesting. I haven't heard the same one be repeated yet, and we've been doing this for a while now, so it really goes to show how lucky we are to have such talented Padres. And today we are heading up to Iron Inc.
3: Hi, I'm David Tom. I'm the Padre up here at IS Nicholas in the Eastern Sovereign Base area.
0: And how are you doing up there at the moment, David?
3: Like everybody, beginning to feel summer is definitely here. Yeah, it's definitely changed from the last time.
0: Oh, what, from your last summer?
3: Yes, from last summer, yeah. It was in Northern Ireland and we had the wettest summer on record last year. This is slightly different. Yeah. Wettest to the driest.
0: What sort of message do you have for us ahead of this week then, David?
3: Well, I was thinking about the fact that as it starts to heat up and we all start to get a bit sort of frayed at the edges, it reminded me of a story of a preacher one Sunday delivering his sermon about forgive your enemies. And as with most padres, like the sound of his voice, had gone on for a while. He'd finished his sermon. Towards the end of his service, suddenly decided he would ask the congregation, many of you would forgive your enemies, thinking he'd so impressed them with his preaching that every single one of them would absolutely be with him on this. Only about half of them held up their hands, couldn't understand why not everybody was agreeing with him. So he asked the question again. As it was at this point beyond lunchtime, this time 80% of the congregation held their hands up and said that they would be willing to forgive their enemies. But that wasn't good enough for him either. His ego still couldn't take that. So he asked once again, holding them back even longer for their lunch. Every one of them put their hand up and said they would be willing to forgive their enemies, except one little old lady at the back of the church. And he said, Mrs. Jones, why are you not willing to forgive your enemies? Well, she said, I don't have any. Well, Mrs. Jones, said the preacher, that's very unusual. How old are you? She said, I'm 93. Well, he said, what a blessing that is. What a lesson we can learn from you. Would you share with us why you have no enemies? And she said, well, it's as simple as this. I've outlived all of them. And it is that thing of we live so close with each other. We live on top of each other. We work together. We socialize together. We see each other in the supermarket. We can't escape each other. As it gets hot, we get frayed at the edges, less forgiving. We're not willing to put up with quite as much. Those things that just maybe wind us up any other time of the year would be okay. But as we get into this hotter season, we just need to work a bit harder, I think, being a bit more forgiving, a bit more sort of gracious towards each other, and hopefully we don't have to be at 93 having outlived all of our enemies. So that was what I was thinking. Maybe it's just the fact that I'm sitting in a room in the welfare house here that doesn't have aircon and I'm feeling warm. But that was what I was thinking this week.
1: 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Connect.

Zara Larsson with Pink Panthers and Midnight Sun. Thank you very much to David for telling us what's going on in Ironick. And if you want to go and see him in person, hear his sermon, I promise he won't make you stay until past lunchtime. You can see him at St. Patrick's Church with a service every first and third Sunday of the month at 10 a.m. Wet leg now.

White Noise and Disclosure here on BFPS. We've got the news coming up very, very shortly. Going to have the Met Office come in just after that to tell us what is going on in the weather. To take us there, a song that sounds lovely, but if you listen to the lyrics, goodness, it might change your day. It's Baby Bird and You're Gorgeous. People dancing to this at their wedding is fascinating.

0: Reform UK says it would launch what it calls the largest military operation since the Second World War in the English Channel if it gets into power. Reform politicians want to send the Royal Navy to intercept small boats and send them back to France or Belgium. Labour calls it a distraction technique. A number of National Crime Agency officers aimed at deterring people smugglers has more than doubled this year to 800. The NCA's Director General of Operations, Rob Jones, says it's big business.
1: One of the challenges we face is the gangs that are involved in this activity are ruthless. They have no rules, they don't care about the migrants, and they are exploiting them at scale. We're acting to both preserve life but prevent crossings.
0: Donald Trump says new negotiations with Iran will begin today on reopening the Strait of Hormuz and ending Tehran's nuclear ambitions. The American president says he's cancelled planned strikes against Iran, while the regime in Tehran says it's close to a deal with Oman on managing traffic through the strait. Political scientist Benjamin Raab is sceptical about the chances of success for the talks.
2: We've seen this cycle over and over and over again. We've seen similar threats from the president, then followed by statements of pulling back with the understanding that there's a negotiation in process, only to have that fall apart when it's clear that there's misunderstanding or gaps between both sides.
0: Officials have warned of a critical night overnight on the Greek tourist island of Kefalonia following huge wildfires. A UK national has survived a crash between two firefighting helicopters near Athens, which killed two people. A campaign featuring graphic images of wounded toys has been launched to raise awareness of the dangers for young children of carrying knives. The community group Simply Active says the initiative aims to get parents to talk about it openly with their children. Wales has become the first football association to officially withdraw support for Gianni Infantino's re-election. It follows widespread loss of confidence in his leadership of FIFA after the botched attempt to sell off parts of the World Cup. UEFA has threatened Infantino with legal action. Here's Sky Sports correspondent Rob Harris.
3: The laws of football are set by the body called the International Football Association Board. It's made up of eight votes, half are held by FIFA, the other four by the home UK associations, including Wales. So that gives Wales a lot of clout.
0: And Ariana Grande is withdrawing from public appearances amid scrutiny of her appearance. There's been constant speculation about her thin figure, especially after photos attached to her latest album. Showbiz reporter KJ Matthews has more from Los Angeles.
4: Even though she's always been quite a thin girl, she seemed noticeably thinner, and people made comments about possibly her chest bones protruding. Some people had voiced concerns, and there was a little bit of criticism, and so for her to make this decision, good for her that she wants to take time off just to rest and recuperate.
0: That's the latest. I'm Nigel Adderley.

0: The Red Hot Chili Peppers and Zephyr Song here on BFBS. It's 6 minutes past eight. It's Alice Vickery here with you, and we're having a lovely visit from the Met Office, who are back in person. BFBS weather. It's Abby from the Midlands, from the Met Office. Hello, Abby.
1: Good morning.
0: How are you?
1: I'm good, thank you. How are you?
0: It's good. I'm good. I'm very glad to have you back in person.
1: Yeah, it's nice to be back here.
0: Because now I can see your face when I'm saying the funny things. It's not as good if I'm saying it over the phone, and yeah. I don't know what your reaction's going to be.
1: You can see my little smile now. You can see I'm finding it good.
0: with the touch of confusion. It's just, it's joyous. You're looking lovely today. You're looking very summery.
1: Thank you. Feeling quite summery.
0: Are you?
1: Yeah.
0: What does that include?
1: A good amount of sun, really, across the island today, unsurprisingly. A really bright, settled day for most places. Could see the tiniest bit of cloud over the high ground into this afternoon, but it is going to still be quite warm, around 33 for coastal areas. Mm-hmm. Further inland, kind of Nicosia way, about 37, up at Trios around 25. So staying quite warm. I think here we should get a bit of a breeze in the afternoon, though, second part of the afternoon, which again should hopefully help with the temperatures slightly.
0: Yes, a little bit. Just at the end of the day, you just need a quick warmth.
1: Yeah.
0: And you'll feel better.
1: A bit of airflow.
0: Thank you very much, Abby. Have a lovely day.
1: Thank you. Bye. BFBS.

Stupid Love and Lady Gaga here on BFBS. And I went to a leaving do on Saturday for a lovely, lovely lady called Emily. I didn't realise that her nickname was Gaza. I was ill-prepared. I thought I was going to someone called Gareth's leaving do, but no, it was Emily's. And she's been here for a while now. She's been a huge part of the community at REF at Cretiri. She's been a really big part of the ladies' rugby team getting started last year with the Accutens. And she will be thoroughly, thoroughly missed. But as we say goodbye to Gaza, we will say hello to Olivia, who is 1 month old today. And she was at Emily's leaving do. And she was very happy to be there. She kept on smiling, especially when I said, and play her some songs on the radio. So goodbye, Gaza, and hello, Olivia. This one's for you. It's Olivia Dean and Baby Steps.

hoped Olivia and Gazza enjoyed that. We will miss you thoroughly, Gazza. It's 8:15. It's Alice Vickery here with you. And we're going to be looking forward to Mr. Hal Stewart joining me in just a second for the bit in the middle. First of all, though, Ella Langley. My mum says, oh, you're playing that blooming Texas song again. Why does she go to anywhere else in America? That's not how songs work, Mum. Just when I

0: is breakfast.
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1: Back to the music.

Madonna and Like a Prayer here on VFPS. It's 26 minutes past eight. It's Alice Vickery here with you and a big old happy smiley all the good things Monday to you. Thank you very much for joining me and great timing as well, I've got to say, if you've just turned on the radio, because Hal is going to come and join me for the bit in the middle. And because it's a Monday, that means we have a whole weekend of nonsense to catch up on, including our weekend woes. All that coming up after the news. Gracie Abrams taking us there. Look at my life.

0: Reform politicians want to send the Royal Navy to intercept small boats and send them back to France or Belgium. Labour calls it a distraction technique. Donald Trump says new talks with Iran will begin later today after calling off what would have been massive strikes on the country. And Ariana Grande is to withdraw from public appearances and will no longer star in an upcoming musical in London because of relentless public scrutiny. In sport, Wales has become the first football association to officially withdraw support for Gianni Infantino's re-election as FIFA president. It follows the loss of confidence in his leadership of FIFA after the botched attempt to sell off stakes in the World Cup. On Sunday, UEFA threatened Infantino with legal action. The Commonwealth Games in Glasgow have drawn to a close after 11 days of sporting action. Kat Sove looks back.
1: No Scotland, no party.
2: It's been a Games to be proud of for Scotland, who only stepped up to host the tournament 18 months ago. They won 13 golds, including the one-mile title for Josh Kerr.
3: This is a memorable experience for me to be able to do that in front of a home crowd. It's just everything I want to do.
2: England finished second in the medal table behind Australia, with 29 champions being crowned. Emily Campbell smashed a Games record as she retained her 86-kilo weightlifting gold.
4: It's a stepping stone for athletes to really believe in themselves and to take that next level, so it's really important that we keep the Games on.
2: Wales excelled at the Sir Chris Hoy Velodrome, with Emma Finucane breaking records on her way to her four titles. Kate O'Connor goes back to Northern Ireland as the new heptathlon champion, one of the country's three gold medals.
0: Leaders Trent Rockets continued their strong start to the men's 100 cricket as they beat Sunrisers Leeds by 5 runs. Finally, golf. Japan's Shiho Kuwaki won the Women's Golf Open title after a dramatic finish in Lancashire. She got the better of Germany's Hester Hannesett in a playoff. That's the latest. I'm Nigel Adderley.

0: First Class, Jack Harlow here on BFBS, 25 minutes to 9. It's Alice Vickery here with you and the lovely Hal Stewart.
1: Hello.
0: Good morning, Hal. Good morning.
2: Bit in the middle.
0: Hey, for the bit in the middle, how was your weekend, Hal?
1: Well, we like to kick off with weekend woes on a Monday.
0: Yes, we do.
1: And there was two. There was weekend woe.
0: Whoa.
1: And weekend woe.
0: Okay.
1: I'm going to show you, Alice, an image which you could describe to dear listener of the hike that Marif and I went on, which
0: okay.
1: is described as a two out of five difficulty, which is low.
0: Mm.
1: Okay, that was a lie. also, took us about 5 hours,
0: yes.
1: which I think is too long for a walk.
0: Is this the one that went round the top of the mountain?
1: Yes, Mount Olympus, absolutely
0: yeah.
1: right. I'm going to show you an image which we had a look at later to sort of track our walk. If you can spot where we may have gone wrong.
0: How did you go wrong? How did you go that wrong?
1: There was a sign.
0: It's a circle, Hal.
1: Yes, there was
0: the trail is a circle.
1: There was a
0: and
1: sign.
0: And you have to keep on going to the left.
1: There was a sign, Alice, that had suffered sun damage.
0: Right.
1: And we couldn't... It was ineligible. No, it was illegible.
0: Illegible.
1: It wasn't ineligible. It was allowed to be a
0: it
1: sign.
0: It was allowed to be...
1: couldn't be read. So we walked straight past the turning.
0: But what do you mean turning?
1: So
0: because what you've done there
1: yeah.
0: is walk to the right. But I know that trail.
1: You do,
0: and
1: you?
0: Every turning is to the left.
1: Well,
0: so how
1: are you? A Beyonce song.
0: Well, for that walk, yes, every lyric is to the left. So how did you go to the right?
1: We did 2 hours in the wrong direction.
0: Oh, my goodness.
1: Yeah, so that's my weekend woe.
0: That is a weekend woe.
1: Oh, it really is.
0: As lovely as a walk as it could have been.
1: Lovely as a walk as it was. It was a really
0: 5 to 3 hours.
1: Boring detour
0: quite
1: as well.
0: A long, quite
1: at
0: a long gone wrong.
1: At one point, we looked at the scenery and went, oh, what's that? And Maria went, it's corrugated iron. Now keep walking.
0: I'm just glad you made it back. Didn't lose you to Trudos.
2: Bit in the middle.
0: I will have my weekend woe in just a second. Mine's more of a weekend woe.
1: Oh, good.
0: Woe.

0: hardest part of driving home is deciding whether you should. 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

0: I love the idea that sort of at their concert, when they're singing their song, they're pointing at like a blonde-haired, you know, adult in the crowd and sort of shouting, he doesn't look a thing like Jesus.
1: Ah, do you think that's what they're doing? Mm. I've always pictured himself having slightly darker hair, actually.
0: Jesus, yeah, that's what I mean. Like the blonde-haired bloke probably doesn't look like Jesus.
1: Right, because he's blonde-haired. Yeah. I'm with you now.
0: Yeah, and, you know, doesn't have a bit clean-shaven. Mm, maybe Swedish or something.
1: Right.
0: Because that probably wasn't where Jesus was from.
1: Too far north. Bit
0: in the middle. So I have a weekend woe because I went along to the pantomime Friday, the adult pantomime. It's called Dick Whittington, so it really wrote itself in this situation. And it was outrageous, like properly outrageous. And I heckled. Mm. Which I haven't. I'm not a big heckler.
1: I believe you've heckled in the past.
0: I've done it, but I didn't realise. You know, just suddenly have the attention on you mid play. It's quite a disruptive situation to be in, and I sort of continued to the conversation. I was like, this feels, I'm stopping the performance now. This is no longer fun for me and I feel awkward. And he was like, now you're embarrassed. And there wasn't really, I had the upper hand when I'd initially heckled.
1: Alice Vickery, you don't get embarrassed.
0: No, but apparently being shouted at by an actor on stage in front of other people.
1: Did that do it?
0: Yeah.
1: Did we finally find it?
0: Yeah,
1: okay,
0: that was
1: that's
0: it.
1: That's the way.
0: So that was my woe.
1: Keep that in my back pocket.
0: What? Need to get some revenge on Alice. Gonna take her to the theatre.
1: If you ever annoy me during our tune, no, I'll just bring in some thespians to shout at you.
0: That really would do it. My mum would be disappointed because she knows we don't talk at the theatre. We're not those people who sit there and rustle sweets,
1: no,
0: you know?
1: No, quite right, no.
0: So heckling, overstepped a boundary for me, I think. Teddy swims in the door now.

0: Teddy Swims and The Door. Now, Hal, you, the big social networking outgoing man that you are, you just couldn't wait to talk about parties today, could you?
1: In the middle.
2: It's that time of year when you get invited to a lot of social outsort of events outside, indoors, outsource.
0: Outsource.
2: Well, I outsource them. I have someone else go instead of me. And I've been invited to a few recently. It's getting more and more difficult to come up with excuses, but it just got me thinking, and I want your thoughts on this, Alice, and yours, dear listener. But parties when you're, you know, 8, 9, or 10, there's a theme, there's stuff going on, there's Twister, there's cake, there's rounders, there's a bouncy castle, there's activities.
0: There's things to do.
2: And I'm fine with that.
0: Yes.
2: As an adult.
0: What?
2: You just stand around. You listen to music. There might be a barbecue.
0: No. See?
2: That's it.
0: This is untrue. I feel like that is the case for some social gatherings.
2: The ones I get invited
0: outsourced.
2: To.
0: But if you're not boring, then you can make parties fun.
2: Well.
0: Parties can still be fun. The whole point of being an adult is that you can make decisions that you couldn't make as a kid. You can have whatever party you want because you are an adult and so can do so. Do you want it to be dressed up? Yes. Do you want it to be themed? Yes. Do you want to play party games? Absolutely. I've had two Alice Vickery themed birthday parties, and both of them were fantastic. One of them, people came wearing my face.
2: I think I've got a new weekend world.

0: We will be BRBing in a minute.
1: Oh, that means be right back.
0: There we go. Very good. Thank you. Ray there will decline. And she performed at Brighton Pride this weekend back in the UK. Brighton Pride being the biggest celebration from all Pride events in England.
1: Anyway. I knew this was happening.
0: Did you?
1: Yeah.
0: Did you really?
1: Yeah.
0: How?
1: Oh, I need to follow that up with a question. I saw it on Brighton and Hove Albion's Twitter account.
0: Right. Of course it was football related. How are we talking about Pride and you still managed to mention football?
1: I thought if she asks, you're not going to like the answer.
0: No. How did you ruin that for me immediately? Listen,
1: I gave you the eyes of don't have any follow-up questions and just go along with it.
0: You didn't. You gave me a wink and a little nod. Don't lie to our audience. They don't like it.
1: A wink and a nod? Surely that's enough. What else can I do with my eyes to say don't ask
0: why? Anyway, apparently she was brilliant. I would have liked to have told you more.

0: Reform says they would use Navy to deal with migrant boats.
1: They have no rules, they don't care about the migrants, and they are exploiting them at scale.
0: Trump promises more Iran talks.
2: It was going to be a massive attack. It was going to be an attack that would have been by far the biggest attack since World War II, but they've asked us not to do it.
0: And there's a new statue to celebrate Colchester's military relationship.
3: For 25 years, 16 Brigade has become inextricably connected to Colchester. We are part of this community. We're part of this city.
4: This is Forces News
5: with Nigel Adderley.
0: Reform UK says it wants to send Royal Navy ships into the English Channel to intercept all migrant boats and send them back to France or Belgium. The party's promising what it calls the largest military operation in the waterway since the Second World War if it gets into power. But Andy Burnham has pledged to be relentless in tackling the problem, having visited the port of Dover over the weekend.
6: Public don't like the idea. The border looks like it's not controlled. We need to bring back that control, but also we need to offer support for people who genuinely need it. It's about changing the whole approach, and slowly it's working, but there's more to be done.
0: More than 2,000 people have crossed the Channel in the 2 weeks since he became Prime Minister. Here's Conservative Shadow Immigration Minister Matt Vickers.
7: Since this Prime Minister came to office, more than 2,000 people have arrived and several people have been found dead in the Channel. This is a huge problem. It requires a real sizable solution. People who come into this country must be detained and must be deported.
0: Over 14,000 people have made the illegal crossing so far this year, down from 25,000 at the same point last year, a drop of 43%. The Home Secretary, Shabana Mahmood, insists their current policy is working.
8: This government has had a laser-like focus on dealing with this crisis, disrupting the smuggling gangs. That approach is beginning to bear fruit. We've made a huge number of arrests. People are facing justice for facilitating this crime, and we've done a lot of work with our international partners.
0: More details of Reform UK's Royal Navy plan will be revealed later, while Rob Jones from the National Crime Agency says stopping the people smugglers is their first priority.
1: One of the challenges we face is the gangs that are involved in this activity are ruthless. They have no rules, they don't care about the migrants, and they are exploiting them at scale. We're acting to both preserve life but prevent crossings.
4: This is Forces News.
0: President Trump says new negotiations with Iran will begin today on reopening the Strait of Hormuz and ending Tehran's nuclear ambitions. He says cancelled planned airstrikes over Iran over the weekend. Iran itself says it's close to a deal with Oman on managing traffic through the strait, as the BBC's Joe Inwood reports.
9: Iran and Oman sit either side of the Strait of Hormuz, once one of the world's most important waterways, now one of its most contentious diplomatic and military flashpoints. Iran's foreign ministry spokesman said they were looking at a new shipping route that respects the sovereign rights of both sides and safeguards our national interests and security. If agreement with Oman could be reached, that would remove a significant obstacle in the path to peace between the United States and Iran. President Trump posted a message that began with bellicose threats, but went on to announce that a planned attack would no longer take place. He said levels of military terror, strength and power not seen since World War II would no longer be unleashed on Iran.
2: It was going to be a massive attack. It was going to be an attack that would have been by far the biggest attack since World War II. But they've asked us not to do it. They said, please don't do it. And their neighbors said that too. And so we're just going to see whether or not we can make a deal.
9: Iran has denied it had any role in calling for restraint, but it's reported the US's Gulf allies, including Saudi Arabia's Crown Prince Mohammed bin Salman, did warn of the dangers of escalation. Those dangers seem to have been avoided for now.
5: This is Forces News.
0: The Defence Survive Evade Resist Extract Training Organisation teaches personnel from across the military how they can stay alive and get to safety if the worst was to happen. Our reporter David Sibbles McCann has been seeing how to survive in a coastal environment.
10: All we're going to do with our knife is we're going to come to the top and we're going to press down. That is that animal now dispatched.
11: Colour Sergeant Aaron Jones is getting the next meal ready. Lobster, fine dining for a survival course.
10: There's a multitude of different things that we can find here. Lobster and crab are the biggest ones. So here's one that we found earlier. Okay, forage this one out, just to the crags behind me. So this is stuff that we teach the students all the way through.
12: but we can also make it taste better. All right, so this plant up here is called rock samphire. When you rub it and you hold it to your nose, okay, it smells very, very citrusy. All right, so when you put that on top of the meat, it seeps through the meat. Little bits like that just make things a lot better for them.
11: Despite the stunning scenery in this part of Cornwall, this section of the training is about surviving by the sea. Hunger, dehydration and the elements are the enemy here, and Flight Lieutenant John Hudson says the kit a pilot comes down with could make a useful shelter.
13: Got a bit of parachute material on the top, 3 gauze on the inside, 4 on the outer to provide separation and tension so any rain gets shed from it. Inside, to insulate them from the ground, we've got locally sourced marram grass because we're in a dune system. And then this is part of a single seat life raft that one of the students has turned into a little inflatable mattress.
11: This is about making sure you survive until the rescue comes and getting back to safety so you'll live to fight another day. David Civils McCann, BFBS Forces News, Penhale Training Area.
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0: A new statue is being unveiled celebrating 25 years of 16 Air Assault Brigade in Colchester Garrison City. It marks the close relationship between the city and the military. Tom Sables was at the unveiling ceremony.
14: With around 1,000 personnel, veterans and families looking on, the Colchester Airborne Soldier statue was revealed, recognising the monumental contribution of this airborne force to UK's history, and it's home here for a quarter of a century. The community of Colchester was presented with a life-size bronze statue of a paratrooper, not on a plane, but a plinth outside Merville Barracks. Brigadier Ed Cartwright is commander of 16 Air Assault Brigade, the Army's global response force.
3: The Army's organised into lots of formations, and formations need foundations, and those foundations come from the communities in which they live. And so for 25 years, 16 Brigade has become inextricably connected to this city, to Colchester, and through our families, through the people we work with, through our homes we buy, we are part of this community, we're part of this city.
14: Rennie Shivers is the Colchester town crier.
15: At a moment's notice, they can be out to anywhere in the world, looking after our interests, our allies' interests and world interests. They need a place to be able to come back to, someone which they can regard as home, someone where they're welcomed. And I would like to hope that the civilian population of Colchester do just that for them.
14: The statue was made possible through fundraising efforts and donations from the public, veterans and serving soldiers. Tom Sables, BFBS Forces News, Colchester.
4: This is Forces News.
0: Other top stories, officials have warned of a critical night overnight on the Greek tourist island of Kefalonia following huge wildfires. A UK national has survived a crash between 2 firefighting helicopters which killed 2 people. A campaign featuring graphic images of wounded toys has been launched to raise awareness of the dangers of young children carrying knives. The community group Simply Active says the initiative aims to get parents to talk about it openly with their children. And Ariana Grande's team says the singer is to take a break from public work following the scrutiny it brings. She's pulled out of a London stage production of Sunday in the Park with George, which was due to open next year.
4: Forces News Sports.
0: Wales has become the first football association to officially withdraw its support for Gianni Infantino's re-election as FIFA president. It follows the loss of confidence in his leadership after the botched attempt to sell off stakes in the World Cup. On Sunday, UEFA threatened Infantino with legal action. Sky Sports correspondent Rob Harris says Wales holds power in the world of football.
16: The laws of football are set by the body called the International Football Association Board. It's made up of 8 votes, half are held by FIFA, the other 4 by the home UK associations, including Wales. So that gives Wales a lot of clout.
0: 11 days of Commonwealth Games action have come to an end with a closing ceremony in Glasgow. Simple Minds headlined the event with performances by Indian dancers and singers ahead of the Games moving to Ahmedabad in 4 years' time. Cyclist Emma Finucane was Wales's flag bearer after a record-breaking 4 gold medals.
17: I didn't realise I made history. Like, you're so into the next race. And when I looked up at my family, they were crying. And I just wanted to soak every moment in. And then singing that national anthem in front of all my friends and family, my teammates, it's just a memory I'll never, never forget.
0: And leaders Trent Rockets continue their strong start to the men's 100 cricket as they beat Sunriders Leeds by 5 runs. England opening batter Ben Duckett top scored with 64.
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0: Reform politicians want to send the Royal Navy to intercept small boats and send them back to France or Belgium. Labour calls it a distraction technique. Donald Trump says new talks with Iran will begin later today after calling off what he said would have been massive strikes on the country. And Ariana Grande is to withdraw from public appearances and will no longer star in the upcoming musical in London because of relentless public scrutiny. That's the latest. I'm Nigel Adderley.

0: life. Bon Jovi, and it is my life, and it's Hal's as well. Luckily, you can hear both of us here on the bit in the middle.
1: This is BFBS. Horses Station. What's on and what's not on?
2: I'll tell you what's on the Rocky Horror Picture Show at the Astra Cinema Akrotiri on Saturday, the 22nd of August, 7:30 p.m. Are you ready for the ultimate interactive movie experience? Well, the Rocky Horror Picture Show is exactly that. But don't just watch the movie, be part of it. Dress up, sing along, dance the time warp, and and bring your props.
0: Can you do the time warp?
2: I don't know what it is.
0: Oh, you do. I'll do it for you in a second. That's what's on. What's not on is going along expecting it to be part of the Rocky Boxer franchise. It's very, very, very different, and you might find yourself quite confused.
1: What's on and what's not on?

0: in the middle.
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0: The Forces

0: One Republic and Run Away. Now, it's Hal and Alice here with you. And Alice, I've got a question for you.
1: Do you really?
0: In the middle. It's a big one.
1: Oh, how big?
0: Well, you decide, because I have been invited to take part in a running group with people who run. I don't run.
1: I know that you've run, though, haven't
0: I've run
1: you?
0: In the past.
1: You've previously ran.
0: Yeah, I previously ran. I like
1: the bus and things.
0: Yeah, I like a reason.
1: And I've actually seen you run before because it's one of my core sort of memories that I have of you
0: in
1: now.
0: A good way.
1: It was when you had a little backpack on.
0: Oh yes,
1: it was quite a large backpack, but it was clearly a bit empty, and you hadn't quite tightened it around your shoulders.
0: That's right, yes.
1: And you were running to get something or wanting to get someone, and just watching you run away with the backpack going.
0: Mm. Yeah,
1: into your shoulders. It was like watching. You know, I was like in year seven again, watching my friend run for the school bus. It was the most adorable thing I've ever seen.
0: I run like dads run when they're late in the airport.
1: I what with like? Have they got like the flappy hands? Kind
0: really,
1: of thing.
0: Dads when they run in the airport, they're not really going any faster.
1: No.
0: Than when they're walking. I sort of run like that. So I need an answer. What do you think? Because I don't want, obviously, I don't
1: well, no,
0: want
1: why
0: to
1: have they
0: it.
1: Invited you?
0: Because they think, I was stupidly saying to some friends that I need to get in shape.
1: So they've invited you to the run club.
0: Regretted that.
1: Right, okay.
0: And I just thought what they'd say was, oh, you know, just eat differently or whatever.
1: Yeah.
0: You know, maybe less coleslaw. But no, that wasn't the way
1: no,
0: we went.
1: No, they weren't there to just give you some sort of friendly advice. They were there to
0: that's
1: go, come and join in and do running. How much running are we talking?
0: I think it's like three times a week. I think the worst part about it is I didn't say no.
1: You might have to go to one.
0: I might have to go to one.
1: But maybe if you do it really badly, wear the backpack.
0: Wear the backpack.
1: They'll never invite you back.

0: Well, that's what I say to Alice. Bring me joy.
1: He sang to me this morning, actually.
0: I did, actually. Mm.
1: He brought joy himself into the studio. What was the word?
0: Well, spadoinkle.
1: Spadoinkle. Now, we don't know what that means, but we'd like to assign it a definition.
0: I want it to be joyous.
1: It has something to do with potatoes in my mind. Something to do with the flavour of jacket potato. But if you would like to assign it a definition, cypress@bfbs.com, help us decide what spadoinkle means.
0: So I think we're going to start using it in regular parlance.
1: Yes.
0: Now, we haven't done this for a while. Shall we play Battleships on the radio?
1: Yes, please.
0: All right. My first guess for you. A2.
1: Miss. Okay. My guess for you.
0: G2. Miss. And we'll have more of that fun same time next week.

0: Backstreet Boys, quit playing those games.
1: Who was your favourite Backstreet Boy?
0: The blonde one.
1: Yes. Yes. Aaron.
0: Absolutely.
1: Aaron Carter.
0: Isn't that right? Yeah. Am I supposed to have a favourite?
1: Was it Nick Carter and Aaron Carter was his brother?
0: Didn't care for the Backstreet Boys.
1: I kind of got that.
0: I liked them, but only when I turned about 18.
1: Mm.
0: And then I discovered I Want It That Way as an adult.
1: Yeah.
0: And I was like, that's my jam.
1: Yeah, it's a really good song.
0: At the time, I didn't really do bands or things like that.
1: No. Did you have a favourite later on?
0: When I got older?
1: Yeah.
0: No, because I'd missed the point.
1: You missed the bands.
0: Exactly. Mm. Missed the bandwagon.
1: And who wouldn't want to be in a bandwagon? There's a wagon going past. There's a live band performing on it.
0: I like them all equally. We're unbiased here at BFBS.
1: Absolutely. I'm a fan of all body parts, which is why I'm going to play Hips Don't Lie. Hips just as good as all the others.
0: That could have been so gross then.
1: Yeah, but it wasn't, luckily.
0: I'm a fan of all body parts.
1: All of them. I like the hips.
0: Said Hannibal Lecter.
1: The knees. Ankle joints, they're all in there. Alice is back tomorrow.
0: That's a weird thing to say. I'm a fan of all body parts.
2: No fighting. We got the refugees.
3: No fighting.

Plan B, BFBS, the Forces Station. Hal here with you, solo now till 12 noon today. It's Monday, it's the 3rd of August. Overdue library book found in a fireplace. This is an incredible story. You might think, well, how long is overdue when it makes the news? 150 years is the answer to that question. I mean, even the librarian would say, better late than never, by a century and a half. There comes a point with an overdue library book where it's funny. Do you know, like, even the library would be like, oh, don't worry about that. But 150 years. This is the Ceam Library in New South Wales. They said on social media that a family returned the book during last weekend after a home renovation project led to being discovered in a bricked-up fireplace. They found the book in a fireplace! I think we could say that's the original Kindle. Kindling Kindle joke there, though. I was quite proud of. Here's Sienna Spiro. This is Great Expectation, which rolls in beautifully after the name of one of the most finest books of work.

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3: This time, is Britain taking a big risk by choosing drones over tanks in Estonia?
4: 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I think the Russians should look at this and go, British Army's learning.
3: And the UK takes command of the force standing by for the end of war in Ukraine.
5: The force is not designed to be some kind of deterrence force. This is not something that goes out to fight.
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1: This boogie's in my soul. 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
2: It's Chaka Khan, it's Snoop Dogg, Boogie's in My Soul. The Champions League draw is taking place today at 1 p.m. There's actually going to be coverage of that on TNT Sport, which will be followed an hour later. I mean, if they get the draw done in an hour. The draw should really take 5 minutes, but you know how they drag these things out. The Europa League draw will follow, and then the Conference League draw will follow that. So 1, 2 and 3, all on TNT Sport this afternoon, in theory. You've also got the Tour de France, the women, third stage, 4:30 coverage there. BFBS Sport, the channel for Celtic versus Dundee. That's right, Scottish Premiership action returned over the weekend, and Celtic are welcoming Dundee to the home of the champions, BFBS Sport, 8:30 tonight, bfbs.com/TV guide. If you want to see what else is on. It's a-

Essex's Charlie XCX. Try saying that quickly. It's Von Dutch here on BFBS, the Forces Station. We're 10 away from 10. I got a couple of tracks to get you up to news and sports headlines. We've got Jazzy with Chris Lorenzo, that single Invisible. That'll get you there. My penultimate song in this hour comes from George Michael and Spinning the Wheel. That's the forthright mix of that track. George Michael, of course, with his own Cyprus connections as well. Time for some weird facts of the day. Our deck of cards has more combinations than atoms on Earth. Your middle initial makes you sound smarter. Yeah, studies show that people perceive those who use their middle initial, if you actually introduce yourself like that, if you've ever written down, as being more intelligent and competent. If indeed you have a middle initial. My wife doesn't. Big words don't always make you sound smarter. Using overly complex vocabulary backfires. Simple, clearer language is nowadays seen as being more intelligent. There we go. We've got some aren't we smart weird facts of the day just to share with you here on BFBS, the Forces Station. You can remember those at a dull dinner party.

0: Reform UK says it wants to send Royal Navy ships into the English Channel to intercept all migrant boats and send them back to France or Belgium. The party is promising what it calls the largest military operation in the waterway since the Second World War if it gets into power. But Andy Burnham is pledged to be relentless in tackling the problem, having visited the port of Dover over the weekend.
1: Public don't like the idea the border looks like it's not controlled. We need to bring back that control, but also we need to offer support for people who genuinely need it. It's about changing the whole approach, and slowly it's working, but there's more to be done.
0: Donald Trump has suggested fresh peace talks with Iran will begin this afternoon. He claims US forces would have carried out the biggest attack since World War II, but scrapped it in favour of diplomacy.
2: I was asked to by Saudi Arabia, by UAE, and by Qatar, and by Iran. It would have been a massive attack. We're all set to go, but when the allies ask to call it off, you got to sort of say, well, let's see.
0: The US president has also reiterated an emerging deal would include reopening the Strait of Hormuz. UK drivers have apparently stolen an average of almost £200,000 of fuel from petrol stations every day since the Middle East war began. Industry analysis suggests incidents have risen by 20% in the 5 months from the end of February. The Russian Defence Ministry says it's hit three ships in Ukraine's part of the Black Sea, carrying military goods, and one cargo vessel in the port of Mykolaiv. Greek authorities say more than 30 arrests have been made in recent days over its raging wildfires. Two firefighting helicopters crashed mid-air yesterday, killing two people. Ariana Grande is to take a break from public life when her tour ends. Her representative says it follows endless public scrutiny. Anna Bates reports.
3: The announcement comes days after she released a music video for new single Petal, which sparked comments online about her health. It's something the Wicked star addressed previously back in 2023.
4: I think we should be gentler and less comfortable commenting on people's bodies, no matter what.
3: She's pulled out of next year's London production of Sunday in the Park with George. Her tour brings a 10-night residency to the O2 beginning next week.
0: Wales has become the first football association to officially withdraw its support for Gianni Infantino's re-election. It follows a widespread loss of confidence in his leadership of FIFA after a botched attempt to sell off parts of the World Cup. Here's Sky's Rob Harris.
5: The laws of football are set by the body called the International Football Association Board. It's made up of 8 votes, half are held by FIFA, the other 4 by the home UK associations, including Wales. So that gives Wales a lot of clout.
0: That's the latest. I'm Nigel Adderley.
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0: the Leeds band Kaiser Chiefs. Every day I love you less and less. BFBA weather. Abby is joining me in the studio. You were supposed to sound excited.
1: Oh, sorry. Yeah, hello, yes.
0: That's it. Hello, yes. Nothing says excitement quite like hello, yes, from the Met Office. Back after we've had several weeks.
1: Yeah, I think you've been in a while. Nice to be back. Yeah,
0: it's great to have you back. Now, weather-wise, over the weekend, it was very, very warm. I really felt it. What's it going to do for Monday, the 3rd of August, please?
1: Well, it's going to be largely similar, to be honest. Still quite warm, a lot of sun around. I think into the afternoon, could just see the odd tiny bit of cloud over high ground, but a good amount of sun elsewhere. Temperature's still staying quite warm, so around 33 degrees here. Further inland, up around 37, so quite warm. Nicosia way and up at Troodos, around 25.
0: Oh, that's nice.
1: But we should have a bit of a breeze here, especially second part of the afternoon, which again should help to cool it off a little bit, but yes, it will be quite warm, I think, today.
0: Well, I'm excited, so I should say hello, yes.
1: Hello, yes.
0: Anything on the horizon? We were actually in the mountains at the weekend. I've got to say, there was a bit of cloud around, which helped.
1: Yeah, I think as we go towards the end of the week, temperatures are going to stay fairly similar, maybe drop off a degree or two. So into the middle of the week, maybe slightly more pleasant, but still quite warm. And then I think as we go to Wednesday, Thursday, just maybe a bit more cloud into the mountains, and a small risk of a shower at the moment. It's not impossible, but at the moment, quite low risk.
0: Yeah, I mean, humidity, that's the thing that gets you.
1: Yes.
0: Like, how's it felt? What's going on with that?
1: So, at the moment, it's been quite dry the last couple of days. I think when I walked in this morning, it felt quite fresh. But as we go through the next couple of days, especially in the evenings, it's going to be quite humid again. No. So I think maybe some warm nights.
0: Don't tell me that.
1: Coming up.
0: Okay, well, Abby's warned us that our sleep is ruined. But other than that, it's helpful to know at least.
1: Exactly.
0: And get the aircon on early before you go up to bed. Until next time, thank you so much and great to have you back in the studio.
1: Thank you, bye. Yeah.

Shaboozy, a bar song, and played that for a little while, sharing with you again. Thanks to Abby from the Met Office popping in after we hadn't had them in live for a few weeks. Lovely to hear from her. Hello. Yes. Now, Spot the Flamingo. We have fun with this each and every Monday on our BFBS Cyprus social media pages. Why not head there now and have a little look and see if you can find it. Very, very difficult one for today. You've probably noticed the past few weeks I have been making them more and more difficult by adding in pictures with pretty much just pink flowers. And I've done the same again. Another beautiful location. Can you find our flamingo? We've hidden our small pink rubber flamingo, which many say is a duck, somewhere around Cyprus. And it's your job to find it from the photo. Comment seen, comment found, something like that. When you do find it, try not to spoil it for others. And very best of luck with that one today.

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0: And it comes from three-time Grammy Award winner Ariana Grande, releasing her 8th studio album called Petal. And you will be familiar with the song we've been playing a lot. It's the album's lead single, Hate That I Made You Love Me. Well, here's a new one from the album, which is also called Petal, and it's expected to do equally well. It is our first fresh new music track of the week on The Morning Show. You'll hear 4 in total at this time this week. You vote for your favourite by heading to bfbs.com/music. And as it's from Ariana Grande, and you heard in the news that she's going to be taking a bit of a hiatus after this album, it might be the last music we hear from her for a little while. So enjoy Petal.

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0: You might have found the music, but can you find our flamingo? Sneaky one today. Some of you struggling, I'm already seeing. But if you can spot it, head to the BFBS Cyprus social media pages. We're on Facebook, but we're also on Instagram. How exciting is that?
1: Unbelievable scenes. Outrageous scenes.
0: So if you want to follow BFBS Cyprus on Instagram, do exactly that. We've got some fun videos on there.

Beyonce and Single Ladies here on BFBS, the Forces Station. We're going to be getting a Hive update in just a few moments. Stay tuned for that. Before it, they've been touring. They're very popular. You know, our boss, actually, our big boss in the UK, is such a huge fan. It feels only right to play BTS and Butter.

0: Butter BTS. Am I allowed to say that BTS is a bit of a guilty pleasure? I think I am. I'm allowed to say it. Oh, I've just said it. There we are. It's out there. Emma is linking up with us from the Hive and iNick and covering iNick and Decalia for today. Emma, how are you?
1: Well, it's Monday. The sun's out. I'm not roasting. So that's a good thing.
0: Yeah, I mean, for us in Akrotiri, we've got sort of 33 our high today. But I believe for you, it's even warmer. How are you feeling?
1: I'm feeling okay because I have aircon.
0: Yay.
1: So at this moment in time, I won't be very happy at 1 o'clock when I go out of the aircon.
0: Same, yeah. I'm already not predicting it going particularly well because it's the humidity, isn't it? That's what gets you. That's what gets you feeling all sweaty.
1: Yeah, I'm not liking that bit of
0: no,
1: it.
0: No, not at all. But there's plenty to take our minds off the heat. In fact, let's start in iNick with the coffee morning coming up, please, Emma.
1: Yes, our community coffee morning has changed its date from Friday to this Monday. No, sorry, this Wednesday. And from today, we are doing cake and savoury drop-offs because the coffee morning is going to have a Saffa bake sale as well.
0: What a fantastic idea. That sounds like loads of fun. So if people do want to drop those off, they can.
1: Yeah, drop some cakes off, some savouries, but remember to put a list of ingredients with them.
0: Yes, if you're like me and allergic to everything, then it's useful, very helpful.
1: Yeah, do not eat.
0: And go on, Emma, please.
1: Yeah, so that's it for Wednesday. We've got our coffee morning with all the usual things going on, but it is also a Saffa bake sale.
0: Right.
1: So come along, bring a cake or buy a cake. I think that is the main thing on that one.
0: That's the message. All right, the Playhouse is open.
1: Yes, the Playhouse is open today, Wednesday, Thursday and Friday, so check Facebook and team up for those times, and also throughout the week check Facebook because they will add additional days and times as the week goes on. It's all volunteer depending, but if you want to be a volunteer so you can actually open the Playhouse for your children and others, just get in touch with the Playhouse and they can let you know how you can get involved.
0: iNick's resident rock band, they're on the lookout for a new member.
1: Yes, Amphology are looking for an Esber-based lead guitarist. Their lead guitarist has sadly left Ireland, so they're looking for a new lead guitarist. But also, their music club on iNick is always looking for new members. So if you do play an instrument, get in touch with the music club. But they are primarily at this moment in time looking for a lead guitarist. So if you want to join them, they've classed themselves as a bit of a ragtag band of musicians or part-time rock stars. So they're a bit of fun. They play across the Esber and the Wesber as well. So they are quite a cool band to watch and probably get involved in.
0: And to conclude with iNick, intensive swim lessons.
1: Yes, this summer Kirsty is doing another bout of summer holiday intensive swim lessons. It's running from the 17th to the 31st of August. It's €40 per person and that's from age 4. So I believe adults can join as well. So if you go and contact Kirsty at the pool, she can book you in or give you more details.
0: Let's go to Decalia. A couple for Decalia. The thrift shop is open.
1: Yes, the thrift shop is open for the next 3 Wednesdays in August. So this Wednesday, next Wednesday and the following Wednesday, then they're closed and then they are reopening again on Tuesday the 1st of September. So get down there, see what they got on offer. I saw a few posts over the weekend. I think they got some beachwear and things like that, which would be quite cool for what's going on this summer, buy some wetsuits and buckets and spades or something.
0: Absolutely. And let's finish with AquaFit, please, Emma.
1: Yes, at the Decalia pool, we have AquaFit tonight and Thursday at 5:15 and Tuesday at 8 a.m. and that's £4.50 for an hour session.
0: Emma, as always, joining us from the Hive. Until we link up with you next time, thank you so much. Have a great week.
1: No worries. Thank you. Bye.

The drums are amazing, aren't they, in Nickelback? Rattle the Cage. I watched the movie Whiplash yesterday for the first time. I never watched it before. Miles Teller is in it, and he's fabulous. And J.K. Simmons, and it's a film, isn't it? If you've seen it, you can see why it won all the awards and is listed on IMDb as one of the, in the top 50 of greatest films of all time. I found the end rather confusing, but I thought, without any spoilers, even though it's been out since, 2014, it's great. It's a great film. If you've never seen it, whether you have any interest in playing the drums or not, it's a good one and well worth a watch. On the way for us, Ugel. Reliably informed, that's how you pronounce his name, with Moving to the Sun. There's a lot of real estate there, but it's a bit warm. Sugar Babes, bit of Pulp, and I was singing the song Boston by Stella Lefty to my wife at the weekend, and I think I've got all the words now. I think I've got that knuckled down, so we'll share that one with you very, very soon. Before that, Take Me to Church. It's Hozier.

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1: 8.5 miles per hour. That's the average speed a human can run at. 14.5 miles per hour. That's the speed a wildfire can spread at. Thanks to the hot weather, the threat of wildfire in Cyprus is a greater risk to property and human life than ever before. Fire services have to deal with large wildfires caused by barbecues in prohibited areas, discarded cigarette ends, and discarded glass. 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

still a lefty. Boston. I like it when you're nice to me. It's so different from that Bella Kay song. I love it, I love it, I love it, where she says, you know, I like being used. It means I have a purpose. And then you've got Stella Lefty saying, I just like it when you're nice to me. It's just really great. I think that's a good message to send out. So well done, Stella. You get the Hal Stewart's double thumbs up. And they're not given out freely. Now, there's a story that I wanted to share with you about the blindfolded speed cuber who's solved a Rubik's Cube in 11.5 seconds. I can't even find my glasses blindfolded. And this guy's out there solving the Rubik's Cube. A champion speed cuber has reclaimed his own Guinness World Record title by solving a Rubik's Cube in 11.56 seconds while wearing a blindfold. I struggle to put a fitted sheet on my bed with both eyes open. Then there's got this incredible chap, Tommy Cherry, he's just 21 as well, completed the task at the Mid-Atlantic Quiet Championships. Now, I've looked these up. This is sports, board games, skills that can be done in complete silence. There's an entire championships dedicated to them. First of all, what a brilliant idea. But he completed the task at the 2026 version, which happened, as it does every year, in New Jersey. I can solve a Rubik's Cube too, eventually. And the trick I do, and I'm just going to let you in on this little secret, is I peel off all the stickers.

with a tune that takes us back to the early noughties, because it is Disco 2000. Jarvis Cocker's voice is unlike anyone else in the business, and Pulp still touring, still going strong, still making music. We've got Sugar Babes, Round Round, that's my penultimate song from this hour, after that, Ugel, the new single Moving to the Sun, and a reminder, supporting the Unsung Hero in Business startup course is happening in Episcopi in October. If you're interested in starting your own business, maybe you've just moved here, then this could be for you. It's going to be one that you can get a lot of help with expert training, personal mentoring, and community support. Get all the information on the 55 AEC Facebook page. It's happening 13th, 14th and 15th of October from 8 a.m. till 1 p.m. in Episcopi.

0: Reform UK has a new policy which will see armed forces personnel stopping illegal migrants crossing the English Channel. It's called Operation Fortress, involving a joint military command with units from the Army, RAF, Royal Navy and Royal Marines. They'll be asked to detain small boats and return people on board to France or Belgium. Reform Party Chairman Zia Youssef insists the plan is well thought through.
1: It's a very substantial document. It was devised actually by people at commander and more senior level than that from the Navy and other armed forces. There is significant precedent for that. This is something our Navy has done with great aplomb, these humanitarian missions in places like the Horn of Africa.
0: The details will be spelled out by Nigel Farage today. But retired Royal Navy Commander Tom Sharp says a similar plan was touted by the Conservative government and fell apart quickly.
2: It does feel like Operation Isotrope in January 22. So I think there's a notion that the Royal Navy can steam over the horizon and fix this problem, which is declining slightly anyway. He's talking about the largest maritime operation in the Channel since World War II, a very evocative image, but that's not the reality. We don't have the ships.
0: Drivers in the UK have stolen almost £200,000 worth of fuel from petrol stations every day since the start of the Iran war. Analysis from Four Court Eyes suggests incidents have risen by a fifth in the 5 months since February. They include drive-offs, as well as motorists claiming they had no way to pay after filling up. The BBC's Phil Mackie reports.
3: Since hostilities escalated last month, pump prices have returned to the very high level they reached at the end of May, with prices just below £1.60 for a litre of unleaded. Four Court Eye compared the number of incidents in the 5 months after the beginning of the Iran war to the same period before it began. It says up to 189 people left without paying at the 550 stations for which it holds the data every day. That's compared to 158 before. Operators say it's costing them tens of thousands of pounds in lost revenue.
0: Donald Trump has suggested fresh peace talks with Iran will begin this afternoon. He claims US forces would have carried out the biggest attack since World War II, but scrapped it in favour of diplomacy. Greek authorities say 33 people have been arrested in the past 5 days in connection with wildfires. Two people were killed after helicopters putting out the flames crashed near Athens. A UK national survived. The Football Association of Wales is sending a letter to FIFA telling them Gianni Infantino should leave his position as president. His ill-fated plan to sell a commercial stake in the World Cup backfired and was scrapped. The English FA and UEFA say they've also lost confidence in his leadership. And Ariana Grande's representative says the singer is taking a break from public life due to endless public scrutiny. The Wicked star, who was currently touring, recently faced comments about her health. That's the latest. I'm Nigel Adley.
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Calvin Harris, Pharrell Williams and Feels. BFBF weather. It's going to be hot. There we go. That's your weather for you. Done. 25 in the mountains, which will feel like blessed relief from the 37 further inland. 33 if you are in Akrotiri or Episcopi for today. Now, at the moment, a little breeze, a very gentle breeze. The good news is that breeze is going to intensify this afternoon, which I think will be rather helpful. Also, the humidity hasn't been too bad. Unfortunately, Abby from the Met Office, when she came in earlier, did tell us the humidity is set to rise, not only today into a rather sticky night, but through the week as well. So whilst it has been a bit drier, humidity has been a bit lower. Unfortunately, that isn't going to last. So enjoy while you can, because it's only going to get, unfortunately, for a short period, a little bit worse. BFBF.

Stupid Song. That's from Olivia Rodrigo. Well, it's the 3rd of August and lots of stuff's happened on this day. In 1527, the first known letter was sent. It was sent from North America by John Rutt while at St. John's, Newfoundland. On this day in 1907, a royal decree in Portugal made Sunday officially a day of rest where you couldn't do anything else. No matter what you wanted to do, forget it. You can't do it. Also on this day in 1926, Britain's first ever traffic lights were installed. And of course, it was in that London. In 1978 on this day, the Queen officially opened the 11th Commonwealth Games. They happened in Edmonton, been there, in Canada. I'm sure many people who've been based at Bathurst have also been to Edmonton. On this day in 2004, Alton Towers theme park was ordered to create less noise. Yes, residents had been complaining, get this, for 25 years, and a very long court battle with local residents was finally over, and Alton Towers had to figure out a way of being a bit quieter. On this day in 2007, Queen guitarist Brian May handed in his astronomy PhD thesis 36 years after he started it. He said he'd been working on it, then abandoned it to join a little-known band called Queen. After that, he said, I'll get back to it, and finally concluded his study of the formation of zodiacal dust clouds. And he's good at guitar. On this day in 2017, Brazilian footballer Neymar transferred from Barcelona to Paris Saint-Germain for a world record transfer fee of 222 million euros. It was a five-year deal with mixed success. Unfortunately for Neymar, his next move after that to Al Hilal would go even worse and end up costing the club even more. But anyway, those things happened on this day, the 3rd of August. I wonder what, entertainment-wise, today we'll be famous for. We shall wait and see. In the meantime, this is Angel of Harlem from U2.

Angel of Harlem. From U2, here on BFBS, the Forces Station, it's Hal Stewart here with you. At quarter past 11, it's Monday, it's the 3rd of August. That new single from Madonna, Dance to Rio, that'll play in just a moment. We spend around 68 days a year just chatting about celebrity tittle-tattle, general gossip and nonsense. We spend 68 days a year gossiping, and somehow my family still doesn't quite know how to describe what I actually do for a living. This is according to a survey I was reading. We have an average of 27 conversations a day, lasting around 10 minutes each, but only 45% of them, or 12 chats, can be deemed meaningful or actually important. I often have the same response when people are speaking to me at work. It's like, couldn't this have been an email? Nearly half of our daily conversations are totally pointless. The study also revealed that I've made a career out of doing that. The study showed traditional pub is the top place, bar or, you know, restaurant, to go and have a heart-to-heart. And if you're wondering, back in the UK, which area likes to be the most social, likes to have the most chats, likes to be the most welcome and friendly? Do you want to have a quick guess? Geordies. Geordies are the most sociable people, having an average of 33 friendly conversations a day. It's good to see Newcastle finally top of a table.

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0: saving nothing, changes in the car.
1: Yeah, we don't get angry, we don't get even. We don't talk about beef, by the way that I mentioned I just turned vegan. I need the pagans breathing so they can see my new Top Boy season. I need the pagans alive so they can all see that it's still my time. I don't know why they act tough online. I see them outside and they ain't saying

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And we're still the same, ain't nothing changed except the car keys. Vroom, vroom, I told her to gas me up. I need a gasoline, I'm trying to slide it, just like a cash machine. I made a

Skepta, Gas Me Up, the FBS, the Forces Station. No shows at your cinemas tonight, as is tradition for a Monday, but tomorrow, 7pm, Spider-Man, Brand New Day, showing at the Key Cinema, Decalia, and The Odyssey of 15 is showing at the Astra tomorrow. That's at 7.30. BFBScinemas.com if you'd like to see trailers and look ahead to the rest of the week. This is Show Me Love.

0: Where's the MC? Bees and honey. It's Al here with you, BFBS, the Forces Station, and the Welsh Guards have started arriving here in sunny Cyprus. They're taking over from 1PWRR in Episcopi as the Resident Infantry Battalion. One of the first guards to arrive at RAF Akrotiri was Second Lieutenant Joshua Landau, and we asked him for his first thoughts when he stepped off that hot plane.
1: First thing is, yeah, we're finally here. You're kind of excited to actually be here, to get your feet under the table, to get settled into the new role. I know that the Welsh Guards and the entire battalion have worked really hard to get out here, and we're really excited by all the opportunities that Cyprus has got to offer. And it's going to be a fantastic time for the battalion, and I'm really looking forward to it.
0: And the battalion will spend some time protecting military sites in Cyprus and then the rest on standby for operations in the wider region.
1: As a young platoon commander, it's really exciting. I think often you get times in camp where your platoon's quite dispersed, and having everyone out here, it's a fantastic opportunity to get some really exciting training done, and then next year potentially looking to do something with the platoon that's not just training when we're on the regional standby.
0: And here's our Will Hollis speaking to Guardsman Charlie Richards about arriving in the middle of Cyprus summer.
2: We've had good weather, so obviously we've had quite a lot of heat, so we've slightly acclimatised to it, and then we're going to have an actual acclimatisation programme to go through.
3: How do you feel leaving the scarlet tunic and bearskin behind?
2: Obviously, it's a good bit of variation, change scenery, so yeah, we're quite happy to get into green soldiering. It's a nice sort of change of pace.
0: Thank you to our Forces News reporter, Will Hollis, and there's more on the Welsh Guards' arrival at forcesnews.com.

It's Duffy and Mercy here on BFBS, the Forces Station. Niall Horan tastes so good. I'm playing that one for you next. Then we're going back in time with Rewind, and hopefully you'll be able to figure out a year from back in the day. Five songs and plenty of clues to that mystery year. It is just for fun. Remember the email address, cypress@bfbs.com. You can use it to send an email, hopefully, with the correct mystery year. It's on the way next.

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1: The hardest part of driving home is deciding whether you should. 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
2: Saturday, exhausted emergency department staff battle trauma and personal crises during one relentless 12-hour shift in the medical drama The Pit. Sunday, Amsterdam detectives must protect a whistleblower determined to expose a powerful criminal empire in the crime drama Van der Valk. Monday, six celebrity pairs attempt to evade an elite team of hunters in Celebrity Hunted. Tuesday, a new housekeeper uncovers terrifying secrets after residents mysteriously vanish without trace in the horror They Will Kill You. And Thursday, tragedy engulfs Heathcliff forever in Wuthering Heights.
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Oasis, Noel Gallagher, Don't Look Back in Anger. Hal here with you. Going back in time, we are looking back, but hopefully not in anger. Instead of the mystery year, when was it? Well, Breakfast at Tiffany's was a number one by Deep Blue Something. They just never released Deep Blue Something else.

0: We've gone back in time to a mystery year where Michael Jackson married Elvis Presley's daughter, Lisa Marie Presley. She actually spoke about claims that the marriage was one of convenience and not love.
1: I'm not going to marry somebody for any reason other than the fact that I fall in love with them. Period. Period. And they can eat it if they want to think anything.
2: To put it succinctly.
1: Yeah.
0: So when was the mystery year? Cooler Shaker had an incredible album. I bought it at the time it came out. They had the single Hey Dude from that. Also, TFI Friday arrived on Channel 4, Changing Rooms. That was on telly, turning us all into DIY buffs. Trainspotting was released. Choose Life. Also, that one really helped put British cinema firmly on the map. Irvin Welsh's movie. Independence Day with Will Smith. Twister with Bill Paxton. And Mission Impossible with Tom Cruise. If you think you know it, the very first Mission Impossible. Cyprus at bfbs.com.

Cooler Shaker. Hey, dude. Spaceman from the Levi's jeans advert, which was released in this Our Mystery Year. That's going to play next. The Tamagotchi was born. In a live press conference, Gary Barlow announced that Take That was splitting. You know, for the first time, they would get back together. Tom Holland was born in this Mystery Year. And over 2 days, Oasis played Europe's largest open-air gig at Nebworth, saying famously, "This is history."

0: such a tune. We never play this. It's great to hear it again. It takes us back to a mystery year where Terry Venables took England to the semi-finals of the Euros. Well done to all of you that got this one right. The year of Beanie Babies, of Dolly the Sheep becoming the first mammal to be successfully cloned. It was, and be very ready to feel smug if you said, 1996.
1: Bye-bye.

Urban and I immediately messaged the buyer and went, hello, I'm very keen to purchase this. Have you got the model number of it? I just want to check it out. Next morning, hadn't heard anything back. I'm like, okay, not everyone is, you know, obsessed with their phones 24/7. I'll maybe send another message. Hello, is this still available? I could pick it up today if that would be useful to you. Within seconds on Sunday morning, a reply saying, oh, I'm sorry, I've sold it. What I've done is I've managed to shoot myself in the foot by being a good journalist and by trying to work out the model number of this fan so I can dig into the reviews. I've essentially...

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0: Teddy Swims and Guilty on Totally Connected with Joe. This is BFBS, the Forces Station. We'll get Slater's new one on the way and some Somba playing in a bit as well. First, should we turn up the energy a few?
1: Hello. Takeover tracks.
0: So BFBS Beats is all about dance, hip-hop and R&B vibes. If you just need big tunes, any time of day or night, we have got you sorted on the BFBS app. You can listen to it online on your smart speaker as well. Really, really pleased with today's Takeover track. One of the new additions to the Beats playlist is the latest tune with Baby Close. You'll remember her from working a lot with Bless and with Cameron Watson on tunes like Kisses and things like that. They were the big three collab. In fact, I remember talking to Baby Close and, of course, the boys as well, when they were essentially just like kind of baby pop stars. I did the Brits red carpet in 2025 and we managed to have a catch up with Baby Close and kind of hear about her inspirations in the dance music world. Check this out.
2: I love Peggy Goo. I love what she's doing in the dance space as a woman. I think she's a big inspo.
0: And look how far she has come. She has started not only to continue releasing these collabs with the boys, but really put her own spin on music. I remember her first solo, Baby Closest, was our weekend anthem when it came out in October this year. This new tune of hers, straight on the Beats playlist. It is proper, light, airy, kind of UKG-inspired two-step goodness. Defy you not to have a smile on your face with this. It's Baby Close. It's called Temptations.

Mate, tell me you aren't here for a couple of like sexy piano chords on a Monday. It is baby close. It's Temptations, our takeover track today from VFBS Beats, where there is even more dance, hip hop and R&B goodness. We've recently added New Barry Can't Swim to the playlist, that Chasing Status track that won Record of the Week on Fridays on there. New stuff from the Flow Girls as well. Check out Beats right now. 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Right now, the TikTok famous Slater. This is called Dance.

0: Samba, my body isn't ready on BFBS, the Forces Station. I'm Joe. I've got an absolute classic from Guns N' Roses to push play on in a sec. But first, I need your help.
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0: The BFBS Big Salute is back. It is our kind of fundraising mission to help out loads of those smaller military charities. You know, the ones that you don't really hear about so often? Like, you've got the obvious ones in your head, but we want to get some cash. Some of the smaller ones that do incredible things for our serving community, for their families around them, and of course, for the service leaver community as well. We've always done so, so much for these, and it's only thanks to your help that we can do this. So this year, for our fundraising challenge, we thought we would literally head to the sky. I imagine at some point someone in a meeting looked up and went, yeah, we'll go that way, we'll go that way, because we are attempting the Operation Summit Challenge, right? Collectively, you, me, people around you, right? We're going to combine our efforts and try and climb the highest summit we can. So if you may be somewhere Gucci right now, if you may be particularly overseas, if you've got a mountain near you, go climb it. Do it for charity. If you're maybe somewhere a little bit flatter and a bit less exciting, get yourself to the gym. Get yourself on a step machine or something. We want to see collectively how far we can climb and hopefully raise loads and loads of cash for good causes at the same time. So if you feel like you're up for the challenge, if you want to get yourself involved, get some mates involved, maybe you've got kids at a middle school or something, they could get involved, do a little group effort with their class. We will take all comers, please. BFBS.com/summit is how you can sign up and get yourself involved with our massive challenge ahead of Big Salute Day this October.

0: I promised you classic, right? Guns N' Roses on BFBS. It's totally connected with Joe. Right, from the old school to the slightly newer, a former weekend anthem from another plane in a little bit. Plus, the Royal Signals have taken on literally the great outdoors. Details on the way after Stacey's mum.
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0: A big news for you this Monday. It has officially been one whole month since a certain trashy online publication has done a piece about whatever happened to Stacey's mum from the Stacey's mum video, which means I imagine there's more coming soon. How you doing? Happy Monday. You're on with Joe. It's Totally Connected. Another 54 Ultra plane in a sec. But first, we head to the wild because Phase 2 soldiers from the Royal Corps of Signals have had an opportunity to learn some outdoor survival skills with a course that's really unique to Blandford Camp, right? BFBS Blandford's Jason Herbert had a chance to meet some of those involved.
1: I'm Staff Sergeant Mitchum and I am McBean Troop Staff Sergeant, and we basically create a 14-week training package for the ITTs, and one of the elements we have is the SEER exercise, where ITTs learn and how to live off the land, and essentially they get their basic survival land skills qualification.
2: So let's rewind a little bit. Who are the ITTs in the Royal Corps of Signals?
1: Oh, so the ITTs are initial trade trainees. They're essentially their phase twos that come to Blandford to do their training. And because their training is very modular, they have to come to a holdover troop, which is McBean Troop. And that's where we facilitate them and try and keep them invested for the periods of time that they don't have any trade.
2: So here we are right now. There's something quite curious going on. What's happening?
1: Yeah, so we've got Corporal Flynn, who's butchering a deer at the moment. So part and parcel of living on the land is that you have to essentially eat an animal out in the wilderness. So this gives the ITTs chance to butcher a wild animal and learn what it tastes like.
3: I'm Corporal Flynn. I'm in McBean Troop. I'm a SEER instructor. We're currently on SEER Week, delivering land survival to the Phase 2s in holdover.
2: All right, so this could be a horror movie. But it's not. What's happening?
3: So right now the Phase 2s are going through their introduction to wild venison. They've got the deer from the base. They're now skinning it and they're going to be filleting it, ready to cook later on.
2: All right, so you're actually going to eat what you've filleted?
3: They will be eating it, yeah, later, on an open fire.
2: All right. How are they doing so far?
3: I'm very impressed. I don't believe that none of them have done it before because they're taking it off really well. It looks very professional.
4: I'm Signa Halkett. I'm here for to be a network engineer. We're on SEER this week, learning how to survive in the wilderness sort of thing. I've built a shelter, I've just skinned a deer, yeah.
2: What's the experience that you've had at Blandford then? I mean, what is this one of the peak times, do you reckon?
4: Yeah, this has been really enjoyable. It's only my first like proper week at here, so we did the induction last week. This is my second week. Pretty good second week, I'd say.
2: And why did you join the Royal Signals?
4: My parents are both ex-Signals, so that is one of the bigger reasons. I love tech, I love all that sort of thing. I'm relatively fit, that's why I joined the army. So, yeah, that's my main focus for it.
2: And enjoying your time here?
4: I am, yeah. Especially this week. This is, like I say, we haven't had much experience here yet, but this week has been really enjoyable, so... Yeah, I'm enjoying it.
2: And someone else really enjoying this week, who's been with the Corps a little longer than Signaller Halkett's, is Signaller Adams.
5: It's been about 10 months.
2: All right, so Phase 1 is always really busy, isn't it? What difference has it made coming to Blandford as a Phase 2 soldier? I mean, is life different?
5: Yeah, it's definitely different. You get like a lot more freedom, you're not as busy.
2: And you get to do stuff like this.
5: It's like building fires is what I love to do.
0: Oh, move over, Jamie Oliver. Honestly, if you're not feeling too squeamish this Monday, you can check out some of the photos and videos of what the guys got up to right now on the BFBS Blandford Facebook page. Let's stick this on. A tune we love so much we made it our weekend anthem when it first came out. This is Another and Talk to You.

big energy from under, just the sort of thing you're going to need in your headphones if you're an Aki and you're taking part in the Flamingo Throwdown tomorrow. Honestly, fair play to you if you've signed up. Rather you than me in this heat. If you want to go support the guys, it's happening tomorrow. The first heat is from 8 o'clock at the Beach Club on Base. Best of luck to you if you are taking part. Bush and Swallowed on the way. After Miley Cyrus, this is Used to Be Young on BFBS.

She just last week signed to Atlantic, so I'm hoping new music soon. It's Miley. It's Used to Be Young on BFBS, the Forces station. I'm Joe. Stick about. We'll get Nigel on with your latest Forces news after Bush and Swallowed. Yeah.

0: Reform plan to use Navy to stop migrant boats.
1: It's a very substantial document. It was devised actually by people at commander and more senior level than that. This is something our Navy has done with great aplomb.
0: Iran deny they'll be involved in peace talks.
2: It feels as though Trump has begun to simply make announcements of agreements that he has no intention of actually honoring.
0: And the FA wants Infantino to go.
3: They want him to go now because he's taken this great sport and the world game to the brink of civil war.
4: Forces News with Nigel Adderley.
0: Reform UK wants to launch what it calls the largest military operation since the Second World War in the English Channel if it gets power. The party is unveiling a new policy today which would involve all three services being deployed to stop illegal migrants crossing the English Channel, returning them to France or Belgium. Reform Party Chairman Zia Youssef says their plan has been well thought through.
1: It's a very substantial document. It was devised actually by people at commander and more senior level than that from the Navy and other armed forces. There is significant precedent for that. This is something our Navy has done with great aplomb, these humanitarian missions in places like the Horn of Africa.
0: But retired Royal Navy Commander Tom Sharp says a similar plan was touted by the Conservative government 4 years ago and fell apart quickly.
5: It does feel like Operation Isotrope in January 22. There's a notion that the Royal Navy can steam over the horizon and fix this problem, which is declining slightly anyway. He's talking about the largest maritime operation in the Channel since World War II, a very evocative image, but that's not the reality. We don't have the ships.
0: Over 14,000 people have made the illegal crossing so far this year, down from 25,000 at the same point last year, a drop of 43%. Although more than 2,000 people have crossed the Channel in the 2 weeks since Andy Burnham became Prime Minister, and he's pledged to be relentless in tackling the problem.
6: The public don't like the idea the border looks like it's not controlled. We need to bring back that control, but also we need to offer support for people who genuinely need it. It's about changing the whole approach, and slowly it's working, but there's more to be done.
4: This is Forces News.
0: President Trump says new negotiations with Iran will begin later today on reopening the Strait of Hormuz and ending Tehran's nuclear ambitions. He says he cancelled major airstrikes over the weekend because of the meeting, although Iran has denied it's happening. Here's Adam Gilchrist.
7: The US president says fresh peace talks will begin in the next few hours, including an Oman-backed deal on shipping going through the Strait of Hormuz. He says he called off what would have been the biggest attack since World War II.
8: We're holding it. We'll just say we can do it anytime we want.
7: Speaking on board Air Force One, Donald Trump says he scrapped it for now at the behest of several Arab allies.
8: I was asked to by Saudi Arabia, UAE, by Qatar, and by Iran. It would have been a massive attack. We're all set to go, but when the allies ask to call it off, you got to sort of say, well, let's see.
7: Although the government in Tehran has since dismissed his claims of any fresh talks, Dr. Roxan Farman Farmayan, who lectures in international relations at the University of Cambridge, says there's very little trust in President Trump in Iran.
2: It feels as though Trump has begun to simply make announcements of agreements that he has no intention of actually honoring, and that this is becoming as common as many of the other untruths that the administration seems to put forward.
7: Political analyst Benjamin Raab from the London School of Economics suggests this is a familiar pattern.
9: We've seen this cycle over and over and over again. We've seen similar threats from the president, then followed by statements of pulling back with the understanding that there's a negotiation in process, only to have that fall apart.
7: On the upside, global oil prices have again fallen by over 4% at the possibility of diplomacy instead of war.
4: This is Forces News.
0: The Red Arrows are stranded in Canada as poor weather delays their return to the UK following a tour. The team were returning home after performing at air shows in the United States and taking part in a huge international flypast over New York on the 4th of July. David Sivels-McCann has more on this.
10: The Red Arrows flew over to help celebrate the USA's 250th anniversary earlier this summer. But a prolonged period of poor weather in northeastern Canada has caused the team to delay its crossing over the Atlantic to RAF Waddington in Lincolnshire. The RAF says safety is the paramount concern in all decisions being taken, but steps to ensure the delay has minimal impact on the rest of their summer display season are being made. That includes a period of planned post-tour engineering on the aircraft now taking place at CFB Goose Bay before their return home. Some personnel that deployed on the tour will also take mandated mid-season leave so they are sufficiently rested in time for the return journey and the remainder of the summer performances. The RAF says it is in contact with the events the team is due to perform at, but a buffer zone has been factored into the schedule after the US for potential delays like this. The Red Arrows Hawkjet cannot be refuelled mid-air, and careful planning is needed for the Atlantic crossing via Greenland and Iceland. The Red Arrows team is also thanking fans in the UK for their support, enthusiasm and understanding.
4: This is Forces News.
0: Other top stories, Police Scotland have confirmed a 9-year-old girl has died after being found seriously injured at an industrial estate in Arbroath just after midnight. A man has been arrested. There's a warning of potential food shortages in the UK this winter because of the prolonged dry weather. The National Farmers Union says there's immense pressure on the dairy sector. And Ariana Grande is stepping back from public life. The singer has blamed the endless ongoing scrutiny and says she'll finish her current tour before taking a much-deserved break.
4: BFBS Forces News.
0: A new statue is being unveiled celebrating 25 years of 16 Air Assault Brigade at Colchester Garrison City. It marks the close relationship between the city and the military. Tom Sables was at the unveiling ceremony.
11: With around 1,000 personnel, veterans and families looking on, the Colchester Airborne Soldier statue was revealed, recognising the monumental contribution of this airborne force to UK's history and its home here for a quarter of a century. The community of Colchester was presented with a life-size bronze statue of a paratrooper, not on a plane but a plinth outside Merville Barracks. Brigadier Ed Cartwright is commander of 16 Air Assault Brigade, the Army's global response force.
12: The Army's organised into lots of formations, and formations need foundations, and those foundations come from the communities in which they live. And so for 25 years, 16 Brigade has become inextricably connected to this city, to Colchester, and through our families, through the people we work with, through our homes we buy, we are part of this community, we're part of this city.
11: Rennie Shivers is the Colchester town crier.
13: At a moment's notice, they can be out to anywhere in the world, looking after our interests, our allies' interests and world interests. They need a place to be able to come back to, someone which they can regard as home, someone where they're welcomed. And I would like to hope that the civilian population of Colchester do just that for them.
11: The statue was made possible through fundraising efforts and donations from the public, veterans and serving soldiers. Tom Sables, BFBS Forces News, Colchester.
4: Forces News, sports.
0: The English FA is to send a letter withdrawing support for Gianni Infantino's re-election as FIFA president, following a similar move by Wales. He's under increasing pressure after his plan to sell a commercial stake in the World Cup was scrapped following widespread anger. Football journalist Henry Winter believes Infantino will face other calls to resign.
3: They want him to go now because he's taken this great sport and the world game to the brink of civil war, and only by him standing down is the game going to be reunited again, while the world sorts out who should be the next leader and the right leader, someone who listens, someone who's accountable, someone who doesn't just be seduced by the idea of rubbing shoulders with the rich and powerful.
0: Celtic begin their Scottish Premiership title defence against Dundee at Parkhead tonight. The champions were pushed to the brink by Hearts last season, but manager Martin O'Neill returned to help them get over the line on the final day. And the 74-year-old is hoping to make the most of his experience once again.
14: Yeah, looking forward to it. Yeah, just about looking forward to it. Same buzz, same excitement, same fears, same everything. Exactly. The whole lot.
0: Mark Skinner has left his role as head coach of Manchester United Women by mutual consent. The club won the FA Cup 2 years ago, but failed to qualify for the Champions League last season. And in the 100, Welsh Fire can move level with the men's leaders Trent Rockets if they beat Southern Brave in Cardiff today, while the Braves women's team will hope to maintain their 100% record when they play their game.
4: Forces News. Headlines.
0: Reform UK is currently unveiling a new policy which will involve all three services being deployed to stop illegal migrants crossing the Channel before returning them to France or Belgium. President Trump says new negotiations with Iran will begin later today on reopening the Strait of Hormuz and ending Tehran's nuclear ambitions, although Iran has denied they're happening. And the FA is to send a letter withdrawing its support for Gianni Infantino's re-election as FIFA president following a similar move by Wales. That's the latest. I'm Nigel Adderley.

Portugal the Man and Feel It Still on Totally Connected. Welcome to Monday, 3rd of August 2026. Hope you're doing all right today, wherever you find yourself around the forces world. Afternoon, if you're on ops today, hope you're doing well, keeping safe. Managed to get in time off for the weekend? Or just slogging through, is that the deal? I hope you're doing all right regardless. Hey, if you're getting us on this lunchtime in maybe Cyprus today, in Germany, Gibraltar, Belgium or the Netherlands. Evening to you if you're just finishing off for a Monday in Brunei or on Diego Garcia. Good morning to you if you're in Canada right now. And of course, hello if you're getting us on around the UK. Greetings from BFBS's like head office in the UK, where we've had a power cut. I'll level with you. All the kind of like radio kit is working. So like the buttons that make me play music and that, they're all clearly on some sort of generator, but everyone else has been plunged into darkness. So I've got some weird kind of like mood lighting. Hang on. Just something to suit the mood lighting. Yeah. Gonna do some sexy radio this Monday, I think. Problem is, it's knocked out the lights. It's also knocked out the aircon. So it's gonna be sexy radio for about 5 minutes. And then it's going to be sweaty radio, which no one wants in their life. Listen, stick about on the way. We'll kick off a brand new week of fresh new music tunes for you. Going to be talking all things military sport. Craig Tilley going to be joining us on the show a little bit later on. Plus, did you hear the show on Friday? I don't know why I've still got my sexy music on. Did you hear the show on Friday? Rob in the UK was our winner of last month's Five-A-Side. There is a Fitbit being BFPO'd over to him right now. If you fancy winning some tech, I've got a new prize for you this month. Stick about. I'll tell all after this from Bella Kay.

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1: Spell a K on Totally Connected. You're on with Joe. It is BFBS, the Forces Station. Do you know what's really odd about the fact that we've had a power cut here at BFBS kind of headquarters in the UK? It's interesting what bits of tech the emergency generator has kept on air. I mean, it's kept the radio stuff working, you'd expect. It's not kept the lights in the office working, the aircon's down. But weirdly, the little telly in the corner of my room is working, so even though it's sweaty and dark, I can watch Loose Women. So imagine is how they'd want me to experience that show anyway, isn't it? Happy Monday. How you doing? 3rd of August 2026. You might have heard Friday's show. Rob in the UK was our winner on July's round of five-a-side. There is a Fitbit on the way to him. So, new month, brand new prize to win. Be honest with me. Could you use some new headphones? Are your ones looking a little bit disgusting, a little bit broken? Have you maybe got white in-ear headphones that have become very discoloured because of your dirty, dirty ears? I've got you sorted. Some brand new AirPods could be yours. The latest AirPods, in fact, the AirPod 4s could be yours.

0: James Hype and Ferrari on BFBS, the Forces Station. You're on with Joe. Hey, big moves from James Hype. On Friday, he released his first ever proper collab with his missus. Him and Tita Lau have a new tune out called Action. It's a bit of a banger, and it is proof that every once in a while, a workplace relationship does work. It's a rarity, but you know what? Fair play to him. Stick about. Your chance to win some new AirPods on the way as we play Five Aside. We'll get back to today's game after Amy Winehouse.
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Amy Winehouse and Back to Black on BFBS, the Forces Station. I'm Joe. Last week, the mighty Chasen Status took the title of Record of the Week. We're going to start a new week of fresh new music tunes in just a bit. But first, any luck with today's five aside yet? You could be winning yourself the latest Apple AirPods on the show this month. So if you need some new headphones, and I guarantee, now I've told you, you could have some new ones, you're going to look at yours and go, yeah, they do. They do look a little bit disgusting because they've technically been inside my head for a bit. If you want to win, it's real simple. I put together a team of five who doesn't belong on today's lineup. We have Creamfields, we have Tomorrowland, we have Download, we have Ultra, and we have EDC. Interestingly, not a single correct answer on this yet. Lee in shape, have another go, mate. John Henry on the rock, how are you, mate? I feel like it's been forever. Are you well? You're not correct, but have another shot, my man. In fact, let me give you that lineup one more time. Today on our five aside, we have Creamfields, we have Tomorrowland, we have Download, we have Ultra, and we have EDC. If you want to have a guess, the email you need is connected@bfbs.com. I'll give you another 15 minutes or so to play along. And in the meantime, let's do Tame Impala and Jenny.

0: I'm saying it now, better than the original. Tame Impala teaming up with Jenny off of Blackpink. It is Dracula.
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0: Friday last week, the utter filth of a D&B banger from Chasen Status and J-Hus was crowned our record of the week. It was called Disgruntled, right? We are starting off a new week with a new set of tracks for you to vote from. And today we have got a banger for a Monday. UK talent who kind of blends those housey and trancey sounds in a way only he can. D.O.D., a.k.a. Dan O'Donnell, is back. He's got brand new music out with Izzy Bizu, who I'm really excited for. Izzy. She's done a couple of vocals that we've kind of thought have been on the edge of major commercial success. I'm hoping this is her moment. It's light, it's airy, it's fun. It's got that same kind of start of fun chords as you might remember from David Guetta and Bebe Rexha's collab, Sad Girls. It's got that kind of twang to it. This is new from DOD and Izzy Bizu. It's called Careful.

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There's a poll on our Insta story as well. You can vote there. We're at BFBS Radio. You can also get a sneaky look at the other tunes that are up for this vote this week as well. Right now, I think we need to get back to our game of Five Aside. We'll do that after Britney on Totally Connected.

0: accidental nip slip on Instagram while riding a horse might be the most Britney Spears headline I've ever read. Baby One More Time on BFBS. Happy Monday. It's Totally Connected. I'm Joe. Now I've got your attention. How'd you fancy winning some AirPods? We're playing five aside. I've put together a lineup of five. I want to see if you can work out who shouldn't be on our lineup today. Who are we booting out of this lot? Today we have Creamfields, we have Tomorrowland, we have Download, we have Ultra, and we have EDC. I want guesses, please, to connected at bfbs.com. Well done to Lisa in Shape getting it right. Hello to you, Lee, in the UK this morning. Hope you're doing well down south, mate. I want your guess. Who doesn't belong on that lineup? If you want to have a go, connected at bfbs.com is the email address to play along. I will give you till the end of me playing Miles Smith's Hold Me in the Dark to get yourself into that prize draw and win those AirPods at the end of this month.
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right around the forces world and across the UK. Mars Smith playing on BFBS. How you doing? I'm Joe. Monday today, 3rd of August. Brand new month of winning on Fiverr. Well done to Rob in the UK, who was our winner on Friday. Fitbit is on the way to you once, you know, we've worked out how to do electricity again and we can work out how to get your prize in the post. Sorry about that, mate. We are playing this month for your chance to bag those Gucci new AirPods. If you fancy new headphones, I've got you sorted. All you need to do today was tell me who doesn't belong on our lineup. So for Monday, we had Creamfields, we had Tomorrowland, we had Download, we had Ultra, and we had EDC. Well done if you got this right. The

Sheryl Crow and If It Makes You Happy on BFBS, the Forces Station. I'm Joe, this is Totally Connected. We'll get some Alex Warren, some Harry Styles on the way. This time tomorrow, don't forget, get us back on your chance to win those new AirPods in our game Five-A-Side. I'll tell you what though, it's not the only winning that's happening on BFBS at the moment. If you fancy treating yourself, because let's face it, what are we, 3rd of August now? Bills came in, money came in even. Bills immediately then took all of that nice money away. I bet you haven't had an excuse to treat yourself in a while. If you would like an excuse on us, some shopping vouchers are up for grabs right now on the BFBS survey. We've recently changed our survey, right? Apparently it's meant to be even quicker. It's meant to be even shorter. I reckon if I gave you between the time of me pushing play and the end of this Harry Styles song, you could have done the BFBS survey. It's real simple. We just

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You can get involved right now if you have got a couple minutes free. 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This is Harry and it's Sign of the Times.

Harry Styles and Sign of the Times. He's out doing his shows at the moment in Mexico City. He took a little tumble. He had a little fall during his second night in that part of the world. It's all right, though, because I don't think anyone noticed. I don't think anyone was there. I don't think anyone had their phones out, which is really, really rare for a Harry gig. It's BFBS. You're on with Joe. Anthems are on the way to sort out your Monday, whatever you're up to, right? Three back-to-back bangers lined up after your latest Forces news and after Alex Warren.

0: Reform UK wants to use the Royal Navy to intercept small boats in the Channel.
1: There is an argument doing the rounds in the media that it's okay. It's fine. The numbers are 40% lower than they were this time last year. But it only takes one or two Iranian terrorists to come into Britain and commit a mass atrocity for this to be a disaster.
0: Leader Nigel Farage says the proposal to send migrants back to France, if his party makes it into government, would comply with international law. It would also involve setting up an integrated surveillance command. Labour says it's a distraction. The Shadow Home Secretary is also concerned it depends too much on the French agreeing to take migrants back. Chris Philp says the Tories would return people to their country of origin.
2: If there is any problem with a return to the country of origin, you then have a safe third country like Rwanda who'll receive them instead. That is a credible, properly thought out plan that will work. It worked in Australia, it'll work here. I'm afraid Reform are just shooting from the hip in a bit of a panic. They haven't really thought it through properly.
0: Iran has denied President Trump's claim that talks with the US about the Strait of Hormuz are due to resume. Mr. Trump said yesterday that a large attack was being withheld because there was a chance of a peace deal. The English FA is set to join the Football Association of Wales in withdrawing support from the FIFA president Gianni Infantino. Infantino's re-election bid. He's been roundly criticised for his plans to sell off stakes in competitions, including the World Cup, to private investors. European football's governing body UEFA has threatened legal action in response to the proposals, which have now been scrapped. The BBC's John Watson says there's now mounting pressure on Mr. Infantino.
3: It was on Tuesday that that revelation came, that the World Cup was essentially up for sale. And on Wednesday, there was the crisis meeting that UEFA brought about. On Thursday, confirmation that they would boycott the World Cup if Gianni Infantino was to push forward with his plans. But as soon as UEFA, of course, said that they would not feature those member nations at the World Cup, well, then those plans were essentially dead in the water.
0: Reform UK's deputy leader Richard Tice is under investigation by the parliamentary watchdog for a possible failure to declare an interest. It's understood it relates to him talking about Israel in a debate in Westminster Hall. After last night's closing ceremony for the Commonwealth Games, the man responsible for delivering the tournament has praised Glasgow for saving and reinventing the event. Phil Batty said Scotland's largest city stepped up 3 years ago when the original hosts, the Australian state of Victoria, pulled out. He said Glasgow's model of a sustainable scale-back event had given every nation hope that they could host the Games in the future. Ariana Grande is taking a step back from public life soon following what her team calls endless public scrutiny. The singer's representative says she's looking forward to ending her Eternal Sunshine tour on a high note, healthily and happily. The Wicked star pulled out of next year's London stage production of Sunday in the Park with George, but begins a 10-night residency at the O2 later this month. That's the latest. I'm Andrew Peach.
4: This Anthem.
5: Cheers, Andrew. In fact, we're going to be talking Commonwealth in a little bit. Craig Tilley's going to be joining us for a sports update. I want to see how our mill athletes got on in Scotland this time round. That's on the way. But first, should we get some BFBS anthems on? Three back-to-back bangers to make Monday feel a little less like a Monday. We're going to go Eurodance with Two Unlimited in a bit. One of the finest voices in rock music of all time lined up for you. But first, shall we venture from Paris to Berlin?
4: Anthems on BFBS, the Forces Station.

The FBS anthem sounding so, so big for a Monday. The Darkness and One Way Ticket. I'm sure I have mentioned this before, but if you haven't already, given Justin from The Darkness a little follow on TikTok, you're missing out. If you're a little bit of a music nerd, he's brilliant because he is, you can tell he loves his craft. He's just like going through new songs and like performances and stuff and probably getting nerdy about the music. And I'm here for that because frankly, you need a little bit of balance on TikTok. Can't all be Lewis Capaldi singing Doorbell Squad Canoe. Sometimes you need something classy in your algorithm as well, don't you? Listen, should we finish off BFBS anthems with one of the biggest Eurodance bangers of its era? We go early 90s with this from Two Unlimited.

It's Two Unlimited and No Limit on BFBS, the Forces Station. Anthem's back on the show, same time tomorrow. Listen, I want to give you a little shout out if you're getting us on in Germany this afternoon. Massive well done to the Sennelager Garrison football team, including our very own, including my boy from BFBS Breakfast in Germany, Curtis Tyler. The guys had their first fixture over the weekend. They did absolutely brilliantly. And it's looking very, very sporty in Germany at the moment. If you're maybe off with the little ones right now and you're looking for something active to do, tire them out, because let's face it, the summer break is long. The guys from the AWS are doing like a bicycle and paddleboard hire over the summer. You can get yourself along to Brighton House, check in with the Army Welfare Service, and they will be able to do your hire for you. Right now, Zara Larsson, Pink Pantherus. This is Midnight Sun on Totally Connected.

0: Zara Larsson and Midnight Sun on BFBS, the Forces Station. I'm Joe. It's a Monday, so we're going to get a little look into the world of military sport. Craig Tilley going to be joining us on the show after example. BFBS.
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0: Die. Right around the forces world and across the UK, example playing on BFBS. It is totally connected with Joe. Happy Monday to you. Going to get the new one from Blossoms on the way. Plus, we will find out what happens if you get Jax Jones, Joel Corry and Jason Derulo, all the J's together on a song. Their tune tonight's on the way in a sec. First, away from the J's and to a different letter of the alphabet, Mr. Tilly is on with us. Craig, how are you doing? Happy Monday to you.
1: Good morning, Joe. Happy Monday. I am very well, thank you. How are you doing?
0: I'm very well, thank you. You are here today, Craig, because CAF is off, so we need to look at the world of military sport. And I wanted to start today with Commonwealth, because the games wrapped up yesterday, am I right?
1: Indeed, the Commonwealth Games have officially come to a close. Last night's star-studded closing ceremony was a huge celebration for games that almost didn't happen, Joe, because if you remember a few years ago, the Australian state of Victoria, which was supposed to host the games, pulled out of hosting the games, and Glasgow kind of parachuted in to the rescue a few years ago, and that meant that the games had to be scaled back a little bit. But I think Glasgow can call this games a huge success. In terms of results, though, Australia topped the medal table by a long way, winning 70 golds and 171 medals in total. England came second with 29 golds, so that just goes to show just how good the Australians were at these games. And England finished ahead of Canada and Australia, whilst the home favourite Scotland were fifth with 13 medals, Wales were ninth, and Northern Ireland were 12th overall.
0: I wonder if that's why Australia pulled out of hosting. If they're like, no, we need to practice on the athletes. We need to get that working. And it seems to have paid off well. Tell us, Craig, because we had a few of our own kind of military community in the games this time round. How well did we manage to do?
1: Well, I would say my main takeaway, Joe, is that it was a bit of a mixed game for forces athletes. Some came in with some level of expectation, some less so. I think the most disappointed will be Army boxer Niamh Brooks, who was hoping to bring a medal home for Wales, but was stopped in the quarterfinal stage against her Canadian opponent, Amber Jane Wall, who beat her with a unanimous decision. So I was watching the fight live, and Niamh was doing so well up until the third round, and then the pendulum swing just kind of swung. And Amber Jane Wall from Canada just came back fighting in the third round, and it ended up being quite close in the end. So unfortunately, she didn't progress to the semi-finals, which would have guaranteed her a bronze medal. But this is a young boxer with huge promise. I'm sure she'll be back, and she's got a very exciting future ahead of her. Mixed results for Army sprinter Marvik Pamphile, who didn't manage to progress out of the heat in the men's 400 metres in the athletics. And also for RAF swimmer Carl Booth, who managed to missed out on making the final in the 50-metre breaststroke. So he really wanted to make it to the final. Probably a medal wasn't on the cards for him, but he might be back in 2030. I've managed to interview him before the games, and he's very keen on doing the games in 2032. And Royal Navy weightlifter James Wales just missed out on a medal in the men's over 100 kilograms final, placing fourth overall, missed out on a bronze by 20 kilograms. But he's got a very exciting future ahead of him too, and with these games now over, he can now look forward to the next Olympic Games in LA 2028, which I'm sure he'll be targeting.
0: It's interesting, isn't it? Because, yeah, obviously some disappointing, let's call them, results there, but still really nice to see our luck up on the world stage and being represented and getting their names out there. So, like you say, hopefully bright futures. Listen, now we're away from Commonwealth. I know I need to let you go in a sec, Craig, but I wanted to talk about this quickly because this is a sport that has a special place in my heart. Because you know me, I am not an athlete. I am not massively physical or anything like that. And I always remember sports days at schools being told, do you know what? You can't do your running. I'm sorry, you're not going to be doing the baton. You're not going to be hurdling. But I'll tell you what, you can take part in a tug of war. And that is something that you are looking into at the moment, isn't it?
1: I absolutely love this story. So the British Army's ladies tug of war team are set to represent England at two major upcoming tournaments. So they're just fresh off winning three silver medals at the National Tug of War Championships. And the team will now travel to Cork in Ireland for the British and Irish Championships this weekend. And then at this competition, they were gold medal winners in 2024 and runners-up last year. So the Army will be looking to return to winning ways this year in the women's 560-kilogram event. And also in September, they will jet off to South Africa to compete at the World Championships, where they will represent England for the first time since 2023, this time also in the 540 kilograms competition. I love tug of war. I used to play a lot as a kid at sports courts, sports days as well. I think it's a sport that everyone can get behind. And this team, the Army ladies team, are really bringing this sport to the forefront in the military.
0: And it's cool to watch, isn't it? Because it's one of those ones you just have to throw your everything at it, and you can just you steal some real power. It's incredible. Best of luck to the ladies, of course. Craig, you will keep us up to date. You can keep an eye on everything as it unfolds, not only over the weekend but into next week as well. It's forcesnews.com. For now, Craig Tilley, thank you so much for your time today, mate.
1: Thank you very much.

0: Electronic and Getting Away With It on BFPS, the Forces Station. It's totally connected with Joe. Thanks again to Craig for a little update on all things military sport. Away from the world of traditional sport, of course, esports continues in our esports league, the BFPS Pro League. Well, it's looking busy at the moment, I'll level with you.
1: BFPS. 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
0: Right, so we are underway with League of Legends at the moment. We've said goodbye to F125. We are currently in a cycle of League of Legends and Rocket League tournaments. Tonight, 7 p.m. UK time, you can catch this stream as we begin week 5 of League of Legends playoffs. If you want to find details of how you can get yourself to our Twitch streams, how you can follow us on socials, and even get signed up to the BFBS Open Series if you're a bit more of a beginner when it comes to gaming, you can find all the details online at bfbsesports.com. Here's Blossoms.

0: Blossoms are back doing what they do best, bringing that proper retro style. Like, there is something about that song. I want to stick on like a brown top, some really wide trousers, and take all of my photos in some sort of sepia style filter. That is new from them. It's called Meet Me in Love, and it's playing on BFPS, the Forces station. Right, if you are a parent right now, how are you doing? How are you getting on with the summer holidays, particularly? What are we, a couple of weeks into it now? I'm sure you're not counting down the days, but I'll let you work out how much you've got left. If you're a parent, particularly a new parent of very little ones, then the guys from SAFA might be worth checking in with. They are running some both in-person in particular parts of the Forces world and virtual sessions for parents who maybe need some help with their younger kids. Our Curtis Tyler from BFBS in Germany has been finding out more about it, and we'll hear from him after DB Boulevard.
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0: TV Boulevard point of view, getting you into Monday. It is BFBS on Joe. This is Totally Connected. Stick about, because in the next 15 minutes, I'm going to play you Ella Langley's new tune. I'm going to play you the latest one from Gracie Abrams, who has been on the most incredible run of form, I reckon, since Hit the Wall. That's when I first started paying proper attention to Gracie Abrams. Plus, I'll do you a little throwback. The song that won James Arthur the X Factor back in the day. First, calling all parents. Yes, you may be exhausted because summer holidays seem to be going on forever. However, the good news is that SAFA might have something for you to get stuck into. They are back promoting their both in-person and virtual sessions for parents across different parts of the forces world in Europe, and how they could help you out with your younger kids. If you've got any parenting questions, if you just need some friendly advice, they are the ones, right? Curtis Tyler from BFBS in Germany has been speaking with the Public Health and Engagement Officer for SAFA, Hannah Thompson, to get some more info.
1: ChatHV is our parenting support scheme that we run across Europe and the FAR commands. So there's two elements to it. So some areas are able to get a face-to-face session. So if you live in Shape, Senelaga, Gibraltar, you can go and meet with Fiona, Kim,

0: you that you can join, and you can come along, meet people, and build those friendships and relationships that you're potentially missing out on because you're in a remote location.
1: And I think that's the most important bit, right? And this is the beauty of these sessions is that it is, like you've said, peer support. So whilst the health visitor is there and is a bit of a guide, it's a good chance to just, as well as get a bit of advice, make friends.
0: Yeah, absolutely. I mean, one of the big things that, you know, I remember from when I was in the UK with my little girl was the baby groups. And being overseas in other countries where baby groups aren't necessarily the norm, like, this is our way of trying to help you facilitate creating, you know, I hate the phrase, but creating your tribe, you know, that every parent always says they need. And you never know where it could go. You know, you might actually meet someone in that group. You can swap numbers. WhatsApp is amazing. So you can message them at 3-4 in the morning when, you know, your baby's not sleeping. And they might well be awake and thinking, oh my gosh, I'm in exactly the same position, you know? So it's building those relationships and giving yourself some support from people who get both parenting and military life and being overseas away from family connections.
1: Absolutely. These Chat HV sessions also joined by Let's Talk sessions. Talk to me a bit about those as well.
0: So our Let's Talk sessions, so we've renamed them slightly. So it's now our virtual new parent group. So these are, the floor is open. We want new parents in, you know, remote settings, anywhere in the world, to come along and join. We've got a health visitor there, but the floor is open for an hour, maybe even longer if needed. And you can just get things off your chest. Floor is open. You can talk about sleep. You could talk about how you're feeling, you know, and if you're struggling and just want to talk to an adult.
1: So these sessions, a great chance to, again, ask questions, share anything kind of that you've got going on. How do they differ from the Chat HV sessions? How do we tell these two apart?
0: So our Chat HV sessions, we have a set theme each month. You know, so it could be toileting, fussy eating, recognizing when your child's unwell. The virtual new parent group, we don't have themes for them. So this is purely, the floor is open. You can come along. You might not even have anything, you know, specific that you want to talk about. The health visitor might not even say more than a couple of words.
2: Hannah Thompson there from SAFA talking to our Curtis Tyler all about these new Chat HV sessions. Don't forget, if you are getting us on in Germany, Belgium or the Netherlands, Curtis back on your radio tomorrow morning from 6:30 with your chance to win as we continue our summer of sport. Here's Ella Langley. She drank

The song that won him the X Factor. I can't believe this. In 2012, that feels forever ago. It's James Arthur and Impossible on BFBS, the Forces Station. I'm getting out of here for a Monday. Have a brilliant rest of your day. I will see you tomorrow from 10 UK time. Stick about. Andrew's got your latest Forces news after new music from Gracie Abrams. Proper good run of form at the moment, that lady. This is Look at My Life.

0: Fawns say they'll use the military to stop migrant boats.
1: The former senior members of our armed forces who endorsed this plan confirm this plan is viable and imperative to our national security.
0: Iran deny they're in new talks with the US.
2: It feels as though Trump has begun to simply make announcements of agreements that he has no intention of actually honouring.
0: And the FA wants Infantino out.
3: They want him to go now because he's taken this great sport and the world game to the brink of civil war.
0: The former UK have laid out a plan for the Royal Navy to carry illegal migrants on small boats back across the English Channel. The plan would involve all three services in a command structure and greater surveillance of the Channel. Reform leader Nigel Farage said they have good reasons to take action.
4: Many of those that have come are people who in some cases wish us harm or do us harm, joining criminal gangs in Britain as soon as they come.
0: It echoes a similar plan by the Conservatives 4 years ago that was scrapped. Reform chairman Zia Yusuf says it would be a major military operation.
1: Reform's proposed military operation to secure our borders will save migrant lives too. The former senior members of our armed forces who endorsed this plan confirm this plan is viable and imperative to our national security. This is how we will stop the boats for good.
0: But retired Royal Navy Commander Tom Sharp says carrying migrants back to France isn't what Navy ships are for.
5: We have the border force already to do this. Now, you know, £1 billion warship that's configured for anti-air warfare or anti-submarine warfare, which are both threats to the UK, is not best used ferrying people around. You're better off using an actual ferry.
0: 2,000 people have attempted to cross the channel illegally in the last 2 weeks alone. That is 43% fewer people making the journey compared to last year. Ministers say using the Royal Navy to return migrants across the channel would cause an immediate dispute with the French. The Home Secretary, Shabana Mahmood, insists the current policy is working.
6: This government has had a laser-like focus on dealing with this crisis, disrupting the smuggling gangs. That approach is beginning to bear fruit. We've made a huge number of arrests. People are facing justice for facilitating this crime, and we've done a lot of work with our international partners.
7: This is Forces News.
0: President Trump says new negotiations with Iran will begin today on reopening the Strait of Hormuz and ending Tehran's nuclear ambitions. He cancelled major airstrikes over the weekend because of the meeting, although Iran denies it's happening. Adam Gilchrist has more.
8: The US president says fresh peace talks will begin in the next few hours, including an Oman-backed deal on shipping going through the Strait of Hormuz. He says he called off what would have been the biggest attacks since World War II.
9: We're holding it. We'll just say we can do it anytime we want.
8: Speaking on board Air Force One, Donald Trump says he scrapped it for now at the behest of several Arab allies.
9: I was asked to by Saudi Arabia, UAE, by Qatar, and by Iran. It would have been a massive attack. We're all set to go, but when the allies ask to call it off, you got to sort of say, well, let's see.
8: Although the government in Tehran has since dismissed his claims of any fresh talks, Dr. Roxane Farman Farmayan, who lectures in international relations at the University of Cambridge, says there's very little trust in President Trump in Iran.
2: It feels as though Trump has begun to simply make announcements of agreements that he has no intention of actually honoring, and that this is becoming as common as many of the other untruths that the administration seems to put forward.
8: Political analyst Benjamin Raab from the London School of Economics suggests this is a familiar pattern.
10: We've seen this cycle over and over and over again. We've seen similar threats from the president, then followed by statements of pulling back with the understanding that there's a negotiation in process, only to have that fall apart.
8: On the upside, global oil prices have again fallen by over 4% at the possibility of diplomacy instead of war.
7: This is Forces News.
0: A woman who scammed a pensioner out of £300,000 has had 2 months added to her jail term for fleeing to Tenerife. Hannah Gwinnett was originally sentenced in her absence. She'll now spend 6 years and 2 months behind bars. She spent 89-year-old Joan Green's money on expensive meals and beauty treatments. Farmers are warning the prolonged dry weather could lead to potential food shortages this winter. The National Farmers Union is calling for practical measures, including making it easier to build reservoirs on farms to store water. Arable farmer Andrew Ward says the lack of rain is having an impact.
11: I would say as an average, we're going to be probably 2.5 tonne a hectare down on our average, which is a tonne an acre. So, you know, that's just one farm. That is just huge. When you look at that all over the country, we are going to be short for wheat, there's no doubt about it.
0: Ariana Grande's representative says she's taking a break from public life due to the endless public scrutiny. The Wicked star, currently on tour, recently faced comments about her health after releasing a new music video. She's pulled out of next year's London stage production of Sunday in the Park with George, but does begin a 10-night residency at the O2 later this month.
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0: The Red Arrows are stranded in Canada as poor weather delays their return to the UK after a tour. The team are returning home after performing at air shows in the US and taking part in a huge international flypast over New York on the 4th of July. Here's David Sybils McCann with more.
13: The Red Arrows flew over to help celebrate the USA's 250th anniversary earlier this summer. But a prolonged period of poor weather in northeastern Canada has caused the team to delay its crossing over the Atlantic to RAF Warrington in Lincolnshire. The RAF says safety is the paramount concern in all decisions being taken, but steps to ensure the delay has minimal impact on the rest of their summer display season are being made. That includes a period of planned post-tour engineering on the aircraft now taking place at CFB Goose Bay before their return home. Some personnel that deployed on the tour will also take mandated mid-season leave so they're sufficiently rested in time for the return journey and the remainder of the summer performances. The RAF says it is in contact with the events the team is due to perform at, but a buffer zone has been factored into the schedule after the US for potential delays like this. The Red Arrows Hawkjet cannot be refuelled mid-air, and careful planning is needed for the Atlantic crossing via Greenland and Iceland. The Red Arrows team is also thanking fans in the UK for their support, enthusiasm and understanding.
12: This is Forces News.
0: The head of FIFA, Gianni Infantino, is coming under increasing pressure to resign after his controversial plan to sell a commercial stake in the World Cup to private investors backfired and had to be scrapped. The English FA have followed their Welsh counterparts, sending a letter to football's governing body withdrawing their support from the FIFA president. Sky's Rob Harris says the pressure for Infantino to go is growing.
14: There now is this momentum across the UEFA nations to put pressure on Infantino to leave office. They didn't have any confidence in him, and they called for a full and robust review of FIFA's leadership and governance to ensure that the global game is run transparently.
0: Former FA chief executive Mark Palios says the worrying direction taken by FIFA was apparent at this summer's World Cup.
15: FIFA acknowledged that you could have a secondary market in tickets. Well, that's a gift to the touts. Then you have things like the spectacle itself with the hydration breaks, some of which were not necessary. So you're already seeing fans being turned into customers.
0: Football journalist Henry Winter says this could spell the end for Infantino's 10 years in charge.
3: They want him to go now because he's taken this great sport and the world game to the brink of civil war. And only by him standing down is the game going to be reunited again while the world sorts out who should be the next leader and the right leader, someone who listens, someone who's accountable, someone who doesn't just be seduced by the idea of rubbing shoulders with the rich and powerful.
7: Forces News Sports.
0: Mark Skinner's left his role as head coach of Manchester United Women by a mutual agreement. He's been in the job since 2021, leading United to four domestic cup finals in four seasons and winning the club's first major women's honour with the FA Cup in 2024. Celtic begin their Scottish Premiership defence tonight against Dundee. There have been more players leaving Parkhead than joining during this summer, so there are fears among some fans the champions could have been weakened. Experienced boss Martin O'Neill says that was in his mind when he decided to stay on.
16: I think I took that into consideration because I thought at the back end of last season, whether I was going to be here or not, I felt that something would happen with some of our top players, you know, and that would be difficult for anybody stepping in. So I've taken that into the equation.
0: Celtic drawn against Austrian champions LASK in the Champions League playoff round. The Memphis Open Tennis has a new champion. She was born in the 2010s. Kristina Lutova is 16 and beat Daria Vidmanova to the title, winning the deciding set 6-3. And Army reservist Karenza Bryson is set to compete at this year's European Pentathlon Championship in Turkey. hoping to regain the title she won in 2024 in what will be her first European Championships before the Paris Olympics, with the women's action getting underway with qualifications starting tomorrow.
7: Forces News headlines.
0: Reform UK say they want the Royal Navy to help return illegal migrants to France if they get into government. President Trump says he's paused military operations to enable new negotiations with Iran, but Iran has denied that any new negotiations are due to take place. And that's the latest. I'm Andrew Pitch.

kind of sounds like a fairy tale, doesn't it? McFly and All About You. Do you have a favourite fairy tale? I think mine is probably Tangled, just for the fact that it shows what one can do with a frying pan and a team of a horse and a chameleon. An unbeatable duo. It's BFBS. Ryan here. See you on Aspiro now. Hope you're having a nice Monday.

Just gone 3:15. Material lover Sienna Spiro. I wonder what her favourite material is. I mean, in this kind of weather, it's only linen, isn't it? Feel very sorry if you have gone very fancy and have like leather seats in your car, because when it gets hot, not nice at all. Not a nice feeling. There's going to be a good feeling in your ears because I'm going to click play on M People in just a sec. But it's the start of August. First afternoon show in August. How's the month started for you? Did you have a nice weekend? Getting up to anything in particular? I joined the functional fitness workout Saturday morning. You can do likewise at the Aki gym from 9. Details on joining the WhatsApp are on posters around. And it was designed to get us ready for the Flamingo Throwdown, which is also taking place in Aki tomorrow morning at the Chelona Beach Club. And the session, as I said, was meant to prepare us to do the best for the Flamingo Throwdown. Unfortunately, I am still feeling sore from that workout now.

0: Nice little throwback from M People, or is it People? That sounds weird. Moving on up, if you are signed up for the Flamingo Throwdown tomorrow, best of luck to you. I will see you there because I'm also signed up as well. So if you want to see a radio presenter really struggle in the morning, you can either tune into Alice Bakery or you can watch me at the Chelona Beach Club. From 8 o'clock tomorrow morning, we've heard about the discomfort of leather seats in the heat. There is something else, a bit more serious, that comes along with increased temperatures. We will hear from Sergeant Chris Spraggins, who's been chatting with our Hal Stewart after Casso, Ray and Debok Europe. Prada is next.
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Casso and D Block Europe teaming up with the artist that is nominated for the Mercury Prize for her album. This music may contain hope. Of course, it is Ray with Prada. On the way, we're talking about heat. That's right, we're talking about wildfires. Fire safety practitioner Sergeant Chris Spraggins has been chatting with our house steward. We'll hear from him in a sec. After something else that's very hot, the Red Hot Chili Peppers.

0: just turned 3:30, Monday the 3rd of August. You will have noticed, I'm sure, at the weekend that the temperatures are fairly high in Cyprus. And with increased temperatures, so increases does the risk of wildfires. Fire safety practitioner Sergeant Chris Spraggins came to BFBS to talk to our Hal Stewart about the main causes and what we can do collectively to try and prevent them.
1: It's getting common and more severe as the years pass. And unfortunately, Cyprus will have its fair share. And we've seen it in the sort of the past 2 years that every time Cyprus has had a wildfire, it's just getting larger and larger, and it's just decimating communities and livelihoods.
2: What are the main causes out here in Cyprus?
1: The simple causes, and the police will investigate every fire. So the first one is cigarettes. So whether you're an old school smoker or you've got people coming out from the UK that are smokers, please do not let them just throw cigarettes out of car windows, because you don't know where it's going to land. I have seen it as a driver myself, driving sort of throughout Cyprus. I have seen people doing it, but please don't do it, because you don't know where that cigarette's going to land. The next one is barbecues. So we're talking about your supermarket portable barbecues being used in bonded or wooded areas. You can only use these in approved sites, so camping areas and barbecue sites, approved barbecue sites. And glasses, as in glass bottles, yes, and glass jars being dumped and left. So if you do go out and about and you do sort of see these bottles or broken glass, please take it home, even if it's not yours. And all that happens is, if it's left in direct sunlight, the sun will just shine through the bottle, magnify the sun's rays, heats up the local fauna and foliage, and then before you know it, we've got a fire starting.
2: Now, let's imagine that you haven't been quick enough, you haven't managed to remove any of that glass or any of those other areas. You're out walking the dog, for example, you discover a fire in its early stages. What should you do?
1: Okay, the first thing you need to do is get yourself to safety. So obviously, if you're going out to enjoy yourself, the last thing you really want to be doing is making evacuation plans and escape plans, because you want to enjoy the site. But just make sure you know where your nearest road is and where your nearest path is, so you can get out. On the way out, you can dial 112 from your mobile phone to get through to the emergency services and report it straight away. Even if it's the farmer burning his field off and you report it, there's going to be no comeback, but it needs to be reported in the first instance, so we can get obviously all the services, the airplanes if needed, the helicopters on the site before it spreads. And if anybody really wants to see the damage that these wildfires can do, have a drive up to Troodos, go through Armados and look in every direction, and you will just see the houses and the trees. It's heartbreaking.
2: Yeah, it is.
1: You know, and in the 4 years that I've been here, I've seen it gradually get worse and worse each year, to a point where houses, livelihoods and lives are being lost because of these wildfires spreading so fast. And that's a problem. The average human can run about 8.5 miles an hour. These fires spread at 15, so you'd never be able to outrun it. So you just need to make sure that if there is a sign of a wildfire, whether you're in your own house, private dwelling, domestic, workplace, you get well away from it.
2: Sergeant Chris Spraggins, we're going to miss you. You are leaving the island. You're going on to pastures new. We wish you nothing but the best. And thank you not just for today, but for all the previous fire safety updates over the years.
1: Thank you very much.
0: Fire safety practitioner Sergeant Chris Spraggins speaking to our Hal Stewart about wildfires. And if you do need to make a report, that emergency number to call again is 112, that emergency number. Right, here is Snow Patrol teaming up with Kylie.

0: Dave and Central C Sprinter. Certainly going to have to be sprinting very fast if you're joining in the Flamingo Throwdown tomorrow morning at Triplona Beach in Akrotiri. Going to play for you Silver Bumper on tonight in just a sec. And then I'll tell you something that is on tonight.
1: BFBS.
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Silver Bumper and On Tonight plays on BFBS. Speaking of things on tonight, if you head down to the Aki Gym, you can join in with Spin Class with Adam at 6 p.m. tonight. And a little bit closer to now, 5 p.m. for Badminton Club at the Epi Gym.

I'm not saying goodbye anytime soon. Still need to pop to the corner shop to pick up a brim full of Asher, whatever that is. We'll do that after Cat's Eye, Gabriella.

Brimful of Asher definitely sounds like one of those made-up things that you send your mate to the hardware store for. Can you pick up me like a brimful of Asher, a left-handed hammer, and some tartan plate, please? It's all phony. All phony. Right, we'll get some news in just a moment with Andrew Peach, letting us know what is going on around the world. We'll also do some Blink 182 after this.

0: Reform UK wants armed forces personnel to stop illegal migrants crossing the English Channel. They've called their policy Operation Fortress. It involves a joint military command with units from the Army, the RAF, the Royal Navy and the Royal Marines returning people on small boats to France or Belgium. Retired Royal Navy Commander Tom Sharp says the Navy doesn't have the ships for it.
1: The French thing, I think, is the biggest trip hazard here. They take as many migrants as we do. It used to be more. I think it's now slightly less. The point is, it needs their total approval, which I don't think we'll get. And frankly, you know, a bit brutally, why would we?
0: Reform UK party chairman Zia Youssef says they'd have to push their case.
2: If the French disagree, we'll end up having something of an argument with the French. But if we're unwilling to have an argument with the French over the invasion of Britain, given not only have 200,000 arrived, some have gone on to brutally murder British people. Some have gone on to attempt mass casualty terror attacks. And the only reason that didn't happen is due to the brilliance of our security services.
0: There's reportedly been a Ukrainian drone strike on a warehouse belonging to Russia's biggest online retailer. The parent group of Wildberries, often called Russia's Amazon, is valued at over £9 billion and has been repeatedly hit. Kiev says the depots are used to supply the Russian military, a claim Russia denies. US President Donald Trump says negotiations with Iran will begin this afternoon after calling off fresh strikes on the country. Iranian officials have denied that.
3: We are not currently holding negotiations with the United States. Our talks are with Oman and are focused on reaching an understanding on a route that would allow shipping traffic to safely pass through the Strait of Hormuz.
0: That's Esmaeil Baghaei, the country's foreign ministry spokesperson. President Trump said he was asked to call off planned strikes by Middle East allies. He says a deal has been reached on the Strait of Hormuz. Gianni Infantino reportedly wants the Trump administration to help him on as FIFA president. He's apparently scheduled private talks with the US Secretary of State Marco Rubio. The English FA is following Wales in officially withdrawing support following Infantino's botched attempt to sell off stakes in the World Cup. Former FA chief executive Mark Palios says mistakes have been made.
4: FIFA acknowledged that you could have a secondary market in tickets. Well, that's a gift to the touts. Then you have things like the spectacle itself with the hydration breaks, some of which were not necessary. So you're already seeing fans being turned into customers.
0: There are warnings of potential food shortages as a prolonged period of hot and dry weather impacts farmers. The National Farmers Union is warning of immense pressure on the dairy sector and early wheat harvests, leading to a challenging season ahead. NFU President Tom Bradshaw is calling for more government support.
5: We need to build those reservoirs on farm. We need changes to the water abstraction system so that we can have more flexibility to fill those reservoirs whenever we've got surplus water. And then we can utilise those reservoirs to produce the crops and to try to build the resilience of our food system.
0: There's more at forcesnews.com. That's the latest. I'm Andrew Peach.

0: I could never tell you that. It's even rude to ask Blink-182. What's my age again? It's Ryan here on BFBS, the Forces Station, playing some Post Malone, Morgan Wallen. I had some help, and I've got some help right now. BFBS weather. Because me doing the weather update is boring. But Abby from the Midlands from the Met Office doing the weather update is far from it. Abby, good afternoon. How are you?
1: Hello. Yeah, I'm good. Thank you. How are you?
0: I'm doing very well. I understand you came into the studios earlier, spoke to our Hal Stewart, did you not?
1: I did. Yeah, we're finally able to come back in.
0: It was lovely. Hal informed me it was lovely to see you. I missed it, unfortunately, but I will do better next time to be able to welcome you to the BFBS studios in person. If you are kind enough, you're going to stick around a little bit for a little Met Office game that we like to play in the afternoon, if that's all right. But before we get to the fun, we need the very important information about what the weather is doing at the moment and maybe later on today.
1: Yes, it's been a really nice, settled day for most places today. It has been quite warm, been up around 33 degrees. It's been warmer further inland. But as we go into this evening, the winds will pick up, I think, a little bit over the next couple of hours, and the temperatures will start to drop off. So it's a little bit more pleasant as we go into overnight. I think we're looking at lows of around 21 to 23 degrees at low levels, up at Trudoss around 15 degrees overnight tonight. And as we go through the night, the winds will drop out by the morning to leave a really quite settled and pleasant morning for most people.
0: Sounds lovely. What also sounds lovely is a game of Don't Match Met. You're sticking around, aren't you, Abby?
1: Yeah, absolutely.
0: Yeah, look forward to it. We'll do that now.

0: Post Malone, Morgan Wallen. I had some help. I'm very grateful that I continue to have some help from Abby from the Met Office for our little game of Don't Match Met. Abby, you are familiar with the game's premise, are you not?
1: Yes.
0: Very much so. A recap for anyone who is not familiar with Don't Match Met. I will ask Abby to name three things. Each category will reduce in possible answers. My challenge, as well as yours, dear listener, is just to not say the same answer as Abby. As simple as that. Abby, are you ready to go?
1: I am.
0: Great. Okay, question number one. Please name for me a kitchen utensil.
1: I will go with a spatula.
0: Oh, no! Oh, no! Oh. Well, I'm out straight away. I have written a spatula. So hopefully, dear listener, you have done better than I have so far. So here we go. Let's see if you can... three in a row? Let's try and go for three. Okay. Number two, Abby, can you name for me a wife of Henry VIII?
1: I'll go... Anne, you need more than that.
0: No, Anne is fine, because I didn't say Anne. I'm assuming maybe Anne Boleyn?
1: Yes.
0: Yeah, we'll go with Anne Boleyn. We'll go with Anne Boleyn. Great. I had written Catherine of Aragon, but I'm already out, so it doesn't count. Finally, number three. This is going to be tricky if you're still in. I would like for you, Abby, to name part of an egg.
1: Ooh, the shell.
0: The shell? I didn't say shell. Of course, I'm already out because you said spatula. I put the yolk. You could have also gone for the white part. I'm sure it has a sciencey name, but everyone knows it as the white part of the egg. So there we go. Well, Abby, you got me straight away. So there we go. And your Tudor knowledge is pretty up to shape. So I'm very impressed. Thank you so much for sticking around. And have a great rest of your evening.
1: Thank you. Bye.
0: Bye.

speaking of charmless men, it's Ryan Galpin here on BFBS, the Forces Station. I hope you're having a lovely afternoon, testing your knowledge of the Tudors with Abby from the Midlands from the Met Office just a second ago. Thank you, of course, to the Met Office team for keeping us updated on all weather things. But I'm going to be testing your knowledge once again, this time of the bit in the middle. You may have heard it this morning between 8:30 and 9:30. Our breakfast show presenter, Alice Vickery, and our morning show presenter, Hal Stewart, join forces to do a lovely bit in the middle between their two shows. And there's a lot of tomfoolery, a lot of silliness, and sometimes one of them says something quite peculiar. Not sometimes, all the time. I just test your knowledge to see who you think said a certain phrase or word. Today, I am asking you whether you think it was Hal or Alice that said spadoinkle. Yeah, I haven't heard of it before, but you will have heard it during the bit in the middle today. Was it Hal or Alice that said spadoinkle? We'll find out in about 15.

0: Jazzy teaming up with a DJ that performed two headline concerts at Hampden Park in Glasgow and recently announced he's selling an own haggis. Yes, that's right. It is Calvin Harris and Satisfy playing on your afternoon show on BFBS Cyprus. I will play Tion Wayne for you in a sec and also a song from an artist that made history over the weekend.
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0: Sam Fender and Getting Started, who broke a record over the weekend. I'm sure you saw this. His collab with Olivia Dean, Rain Me In, broke a 73-year record to become the longest-running UK number one single. Absolutely incredible. It's still number one. How much longer is it going to be there? I've got no complaints. Right, we are checking in with Andrew Peach for the latest defence news in Forces 24 next. After T.R. Wayne.
1: Yo, so we break up the makeup, make up them break up. Car got rich now, saying that I

0: President Trump has claimed negotiations with Iran will resume later. He announced he was holding off on new strikes against Tehran because the chance of a deal to reopen the Strait of Hormuz had increased. Iran has dismissed claims of new talks. Dr. Roxanne Farman-Farmayen is a lecturer in international relations at the University of Cambridge. She says Tehran doesn't trust President Trump.
1: It feels as though Trump has begun to simply make announcements of agreements that he has no intention of actually honoring, and that this is becoming as common as many of the other untruths that the administration seems to put forward.
0: Reform UK has announced plans to use the armed forces to stop illegal migrants crossing the English Channel. It would involve all three services being deployed to detain boats and return them to France and Belgium. Retired Royal Navy Commander Tom Sharp says a similar policy by the Conservative government fell apart quickly.
2: It does feel like Operation Isotrope in January 22. There's a notion that the Royal Navy can steam over the horizon and fix this problem, which is declining slightly anyway. He's talking about the largest maritime operation in the Channel since World War II, a very evocative image, but that's not the reality. We don't have the ships.
0: The Defence Survive, Evade, Resist, Extract training organisation teaches personnel from across the military how they can stay alive and get to safety if the worst were to happen. Our reporter David Sivils-McCann has been seeing how to survive in a coastal environment.
3: All we're going to do with our knife is we're going to come to the top and we're going to press down. That is that animal now dispatched.
4: Colour Sergeant Aaron Jones is getting the next meal ready. Lobster, fine dining for a survival course.
3: There's a multitude of different things that we can find here. Lobster and crab are the biggest ones. So here's one that we found earlier. Okay, forage this one out, just to the crags behind me. So this is stuff that we teach the students all the way through. We can also make it taste better. All right, so this plant up here is called rock samphire. When you rub it and you hold it to your nose, okay, it smells very, very citrusy. All right, so when you put that on top of the meat, it seeps through the meat. Little bits like that just make things a lot better for them.
4: Despite the stunning scenery in this part of Cornwall, this section of the training is about surviving by the sea. Hunger, dehydration and the elements are the enemy here. And Flight Lieutenant John Hudson says the kit a pilot comes down with could make a useful shelter.
5: Got a bit of parachute material on the top, three gauze on the inside, four on the outer to provide separation and tension so any rain gets shed from it. Inside, to insulate them from the ground, we've got locally sourced marram grass because we're in a dune system. And then this is part of a single seat life raft that one of the students has turned into a little inflatable mattress.
4: This is about making sure you survive until the rescue comes and getting back to safety so you'll live to fight another day. David Sivils-McCann, BFBS Forces News, Penhill Training Area.
0: 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That's the latest. I'm Andrew Pitch.

0: Disco Lions and Tinashe, No Broke Boys. It's BFBS, the Forces Station. Ryan here, wishing you a very happy Monday afternoon. Hope you have had a good one so far. Good tunes coming up. Maroon 5 on the way next. Dua Lipa joining the party. But we need to find out which one of our AM presenters, Alice Vickery on Breakfast or Hal Stewart on the morning show, said spadoinkle this morning during the bit in the middle. Who did you think it was? Let's find out if you're right.
1: Well, spadoinkle.
2: Spadoinkle. Now, we don't know what that means, but we'd like to assign it a definition.
1: I want it to be joyous.
2: It has something to do with potatoes in my mind.
0: Well, it was a little bit of a trick. It was both of them. Well, Hal said it a bit more definitively, Alice less so. But well done. Well done if you said either Hal or Alice. It was both of them. And you could, of course, join them again for the bit in the middle from 8:30 tomorrow morning for an hour. Make it part of your morning routine. I think they could both be right in their definition of spadoinkle. And I think spadoinkle should mean the pleasure that comes from eating potatoes. I think that's a good definition.

0: We loved. You have heard that track before, but something you may not have heard before is the latest song coming from the creative mind that is Benny Blanco. He's teamed up with two Grammy-nominated singers for a new song displaying a little bit of a Latin theme, well, as pop influences, as always with some of his songs go. It is our first fresh new music track this Monday, and it's on the way after Dua Lipa. Let me introduce you to my friend
1: BFBS, the Forces Station. Talking to you. 8.5 miles per hour. That's the average speed a human can run at. 14.5 miles per hour. That's the speed a wildfire can spread at. Thanks to the hot weather, the threat of wildfire in Cyprus is a greater risk to property and human life than ever before. Fire services have to deal with large wildfires caused by barbecues in prohibited areas, discarded cigarette ends, and discarded glass. If you see smoke coming from any wooded or bondu area, immediately call the emergency services on 112. Together, we can reduce the risk of wildfires.
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0: Dua Lipa playing on the afternoon show, 4:45, Monday afternoon. 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
0: After something new and something fresh every week, we have four new songs for you to choose from. You vote for your favourite and we make it our track of the week. My first option for you on the afternoon show is coming from Benny Blanco, who doesn't actually sing. It's quite rare to see the songwriter and producer named on the track, but he's a big deal. He's also married to Selena Gomez, who just so happens to turn up on this track. He is kind of bringing the style of into the intersection of pop and cumbia, which is not a location in the UK. Cumbia is actually a popular style of Latin American music and dance that originated in, you guessed it, Colombia. Here is his latest track. It's called Te Olvido.
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If you like your Latin flavored pop, you're definitely going to like that. Benny Blanco with the artist Selena Gomez, which is his wife, and Becky G teaming up for that. If you want to make a track of the week, bfbs.com/music is where to go. Deep.

The Gallagher brothers joining forces. It is Oasis and Morning Glory. We've got a music special all about the music of Oasis and how it's influenced people's lives. You can catch it on the BFBS app or online. We're going to check in with Peachy for some news in just a sec. I've got Neo lined up for you, and I'll be testing your knowledge of the weekend that was in the weekend wrap-up. All coming up after this from Stella Lefty. On a

0: Reform UK wants to use the Royal Navy to intercept small boats in the Channel.
1: There is an argument doing the rounds in the media that it's OK. It's fine. The numbers are 40% lower than they were this time last year. But it only takes one or two Iranian terrorists to come into Britain and commit a mass atrocity for this to be a disaster.
0: Reform leader Nigel Farage says the proposal to send migrants back to France, if his party makes it into government, would comply with international law. It would also involve setting up an integrated surveillance command. Labour says it's a distraction. The Shadow Home Secretary is also concerned it depends too much on the French agreeing to take migrants back. Chris Philp says the Conservatives would return people to their country of origin.
2: If there is any problem with a return to the country of origin, you then have a safe third country like Rwanda, who'll receive them instead. That is a credible, properly thought out plan that will work. It worked in Australia, it'll work here. I'm afraid Reform are just shooting from the hip in a bit of a panic. They haven't really thought it through properly.
0: Iran's denied the American president's claim that talks with the US about the Strait of Hormuz are due to resume today. Donald Trump said a large attack was being put on hold because of the chance of a deal. It's not been clear who's at the talks or where they'll take place. The English FA is set to join the Football Association of Wales in withdrawing support for the FIFA president, Gianni Infantino. He's been roundly criticised for the plans to sell off stakes in FIFA competitions, including the World Cup, to private investors. European football's governing body, UEFA, has threatened legal action in response to the proposals, which have now been scrapped. UEFA's vice president, Laura McAllister, says it's time for a change in leadership.
3: This is a big moment in the history of football, make no mistake. We cannot keep dealing with fires. We cannot keep putting out fires because of unilateral plans from the likes of the leadership of FIFA. That doesn't put football in the right place. It doesn't allow us to develop the game for everybody. So I really hope now that we can have a change in leadership next year.
0: Gianni Infantino reportedly wants the Trump administration to keep him on as FIFA president. He's apparently scheduled talks with the US Secretary of State Marco Rubio. After last night's closing ceremony for the Commonwealth Games, the man responsible for delivering the tournament has praised Glasgow for saving and reinventing the event. Phil Batty said Scotland's largest city stepped up 3 years ago when the original hosts, the Australian state of Victoria, pulled out. He said Glasgow's model of a sustainable scale-back event had given every nation hope they could host the Games in the future. Now, Ariana Grande is taking a step back from public life soon, following what her team calls endless public scrutiny. The singer's representative says she's looking forward to ending her Eternal Sunshine tour on a high note, both healthily and happily. The star of Wicked, among many things, has pulled out of next year's London stage production of Sunday in the Park with George, where she was due to star alongside Jonathan Bailey. Her 10-night residency at the O2 this month goes ahead. That's the latest. I'm Andrew Peach.

Neo starting the final hour of the first afternoon show of August. Hope you're having a good Monday so far. Starting the week off well. I know we're only 3 days into August, but I've already heard my favourite quote so far of the month, and that is, a fork is like a leaky spoon.

0: It's Ugel and Ultranate teaming up for Moving to the Sun, just turning 10 minutes past five. How was your weekend? Did you go out somewhere nice, or did you stay in and pay attention to what was going on elsewhere? Well, either or, this is the feature for you.
1: Weekend wrap-up.
0: On Mondays, we recap the weekend that was, and I ask you three questions about stories or things that the Forces news team may not have time to cover. They have a very short period of time to give you all the headlines. They do an amazing job. But the weekend wrap-up is my opportunity to kind of cover some of the extra stuff that you may have missed. So, if you are ready, question number one. I Show Speed, Rio Ferdinand and Piers Morgan are all rumoured to be on the guest list of which event? Question two. To advertise the new Jason Statham movie, Mutiny, what reportedly sailed down the River Thames? And question three, country music star Luke Combs brought former Chelsea defender John Terry on stage at Wembley to do what? Those are your three questions. If you fancy having a guess, cypress@bfbs.com is, of course, my email address. While you're having a think, we're going to hear Natasha Renault, who's got our film of the week.
1: Weekend wrap-up.
0: She'll be on the way, as well as a track from Green Day, A Holiday. If you're currently having a holiday, hope you're having a lovely one. It's on the way after Teddy Swims.

0: Hi, I'm Natasha Renault, and our film of the week at BFBS Cinemas is Spider-Man, Brand New Day, Certificate 12A. After Doctor Strange's spell at the end of Spider-Man No Way Home, the world has forgotten that Peter Parker exists. 4 years later, and Peter is living alone as a full-time Spider-Man.
1: Hi, my name is Peter Parker. You don't remember me, but we used to know each other. Something bad was going to happen, and the only way to stop it was to make everyone forget about me. Because I'm not just Peter Parker. I'm Spider-Man.
2: What the hell, Frank? You just hit me with a van!
3: Quit your whimpering. Suit yourself.
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1: And sometimes Spider-Man has to do the hard thing, even if it breaks Peter Parker's heart.
0: Spider-Man has been investigating a powerful new threat, while his superpowers undergo a surprising and potentially dangerous evolution.
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0: So as you heard from Natasha, our film of the week is the new Spider-Man movie. You can see it tomorrow in Decalia at 7 p.m. on Wednesday in Akrotiri and I.S. Nicolaus both at 7:30 p.m. and also in Episcopi at the earlier time of 7 on Wednesday. For more listings and more films, make sure you head to bfbscinemas.com. As you do that, MK and Poppy Bashcombe on the way, and something new that you may have heard during the BFBS chart over the weekend. Are you looking at me like
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0: 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The World Cup may be over, but football never sleeps. 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The Scottish Premiership has already kicked off. The English Football League follows from August the 14th. And the English Premier League returns on August 21st. 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

Ashcombe and Zone. This is BFBS. Right, Gabin, soundtracking your afternoon on BFBS Cyprus. And if you were like me, I was travelling back yesterday evening, of course, tuned to BFBS. I was listening to the BFBS chart with Elliot Darby, finding out your top songs. And there was something that I'd never heard before. It was very exciting. It was, I think it came in at number 16, but it was, having done a little bit of research, it was a song that was released 2 years ago by a quite unknown artist, Malcolm Todd. But this is the beauty of social media and the age we live in. It was then going viral on TikTok and has now become a top 10 hit in the US and a top 20 hit in the UK. So if you missed it during the BFBS chart, I thought, I can't have you miss out on some great music. So here it is. This is Malcolm Todd and Earrings.

kind of got that retro feel, hasn't it? Kind of psychedelic college kind of sound. Great stuff. It's Malcolm Todd. It's Earrings. And you would have heard that if you had been tuned to BFBS Sunday nights for the BFBS charts with Elliot Darby. Now, let's talk about another musician that you may have come across if you've been on social media recently. And that is Magnus Farrell. And you're like, I recognise that surname, Ryan. Isn't there a famous actor with the surname Farrell? And I'd be like, yes, Will Farrell, of course. And yes, you would be right. Magnus Farrell is Will Farrell's son. And the reason he would have been cropping up on your socials is because no one has expected this kind of sound of music to come from Will Ferrell's son. When you think of Will Ferrell, you're like, comedy, acting. You do not think of this.

Yes, yes, that's what I thought too. Oh my goodness, that's really good. And he has garnered success from appearances on... So what his dad has done is he's like name dropped. He went on Michelle Obama's podcast and was just like doing a proud dad thing. And like, I'm so proud of my son. He's made this great album of music. Played them this song and they'd be like, this is amazing. And everyone has also joined in. They played them this song. And quite rightly, they were like, this is so good. So there we go. Consider this my introduction or permission to go check out Magnus Farrell after the end of the show, because his music is great.

If you kiss me, I'd probably wiggle and giggle. It's Olivia Rodrigo and drop dead. Hopefully that wouldn't happen. Right, we've got the Vamps coming up after this from Addison Rae. Diet Pepsi.

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0: That's the Vamps, and last night just gone 5:45 Monday afternoon. Let's get some answers.
1: Weekend wrap-up.
0: To the three questions I posed to you about half an hour ago. Question one, iShowSpeed, Rio Ferdinand and Piers Morgan are all rumoured to be on the guest list of which event? Well done if you know that that was Cristiano Ronaldo's wedding, which is rumoured to be next Saturday, but the guest list or rumoured guest list was released over the weekend. Question two, to advertise the new Jason Statham movie, Mutiny, which you will be able to see in BFBS cinemas in Cyprus, what reportedly sailed down the River Thames? It was, of course, obviously, a 30-foot Jason Statham balloon. Well, I don't know if you got that. And question three, country music star Luke Combs brought former Chelsea defender John Terry on stage at Wembley to do what? No, it was not slip and miss a penalty. And no, he wasn't wearing a full Chelsea kit when he shotgunned a beer. Well, I don't know if you got that correct. And a double ding if you got full marks. Here's your reward.
1: Weekend wrap-up.
0: Do you like what I got for you? It is the latest from Luke Combs, Sleepless in a Hotel Room.

Country music star Luke Combs, of course, performing in the UK at Wembley Stadium, Sleepless in a Hotel Room. Well done if you got 4 marks on the weekend wrap-up. As a reward, how about the full senses? Taste so good, feel so good, and sounding good as well. That's right, Sigala, May Muller, Katie Baser, Feel So Good, after Niall Horan, Taste So Good. Oh, you couldn't make it up. This is just so good.

Feeling good and sounding good. Sigala, May Muller, Katie Basie and Stefflon Don. Finishing up things for Monday afternoon. Thank you so much for your company. As always, I'm back from 3. You can join Alice from 6. Best of luck if you're competing in the Flamingo Throwdown tomorrow. I will see you there for registration at 7:30. And feel free to come along if you want to enjoy the ride. News on the way next. It's goodbye from me. And I'll leave you with you too. Have a beautiful rest of your day.

0: A US government spokesperson has denied reports that the head of FIFA will meet with the US Secretary of State Marco Rubio in a bid to keep his job. Gianni Infantino's reportedly been lobbying the Trump administration with his position under threat over botched plans to sell stakes in the World Cup. Several nations are boycotting his re-selection. Sky's Cave Selecol explains why it's taken until now to attempt to oust Mr. Infantino.
1: The FA are bidding to host the Women's World Cup. So if you are coming out against the president of FIFA, who was all powerful at that stage, that may harm your prospects of hosting a tournament like that.
0: Reform UK wants armed forces personnel to stop illegal migrants crossing the channel. It's called Operation Fortress. It involves a joint military command with units from the Army, RAF, Royal Navy and Marines, returning people on small boats to France or Belgium. Retired Royal Navy Commander Tom Sharp says the Navy doesn't have the ships for it.
2: The French thing, I think, is the biggest trip hazard here. They take as many migrants as we do. It used to be more. I think it's now slightly less. The point is, it needs their total approval, which I don't think will get, and frankly, you know, a bit brutally, why would we?
0: Reform Zia Youssef says they'd have to push the case.
3: If the French disagree, we'll end up having something of an argument with the French, but if we're unwilling to have an argument with the French over the invasion of Britain, given not only have 200,000 arrived, some have gone on to brutally murder British people, some have gone on to attempt mass casualty terror attacks, and the only reason that didn't happen is due to the brilliance of our security services.
0: Iran has denied President Trump's claim that talks with the US about the Strait of Hormuz are due to resume. Mr. Trump said a large attack was withheld over the weekend because of the chance of a deal. England and Wales have experienced their driest July in records dating back to 1836, according to Met Office figures. Much of England has a heat health alert in place. Temperatures in the southeast could top 35. The Health Secretary Yvette Cooper says the NHS needs to prepare for summer pressures.
4: We're looking right across the hospital estate, making sure as part of the new building, as part of the refurbishments, that we're also looking at needing to respond to these heat conditions. But it's also about making sure that we can respond to higher numbers of people arriving at A&E.
0: Pop star Ariana Grande is taking a step back from public life soon, following what her team have called endless public scrutiny. She'll be wrapping things up at the start of next month after her 10-night residency at London's O2 Arena. The singer has also pulled out of a London musical production of Sunday in the Park with George, which is due to start next year. More from Sky's Katie Spencer.
5: Empire Street Productions were due to put on the West End performance with her next year alongside her Wicked co-star Jonathan Bailey. They have spoken about the fact that it can't have been an easy decision for her to make this. The production will still be going ahead, but they say they have complete understanding how she's come to this decision.
0: You'll find more news and sport at forcesnews.com. That's the latest. I'm Andrew Peach.

0: Jerk it out from the Caesars on BFBS, the Forces Station. I'm George Rowland. Hope you are doing well today, wherever you are around the Forces world. I've got music on the way from Post Malone, Texas and Cat's Eye. And we're going to start by finding out what is on today's download from Forces News. Victoria Lawrence is with me in the studio.
1: Hello. Well, we begin with tributes for former Gurkha and Royal Marines soldier Nirmal Purja. Now, on Friday, we reported that Nims, as he was known as, was among a group of 10 people missing after being caught in an avalanche while climbing a mountain in Pakistan. Then late on Saturday, his death was confirmed, which I know we reported on quite heavily in our news bulletins over the weekend. And today, the First Sea Lord, General Sir Gwyn Jenkins, has paid tribute on social media. He says it's tragic, and he said Nims was an inspiration to many of us. So that's the way we start today's download. We move on to footage of Royal Marines and South Korean commandos training together in the UK. They've been storming a ship off Plymouth, carrying out a night raid in Cornwall, a bit of abseiling thrown in as well, and to round it all off, they take part in a rite of passage. You will have to watch the download to find out what that is. Now, the Red Arrow's trip home from the US, George, has hit a bit of turbulence. The RAF aerobatic team is stranded in Canada because of poor weather. So they've been touring America on Operation Eagle Hawk, marking 250 years of American independence, but they can't get back at the moment because of the bad weather. Their next event in the UK is in 11 days, but I'm sure they'll be back by then. Fingers crossed anyway. We've been filming a military milestone in Colchester. 16 Air Assault Brigade is celebrating 25 years of calling the city home. That anniversary marked with a parade and the unveiling of a striking new statue. And we end with an announcement from the Army Ladies Tug of War team. The side is heading for two major championships representing England over the next 2 months.
0: Thank you very much. So that's all on the download, which you can find on forcesnews.com. 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Texas on the way after Internet Girl from Cat's Eye.
2: Haven't you heard I'm the Internet Girl?
3: I'm getting out of here.

Texas. I don't want a lover on BFBS, the Forces Station. I'm George Ireland, and I'm gutted because it's no longer Shark Week. This will be the last time, really, that I can justify talking about sharks for a while. You can't keep bringing them up. It's a bit weird after a while. I understand it's already got a bit weird, but bear with me this one last time. There is a reason for this. And that reason is Joe Carden and I were walking through the building a while back, and I was talking about how I would like to watch Water Park Shark, and I can't find it. Because he was like, oh, you're right, mate, now that it's not Shark Week anymore, because I'm the weird shark one. And George Wedlake's head popped up, because he's back. He's back from his Holly Pops. He'll be back here after me today from 7 p.m. UK time. And he was like, what? Water Park what? It's like Water Park Shark. And it, oh, my goodness, out of nowhere, the man reels off the shark movies that he's seen, most of which were on my list from last week. A particular favourite, which I've not even seen, Mega Shark versus Mega Octopus. He played us the trailer. Incredible. Where was he last week when I needed a friend, when I needed someone that understood about shark movies? Nowhere to be seen. In Greek food in Greece with his family. Like nothing else mattered. How dare he? It's quite a trailer. Literally, you got some people on a plane for this Mega Shark versus Mega Octopus, and the shark comes up and just whoop, eats the 747. It's true to life. This is Post Malone.

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3: Back to the music.

Hate That I Made You Love Me, Ariana Grande, who is going to take a break very soon, as you might have heard in the latest bulletin. This is after she ends her Eternal Sunshine tour next month. She's doing, I think it's 10 nights at the O2. I mean, that alone would be brutal. I doubt I could make it through that. Don't know when the last time she had a break was, but it's got to have been a minute with Wicked, the album, the tour and everything else. And I don't want to go anywhere near shaming the poor lady. Her appearance, whatever, that's her business, that's her body. But I will just say, if you need a break, that has got to be a mighty machine to stop. $36 million that tour made. Imagine the pressure there must be on you to keep on making the money. So that's good. It's good she gets a break. Also, I know some people are going to see her at the O2, who would have been devastated if it was before that. That would have been a huge fallout. See you now. Later.

0: that. JLS, the club is alive. Music on the way from Role Model. I'm George Ryland. This is BFBS, the Forces Station. Exercise Pitch Black 2026 is on until the 7th of August. It brings together 21 nations and more than 100 aircraft for 3 weeks of some very demanding, complex, multinational combat air flying and training across one of the world's largest military training environments in Darwin, Northern Australia. Amy Casey is over there to cover it for us, and she's been checking in with Cam and Danny on the UK Breakfast Show and also managed to catch up with Noah, a Canadian chef, there to feed the thousands.
1: It's not just about the things that are flying in the sky, all right? They look cool, they make a lot of noise, and everybody's like, whoa, whenever we see like a fast jet or something fly past. But it's the people on the ground that enable these air assets to do their thing. And as you are all very aware, nobody can function unless they've got some food in their belly, and it's got to be good food. So the 21 nations here, that means there is 2,500 mouths to feed from right around the world, and that's 3 meals a day. And of course, we're all working shifts. So I say, let's big up the chefs who have done a sterling job across Pitch Black. I caught up with Noah, who's flown all the way over from Canada.
2: I did 2 years of college for culinary school, paid for by the Canadian Armed Forces. And then after that, I got posted to Trenton, Ontario. I've been in for 7 years now. It's been great.
3: What a great experience. They're going from school straight into that trade. Mm-hmm. I mean, that's a really good move, right?
2: It's fantastic. I got to learn a little bit of extra skills that I wouldn't have normally gotten through going to college. And then I grew up in Trenton. I got to go right back to my hometown and start cooking there. It's fantastic.
3: And so from Trenton to Darwin, here we sit underneath these lovely sunny blue skies. I mean, did you think that your journeys were going to take you this far?
2: I joined because I wanted to travel. I wanted to see the world. And this is like my first experience to get out of Canada, and it's been fantastic so far. Hot. Very hot.
3: I was going to say, I mean, we feel the heat and we're not in the kitchen. So, I mean, walk me through your day to day. Like, what time are you getting up and getting into the kitchen? What happens when you roll in?
2: All of us get up at 3:30 because we leave at 4:30. We have a half an hour drive from the accommodations to the base. We have to start our breakfast. We have to start our prep for the rest of the day. I'm in charge of the salad station at the moment, so it's a lot of cutting fruit, more fruit than I've ever cut in my life.
3: What differences have you noticed about the way that other nations work? Like, does someone like cut their tomatoes differently than you, and you're just like, whoa, hang on, stop.
2: Food preparation's the same,
3: right?
2: But the Aussies have a lot more fun with it. They're very fun. They're very like, they take it from like a food first kind of vibe. The British cooks are fantastic, and I heard that they're fantastic before coming out here, so I was excited to work with them as well.
3: And what's that experience been like working with the Brits?
2: It's been good. The accents are hard. The accents are very hard, but it's been fantastic. I've had a good time.
3: Have you had some banter? Is it quite easy to be around all these other nations in the kitchen?
2: We've meshed really well. I work with the Aussies, the Kiwis, and the Brits now. And we've been getting along really well. We've been hanging out outside of work, actually getting a chance to know each other. But like in the kitchen, we're so busy. Yeah. We are so busy. It's been very much like putting our nose down to work. But outside, we've been having a great time getting to know each other.
3: Oh, well, let's talk about that busyness, because 2,500 personnel from around the world, they all need 3 meals a day, you know, and they all are eating at different times. You know, you've got to make sure that that's all accommodated for. That's a big job that you've undertaken.
2: It's a lot. We have about 4 cooks on each shift, and on the kitchen that I'm working from, we're serving about 500 people. That's for breakfast, lunch, and dinner, like you said, but also salads and desserts and everything fresh, made day of. It's a lot of work, but like everybody's putting their heart into it. It's really nice.
3: Now, they've had the chance to actually get out and about and do some fun things as well. So have a little listen about what Noah took his team out to go and do.
2: One of the fun experiences we had while we were out here, I organized a jumping crocodile tour on the Adelaide River. We got all the Canadian contingency out together. We went on the cruise, saw crocodiles, baby crocodiles, hawks, which we didn't expect, the hawks coming out of the bushes. Yeah, it was so cool getting up close to the crocodiles, like almost like you could touch them, but you really shouldn't. But it was very cool.
3: And when you came back, you double checked everybody had correct amount of arms and legs. No one had
2: we're
3: put
2: pretty
3: their
2: sure.
3: hand over the side.
2: We're pretty sure. Yeah, that would have been news.
3: Because that would have been on you.
2: That would have been
3: you
2: on
3: led
2: me.
3: That. You led that. So
2: I wasn't
3: good.
2: The highest ranked there. I just got the tickets.
3: Brilliant. Well, you've done well, and I'm glad that you enjoyed it.
2: Thank you.
0: I feel like someone needs to do a count, though, if he's only pretty sure. That was Amy Casey in Darwin, Australia, on the last week of Exercise Pitch Black 2026. Music from Lily Allen on the way. After this, I love this. High Hopes 2000 from Role Model.

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5: Back to the hits, back to the music.

Lily Allen with Not Fair on BFBS, the Forces Station. Speaking of which, I tried yoga yesterday. Good for you, spiritual. It's not gone well. Started a descent for me, really, has the yoga. Back hurts. My knee went this morning, randomly, in a HIIT class. Just wallop. Don't want to work anymore. No more working out for you. Literally had to be sent home from the gym. Couldn't do my personal training session. Get out, go home. Prioritise your recovery. Fine. So I've now got this heat pad on, which actually makes me walk like a defective robot, like I'm the prototype that they just chucked in the skip. That's my walk today. All from one yoga. So, I mean, it was humbling, really, because I thought I'm stronger these days and much fitter. Has a yoga? I can do that. I'll probably enjoy it. Maybe this is the start of my yoga journey. It wasn't. I get in there. It's kinyasa yoga. I mean, people are literally on their heads at some point. The headstand, you know, no arms, no nothing, just on the crown of your head. What are you doing? I shouldn't be in this class. I have no place here. It's really difficult to leave halfway through, though, because, you know, I mean, at one point I was just sat there watching because I just couldn't do any of it. I struggle with downward dog. I've got no place here. And your man's all getting into the three-legged speckled finch kinyasa dive. I don't know what that is. I can't do that. Don't even know what it is. And I'm looking at them and there's like an arm where an arm shouldn't be and then a shoulder where it should. I just know. No. And from sitting there watching, I hurt. Like I haven't hurt in quite a while. Yoga once more is not for me. Taylor Swift is.

0: Taylor Swift, I knew it, I knew you, on BFBS, the Forces station. So as we heard from old Danny G on Friday, a new episode of BFBS Esports, The Lobby, is now available to listen to. And they're talking to League of Legends caster Middlecott, who was talking about how a joke with friends kickstarted his esports career. And then they went on to challenge Owen Psycho Williams, one of the regular presenters, to sneak some very unusual references into his next Rocket League cast. Here's a clip.
1: I've got a challenge for you, if you don't mind. I want your help with something.
2: Oh, no.
1: We've been planning this for a couple of weeks. You can think about it if you want. Let us know at the end of this episode. But with Owen casting next week on Rocket League, and just hearing that growl and nom nom nom, can you give us two, maybe three things that we can challenge Owen to try and get into a casting session, please?
2: Right. So I was thinking maybe we could, like, go like a classic and Lord of the Rings quotes. I feel like that just works so well. There are so many for every different situation, and I think you get some real appreciation off that as well.
3: Right, the first thing, because I'm taking the homicides and go.
2: That was my first one.
4: I love how it's gone from Charlie XCX to Lord of the Rings, as if those are like the two wolves inside of you right there.
0: I mean, some days, maybe Charlie XCX and Lord of the Rings are the two wolves inside of you, and them's the breaks. 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You know what you're doing. You know how to get a podcast. Do that. That's the thing to do. Right, Somba on the way before we get the latest news. This is The Keeper from Blossoms.

Blossoms with the Keeba on BFBS, the Forces Station. Their new album, Songs from the Wedding Cake, is coming out, but not until October, which probably isn't that far away now. But let's not get bogged down with that. It's good news when it will be here. It's got that Made in Love that we're playing for you on it. I love Blossoms, especially love their lead singer. Man looks incredible in a jumpsuit. I wish I looked like that in a jumpsuit. But I'm happy for him. I'm happy for Tom. It's okay, I can let this one go. Latest news on the way after Somber, My Body Isn't Ready. After that, fresh new music. First one of the week to play for you. And also, woo, brand new double-decker.

0: Could it be the end for Infantino?
1: They want him to go now because he's taken this great sport and the world game to the brink of civil war.
0: Iran denies the renewed talks with the US.
2: It feels as though Trump has begun to simply make announcements of agreements that he has no intention of actually honoring.
0: Reform wants to use the military to stop migrant boats.
3: This plan is viable and imperative to our national security.
4: There's a notion that the Royal Navy can steam over the horizon and fix this problem, but we don't have the ships.
5: This is Forces News with Andrew Peach.
0: Gianni Infantino reportedly wants the Trump administration to help keep him on as FIFA president. The New York Post is reporting that the head of global football has arranged talks with the US Secretary of State Marco Rubio to try to save his job. The English Football Association is set to follow Wales in officially withdrawing support after Infantino's private investment plan for the World Cup was scrapped. Miguel Delaney, the Independent's football writer, says the backlash against the FIFA leader is growing.
6: A massive cascade of pressure, because we're going to see, I think, a lot of withdrawals. Finland and Wales have already led the way in that. They've done so by this morning. I think we'll see pretty much all of the European nations do the same, as well as a lot of Central American nations.
0: European football's governing body UEFA had threatened legal action in response to Infantino's controversial proposals to commercialise the World Cup. Its vice president, Laura McAllister, says it's time for a change in leadership.
7: This is a big moment in the history of football, make no mistake. We cannot keep dealing with fires. We cannot keep putting out fires because of unilateral plans from the likes of the leadership of FIFA. That doesn't put football in the right place. It doesn't allow us to develop the game for everybody. So I really hope now that we can have a change in leadership next year.
0: Several nations are boycotting Infantino's re-selection next March, but the football writer Henry Winter says his time in charge could come to an end much sooner than that.
1: The FA and the Welsh FA are saying we're not going to support you in March, but what is far more significant is what is actually going to happen now, because I think there are a lot of people who want him to resign. They want him to go now because he's taken this great sport and the world game to the brink of civil war.
5: This is Forces News.
0: Donald Trump and the leadership of Iran are engaged in a new war of words over the conflict. Iran has denied Donald Trump's claim that new talks on ending the war would begin today after the US president called off what he said would have been massive airstrikes. Iran's foreign ministry has now denied they're negotiating with the US or that they have any plans to. Here's the spokesperson, Esmail Baghaei.
8: We are not currently holding negotiations with the United States. Our talks are with Oman and are focused on reaching an understanding on a route that would allow shipping traffic to safely pass through the Strait of Hormuz.
0: In the past few minutes, Donald Trump has posted on social media describing the Iranian leaders as unbelievably duplicitous for claiming there were no talks. He added that some would say they begged for a meeting, and he said Tehran's claims around controlling the Strait of Hormuz were the usual blather. Earlier, the US president asserted that only he called off the attacks because of the talks and America's Arab allies persuading him to do so.
9: I was asked to by Saudi Arabia, UAE, by Qatar, and by Iran. It would have been a massive attack. We're all set to go, but when the allies ask to call it off, you gotta sort of say, well, let's see.
0: In his post, Donald Trump again demanded a deal or total surrender and warned that Iran will never have a nuclear weapon. Dr. Roxanne Farman-Farmayan, who lectures in international relations at the University of Cambridge, says this is another case of Donald Trump bluster.
2: It feels as though Trump has begun to simply make announcements of agreements that he has no intention of actually honoring, and that this is becoming as common as many of the other untruths that the administration seems to put forward.
5: This is Forces News.
0: Merlin helicopters have redeployed to Cyprus less than a month after returning home to the UK. Two aircraft from Royal Naval Air Station Codros landed at RAF Akrotiri last week, with a third expected to arrive in the near future. Will Hollis reports.
10: The helicopters from 820 Naval Air Squadron flew 2,000 miles from Cornwall to Cyprus, stopping in Europe along the way. They're equipped with Crow's Nest early warning radar, designed for detecting submarines or spotting drones and missiles. Merlin was first deployed to Cyprus in March when an Iranian-made drone hit a hangar at RAF Akrotiri. It forms layers of protection with fast jets and ground-based air defences. But they had been sent home, returning to Codros in early July. The deployment comes after tensions in the Middle East increased in recent weeks, with the United States and Iran firing upon each other. Will Hollis, BFBS Forces News, RAF Secretary.
5: Forces News.
11: This is BFBS.
0: Reform UK says it wants to use the military to forcibly return small boat migrants to France. The plans unveiled earlier suggest forces personnel would accompany migrants back to ports on the other side of the channel, overriding French objections. Adam Gilchrist has the story for us.
12: Reform's so-called Operation Fortress would create a special English Channel surveillance command involving the Royal Navy, Royal Marines, Army and Royal Air Force. Party leader Nigel Farage says if in power, they'd have good reason to take such action.
13: Many of those that have come are people who in some cases wish us harm or do us harm, joining criminal gangs in Britain as soon as they come.
12: Reform chairman Zia Youssef says to stop what he called an invasion, they'd mount the biggest military operation in the Channel since the Second World War.
14: The former senior members of our armed forces who endorsed this plan confirm this plan is viable and imperative to our national security. This is how we will stop the boats for good.
12: Although retired Royal Navy Commander Tom Sharp says the Navy doesn't have the ships for this, and anyway, our neighbours may well object.
15: The French thing, I think, is the biggest trip hazard here. They take as many migrants as we do. The point is, it needs their total approval, which I don't think we'll get. And frankly, you know, brutally, why would we?
12: Reform's plan echoes something similar from the Conservative government 4 years ago that was duly scrapped. This time around, Shadow Home Secretary Chris Philp is sceptical.
16: I'm afraid Reform are just shooting from the hip in a bit of a panic. They haven't really thought it through properly.
12: The number of illegal immigrants to the UK is actually down by 43% on the same period last year, and Labour insists their policy's already working.
5: This is Forces News.
0: An estimated £200,000 worth of fuel is being stolen from the UK's petrol stations every day, according to new figures. The security and debt recovery firm Forecourt I says thefts have gone up since the start of the Iran war. Ronit Janga is the boss of a company that runs petrol stations in England and Wales. Next, explain the usual method people use to avoid buying their fuel.
17: They come in a hoodie and they park the car on a fire pump, which is hiding their face, and they have a fake number plate, and then they drive straight away. So we don't have enough time to stop somebody else or check the number plate.
0: It's been confirmed England and Wales have experienced their driest July and sunniest month on record. The Met Office also says the average temperature in Wales equaled the high set 20 years ago, with England just below that. There are warnings of potential food shortages, with drought declared across the majority of both of those nations. Gavin Lane, the president of the Country Land and Business Association, says we're unprepared for prolonged hot weather.
18: So we'd like to see much more investment in, say, things like reservoirs. We'd like see much more investment in sort of managing flood risk, because we know that when the water comes, it's just going to pour straight off the land because it's so dry.
0: The London Theatre, where Ariana Grande's cancelled a performance, says it wishes her nothing but the best. She was due at the Barbican next year for a revival of Sunday in the Park with George. The singer says she's taking a step back from public life with her 10-night residency at the O2, ending in just a few weeks' time. A video for her song Petals sparked some speculation about her health. The journalist Emma Jones says those in the public eye face intense scrutiny.
19: Stars aren't just stars on the stage or the screen. They're also having to deal with social media and the commentary that people place on them. And she's spoken about finding that quite difficult before.
11: Forces News Sports.
0: Scottish Premiership champions Celtic begin their title defence against Dundee at Parkhead later. Returning manager Martin O'Neill helped them get over the line on the final day of last season. The 74-year-old is hoping his experience will count again.
20: Yeah, looking forward to it. Yeah, just about looking forward to it. Same buzz, same excitement, same fear, same everything. Exactly. The whole lot.
0: In the draw for the Champions League playoffs, Celtic have been paired with Austrian champions LASK. Maurizio Pochettino has agreed a new four-year contract to remain at the USA's head coach. The former Spurs and Chelsea boss led the Americans to the last 16 at the World Cup. Arsenal have reportedly bid $80 million for the Newcastle captain Bruno Guimaraes after their opening offer was rejected. The clubs are in direct

0: talks over a deal, and former Arsenal player, current Luton boss Jack Wilshere, rates him highly.
1: Bruno's a player that, you know, I really enjoy watching. I think with Mikel's coaching and how he'll try and shape the way he plays, plus his quality that he already has, I think, yes, it will be a top signing if they manage to get it done.
0: And Army reservist Carenza Bryson is set to compete at this year's European Pentathlon Championships. Starting in Turkey tomorrow, she's hoping to regain the title she won in 2024.
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0: The American media is reporting that Gianni Infantino wants the Trump administration to help him keep his job as president of FIFA. And Reform UK says it wants to use the British military to forcibly return migrants to France. That's the latest. I'm Andrew Peach.
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Golden Touch and Razorlight reminds me of my days in Cyprus. That does. Speaking of which, just had a very nice invitation. Get the admin done first. I'm George Ryland. This is BFBS, the Forces Station. I hope you're doing well. Monday, the 3rd of August. And this Monday is Mondaying, but we'll ignore that. I'm still angry about the yoga yesterday. It didn't work out well at all. It's not yoga's fault. It's my fault. I'm not built for it. So, Jill and Kev, lovely Jill and Kev from Cyprus, been in touch. And they said, hi, George. You seem to be a bit injury prone on the fitness subject. I mean, you could look at it that way. Potatoes, potatoes. So they're suggesting something easier for me on two wheels. Now,

You may not be surprised to hear this. I should not be on two wheels. No, that's not good either. Because I can't turn. I've never been able to do the look and turn thing. So if I ride a bicycle, I have to stop, get off it, and then cross the road, and then get back on it. I can't. I don't know how people do it. Genuinely, my brain does not compute with that. So two wheels, not optional for me either. However, yes, I would very much like to pay a visit to Trudos. I'm thinking Kev can do the mini cycle, and then I'll just come in for the all-you-can-eat mezze and wine. And those fried dough balls with the ice cream and the Nutella that you sent me pictures of, which is almost torturous, frankly. So, yeah, I'll meet you for the mezze. How is that for a plan? Yes, please. So I'm going to look at flights. This is another Talk To You, brand new double.

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0: The reason I was caught slightly unawares there is because I was deciding which double decker to play, because I've made a couple. And I'm going to go with this one. That's a lot, isn't it? It's a lot in there. What do we reckon? What do you think? Any ideas at all? What is in that mess that I made? I made that all by myself. No one else would want to put their name on this. What are you thinking? Do you recognise anything? Does any bit of that sound like a song that you might have heard? I'll

Be nice because it's Monday and play it once more. Let me know. Messages at bfbs.com. Just throw stuff at the wall. We'll get there in the end. We always do. This is the 1975. I'm in love with you.

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Manchild from Sabrina Carpenter on BFBS, the Forces Station. Music from Ellie Goulding on the way. Got the new one from Nickelback as well. And we've had progress already on the new double decker. This is it. No match for Jackie or Mark. At all. Jackie was straight in there. George, how are you? I'm all right. Thank you. I am. How are you? Do I hear Suicide Blonde by NXS? Hopeful of Chesham. Jackie? You do? Very good thinking. It's a strong start to the week, that, Jackie. I like that. Also, sending Monday vibes from Germany is Mark. Just Mark? Where's Paulie? Where's Annie? Are they all right? What's going on? Yes, it is London Beat. I've been thinking of you. And as we know from Jackie, it is NXS with Suicide Blonde. And like that, double deck is gone. But I already have one for tomorrow. But you get 24 hours off for good behaviour. Had to be NXS.

In Excess, Suicide Blonde on the FBS, the Forces Station. Music coming up from Ellie Goulding. Got one of this week's fresh new music tracks to come as well. And one of the previous weeks, Nickelback, Rattle the Cage. They got track of the week. So they've got a new album coming out, oops, in October. It's called Everything Under the Sun. This is the first single we've had from it. It's Rattle the Cage, featuring John Five, the guitarist from Motley Crue. It's very hardcore. And they've got matching black outfits for the promotion and everything, plus some haircuts.

Rattle the Cage from Nickelback. Nice that they could make use of a job lot of black t-shirts. On the way, I've got music from Ellie Goulding. I've also got Bella Kay and one of this week's fresh new music tracks. And I've made a discovery, maybe life-changing. What people are logging on Strava. Yes, it's runs and it's hikes and it's all of that, but it's also the everyday champion moves. Like, for example, this guy, Jordan, putting on a fitted sheet. He's just 17 minutes in. He's secured 3 out of 4 corners with an average heart rate of 182 beats per minute. And he's setting his 3rd best time. And everyone is really getting behind Jordan. They're very proud of him and his work. Man is a champion, so get in there.

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0: I feel weird about that now. Like I said it bizarrely, it was just a Bella Kay out of nowhere. Anyway, that was I Love It, I Love It, I Love It from Bella Kay, which sounds a lot more normal. Fresh new music. This is the first of the four tracks this week that I'm going to play you. Usual terms apply. Wait until you've heard all four. Pick your favourite and do please give it your vote. We'll announce the track of the week on Friday. So the first one, this is Odile, who's teamed up with Georgia Smith. The track is called Coming Home. It's really smooth. It's really summery, vibrant, if you will. I'll tell you what your options are after.

0: That is a strong start to the fresh new music week. Odile featuring Georgia Smith with Coming Home. So for your votes this week, they are up against Ariana Grande, D.O.D. and Izzy Bizzu, and Benny Blanco featuring Selena Gomez and Becky G. As soon as you've heard them all, do give your favourite your vote. Really quick and easy to do it. bfbs.com/music. And then on Friday, as usual, the track of the week will be announced. Obviously, the one that has the most of your votes. Got music from Radiohead on the way after Jay-Z featuring Linkin Park. This is Numb.
1: Yeah. Thank you, thank you, thank you. Far too kind.

Numb from Jay-Z featuring Linkin Park on BFBS, the Forces Station. I'm George Rylands. Now, usually I would have at least once a month David from the Geek Town podcast on talking about TV and whatnot. He's over in LA at the moment. We are in contact. He is back next month. In the meantime, when I see something good, I will let you know about it. I've got one. It's The Crow Girl on Channel 5. This is a police

drama, but it's dark. It's a twisted one. Real psychological thriller. It's excellent. And they've got incredible actresses in it. They have Eve Miles. I love her. Catherine Kelly. So good. Victoria Hamilton. Also very, very good at this acting lark. And it is well worth a watch. Again, it is dark. Basically, they're hunting the killer of young men. That's all I can tell you. No plot spoilers. Not up in here. But the reason that I also do want to talk about this is because yesterday, after I'm just completely wiped out by yoga, never again, I decided to sit on the sofa and binge watch for the rest of the day. So I went about that very successfully. Six episodes, bosh, done. And at the end, you know, it's building up and you think, oh yeah, this could wrap up. This could wrap up. And I got a, to be continued. Is it when? Because I'm fine with that. I would love to watch more. But let me know when. So I did what you do. Go on to Google. Season 2. And you know what they've done? And this better not become a habit. Don't you do it. For the second season, you've got to subscribe to Paramount Plus. Oh, that's mean. That's mean, that. Free trial. But otherwise mean. But it is well worth a watch. So, Crow Girl, Channel 5. Dark. Brilliant. Latest news on the way after Radiohead's Creep.

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2: Russian officials say at least 7 people have been killed and 40 injured after a Ukrainian drone hit a beach in the southwest of the country. It's been reported it may have been aimed at a Russian naval base about 25 miles from where it hit land. Ukraine hasn't yet commented. A US government spokesman says there are no plans for Gianni Infantino to meet Secretary of State Marco Rubio. Reports suggest the under-pressure FIFA president has been lobbying the Trump administration to help keep his job. Global football federations have started withdrawing their support in the wake of Infantino's failed attempt to sell off stakes in the World Cup. Former FA executive director David Davis says his relationship with the White House has gone too far.
3: To have had the president opposed or being difficult throughout this build-up to the last World Cup would have made life intolerable. Equally, you have to say it was overdone.
2: The French Interior Ministry says Reform UK's latest plans to stop small boat crossings in the Channel would violate maritime and international law. The party maintains getting the Navy to intercept vessels and return them to the continent is legal. Its Home Affairs spokesperson Zia Youssef says Conservative and Labour governments have shown contemptible weakness.
4: Rather than defending the realm, they have turned state agencies into a free taxi service and provided taxpayer-funded hotels for those who break our laws. They surrendered the English Channel to criminal cartels.
2: Downing Street says crossings are down 50% compared to last year. Iran has denied President Trump's claim that talks with the US about the Strait of Hormuz are due to resume today. Mr. Trump said yesterday a large attack was being withheld because of the chance of a deal. Oil prices have dropped to a 3-week low after Donald Trump said he'd called off strikes on Iran. The announcement sparked fresh hopes among investors that the strait could be reopened. Brent crude oil fell below £62 a barrel earlier, down nearly 6%. England and Wales have both experienced their driest July in records dating back to 1836. That's according to provisional figures from the Met Office. Much of England's under heat health alerts today. Temperatures in the southeast were expected to top 35 degrees, hotter than Mykonos or Santorini in Greece. Health Secretary Yvette Cooper says it has consequences, with the NHS needing to prepare for summer pressures.
5: We're looking right across the hospital estate, making sure as part of the new building, as part of the refurbishments, that we're also looking at needing to respond to these heat conditions. But it's also about making sure that we can respond to higher numbers of people arriving at A&E.
2: Chelsea have confirmed the signing of England midfielder Jordan Henderson. The 36-year-old agreed a 2-year contract at Stamford Bridge after leaving Brentford last week. Henderson says it's a huge opportunity that he couldn't turn down. Meanwhile, Newcastle have turned down Arsenal's opening bid for their captain Bruno Guimaraes. The Brazilian said to have requested a transfer to the Premier League champions. That's the latest. I'm Simon Hunter.
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0: Tiesto, Jackie Chan on BFBS, the Forces Station. I'm George Ireland. Hope you are doing well wherever you are around the Forces world. On the way, I have a very, very good takeover track from our sister station, Beats. And if your Monday is really living up to the Monday title, nip, it may help. It just might. If there's anything that can, it'll be these fellas. We've also got music on the way from Bryan Adams and Lady Gaga after Harry Styles, who is currently on his world tour in Mexico, and he's had a bit of a fall, and it did look like it hurt. Slid down some stairs.
1: Oh.
0: Styled it out like a champ. And I know how it feels because, me being me, it's happened to me many times. Just going to name two that stick out, because they were quite spectacular. One of them was this nightclub where you had to walk down either side of a set of stairs to get down to the dance floor. Yeah. From the top to the bottom, slid onto the dance floor on my bum. That was quite an entrance. Or another time when I went to a party in a marquee and I fell before I even got there. Slid on my knees into the marquee and through it. So I also can make an entrance, Harry Styles.

Aperture from Harry Styles on BFBS, the Forces Station. If your Monday is being a Monday, Jackie, I hope your G&T is giving you the turnaround that you need. Thoughts and prayers, honestly, because this Monday just seems to be one of them, doesn't it? I have something on the way to help. It's a takeover track from our sister station, Beats. And we've got a couple of classics before that. Bryan Adams on the way after Lady Gaga, Hold My Hand.

The only thing that looks good on me from Bryan Adams. Right, do you need a boost? I have one. It's a takeover. BFBS. Takeover track. Beats. On Monday, we look to our sister station, Where the Beats Live, quite simply. So these are dance floor classics from the last three decades. You got the best in dance, pop and R&B. A sprinkling of brand new tunes from Neil Moore's Club Culture Live as well, and some classics like the one I am about to press play on. This is an early 90s banger, which I hope turns your day around should you be in need of it. It's Utah Saints.

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0: The last dinner party, nothing matters on BFBS, the Forces station. I've got Mumford & Sons lined up, new Madonna. She's gone back to disco and I love it. Also, Daniel Powter coming up. Now, when you join the Royal Air Force, turns out there is an opportunity to look into space. And we're not talking about just looking up into the sky. At the recent Farnborough International Air Show, Richard Wyeth found out about the opportunity with Flying Officer Chloe, who's based at RAF Wickham.
1: So I'm relatively new to the Royal Air Force. I joined last April, so I've been in a little over a year. So I've just finished all my training at RAF Cranwell and then phase two at RAF Shawbury. And then on the completion of phase two, I was posted to One Space Operations Squadron at High Wycombe.
2: So was that something you always wanted to get into the RAF, or was it a complete change of career?
1: No, it's something that I've always wanted to do. I was an air cadet when I was younger, from about the ages of 12 to when they could get rid of me, which was age 20. And I had some fantastic experiences with the cadets. I went on so many annual camps to RAF stations. I did like Duke of Edinburgh's Award, Flying Scholarship. I absolutely loved it, and I loved the insight that I got into the RAF. So it was always a career path that I wanted to go down.
2: Well, let's talk about your career now. You've done your training, your first posting really. What is your role?
1: So I'm a space duty officer at One Space Operations Squadron. Our primary role is space domain awareness. So we want to build a recognised picture of what's happening in space, who's operating, and what the threats and hazards might be, and how we can ultimately protect and defend our UK assets.
2: What a great title, space and looking at space. And so tell us how you do that. What's the capability?
1: We have electro-optical sensors and radar, which collects data on satellites that are operating in space. That gets fed into some software that we use, and using that software we can then do some analysis on it. So we can keep a catalogue of our satellites and where they're situated in space. We can see how close or far apart satellites are getting from each other as well, and if satellites are manoeuvring too.
2: I'm sure this is very much an eye-opener for many that didn't realise this is a role and a job within the Royal Air Force. So youngsters are coming along, especially here at the Farnborough International Air Show. Is it eye-opener for them? Are they realising, wow, we could do this in the future?
1: Yeah, absolutely. I think a thing that's caught a lot of young people by surprise is how, I guess, easy it is to get into the space branch. As I said, I kind of fell into it completely by accident. I joined the Air and Space Operations branch, but my phase two training was in flight operations, and then got to the end of phase two and there just so happened to be two postings for space. And you'll find that in Space Command, there's people that come from a wide variety of backgrounds. We've got engineers, we've got intelligence officers as well. So yeah, quite a broad range of careers feed into space, which surprises some people, which is great.
2: And what would you say to the young people that coming through, leaving school, college maybe, about getting into the Royal Air Force first of all, especially females as well, and then maybe join the space side of things?
1: I'd say it's a fantastic career. The opportunities and the doors that it opens for you are incredible, and some of the extra opportunities that come with it, such as adventure training with the Eagle schemes, opportunities to go and represent the RAF in different sports, are fantastic. And obviously the actual jobs are so interesting as well, and many will be transferable into a civilian career later on if that's what you so choose to do. And as a female, I've only had a positive experience so far. Yeah, I absolutely love it.
0: That was Richard Wyeth chatting to Flying Officer Chloe at the Farnborough International Air Show about the opportunities to look at space in the RAF. This is Daniel Powter with Bad Day.

Daniel Powter's song about Mondays. That is Bad Day on BFBS, the Forces station. Mumford & Sons on the way after Madonna's latest, Danceria, which has become her fourth club chart number one of this year. She's broken a 20-year record. This is the latest from her Confessions 2 album.

0: Mission.
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0: I will wait. From Mumford & Sons, I've got Aloe Black on the way, Sigala as well, and Alex Warren.
1: 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Climb and conquer.
0: This is our challenge this year. We would love you to help us raise money for the BFBS Big Salute by doing a climb. You don't need a mountain, nothing like that. Just find a staircase, a machine at the gym, a little incline, a slice as you like. All it has to be is enough that you can blow the cobwebs off your friend and family's wallets and they sponsor you. Because we want to raise loads of money for Forces Charities and it all goes to them. For example, Elysium. Their aim is to get a memorial at the National Memorial Arboretum to remember our fellow brothers and sisters lost to suicide after they finished their service for their country from our armed forces. Incredible Forces Charities. So pick a something. Stair, whatever you want it to be. Something to hang your hat on and get collecting money, please. What we're doing is we've got Op Summit BFBS teams all around the world who'll be doing their own climbs. We'll be hearing from them on our BFBS Big Salute Day, which is 8th of October. So do let us know what you're planning so we can get you involved. 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

Stay the Night from Sigala and Talia Maher on BFBS, the Forces Station. I'm George Ryland. I'll be back tomorrow from 4pm UK time, catching up with our Ryan Galpin over in Cyprus as he takes on the Flamingo Throwdown in Akrotiri. We've got the latest news on the way after music from Zara Larsson and Pink Panthers. That's Midnight Sun. That is coming after Aloe Black's I Need a Dollar. And George Wedlake is back. It was so nice to see him today, looking all tanned from his holiday in Greece. He'll be here after 7pm UK time.

0: Russian officials say at least 7 people have been killed after a Ukrainian drone hit a beach in the southwest of the country. It's been reported it may have been aimed at a Russian naval base about 25 miles from where it hit land. A US government spokesman says there are no plans for Gianni Infantino to meet Secretary of State Marco Rubio. It comes as Infantino reportedly wants the Trump administration to help keep him on as FIFA president. The New York Post had been reporting that the head of global football had arranged talks with US Secretary of State Rubio in a bid to save his job. Well, the English Football Association is set to follow Wales in officially withdrawing support after Infantino's private investment plan for the World Cup was scrapped. Miguel Delaney, the Independent's football writer, says the backlash against the FIFA leader is growing.
1: A massive cascade of pressure, because we're going to see, I think, a lot of withdrawals. Finland and Wales have already led the way in that. They've done so by this morning. I think we'll see pretty much all of the European nations do the same, as well as a lot of Central American nations.
0: Reform UK wants to use the Royal Navy to intercept small boats in the Channel.
2: There is an argument doing the rounds in the media that it's okay. It's fine. The numbers are 40% lower than they were this time last year. But it only takes one or two Iranian terrorists to come into Britain and commit a mass atrocity for this to be a disaster.
0: Leader Nigel Farage says the proposal to send migrants back to France, if his party makes it into government, would comply with international law. It would also involve setting up an integrated surveillance command. Well, Labour says it's a distraction technique. The Shadow Home Secretary is also concerned it depends too much on the French agreeing to take migrants back. Chris Philp says the Tories would return people to their country of origin.
3: If there is any problem with a return to the country of origin, you then have a safe third country like Rwanda who'll receive them instead. That is a credible, properly thought out plan that will work. It worked in Australia, it'll work here. I'm afraid Reform are just shooting from the hip in a bit of a panic. They haven't really thought it through properly.
0: Tens of thousands of doses of the meningitis B vaccine have been given to young people in England who are starting university this autumn. Pharmacy bosses are reporting high demand since the one-off jab programme began. It follows multiple meningitis outbreaks, including at the University of Kent, that left 3 teenagers dead. Pharmacy owner Mike Hewitson says 2 doses are needed before someone's immunised.
4: Those 2 doses need to be at least 4 weeks apart. So we would encourage people to have their first dose as soon as possible, and then they've got a little bit of leeway into the early part of September to get the second dose.
0: Chelsea have confirmed the signing of England midfielder Jordan Henderson. The 36-year-old agreed a 2-year contract at Stamford Bridge after leaving Brentford last week. Henderson says it's a huge opportunity that he couldn't turn down. And British tennis number one Emma Raducanu will miss the US Open due to injury. She suffered a stress fracture in her leg in June, which forced her to pull out of Wimbledon the day before the championship started. That's the latest. I'm Simon Hunter.

and be the one playing on BF Fiesta Forces Station. Thank you to George Ryland for the past few hours on Drive. My name is George Wedlake, back after a week off. Feeling all refreshed. Well, kind of. It's still Monday, isn't it? I hope you're doing all right, though, wherever you are, whatever you've been up to across the Forces world. We're going to keep you going with the tunes, because on Monday, well, it's what's required, isn't it, to get through it. We've got McFly lined up. A little bit of Pink and Justin Bieber for you. Also, if you're serving, did you know that you can get an account with Tickets for Troops? A fantastic charity with access to tickets for events around the UK, from sporting days out to big concerts and everything in between. For more info in just a moment, we're going to catch up with their Director of Operations, Evie Blades, to find out how you can benefit from all that. But now let's go country, shall we? No time like the present. It's Ella Langley, and this is Tunes in Texas.

McFly, God of Rock and Roll on BFBS, the Forces Station, very riff heavy. Before that, Ella Langley and Choosing Texas. Going a bit country on BFBS, the Forces Station. How are we? It's George Wedlake. Good to be back with you. Wherever you are across the Forces world. Hello, if you're listening in Germany right now, we've got a competition that you might be interested in. It's running up until the 28th of August. It's the Summer of Sports Bingo. So take part in our Sports Bingo for your chance to win a great prize bundle, which has been generously donated by the NAFI, Germany. One challenge completed equals one entry. So send BFBS Germany your photos or device tracking of taking part to get your entry. 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And you can get the family involved as well and get active this summer. 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As promised then, we've got Bieber on the way. One of his later offerings coming up on BFBS after Pink. And it's

0: Justin Bieber and Daisies on BFBS, the Forces Station. Before that, Pink and So What. And it's George Wedlake with you. I hope you're well. I hope you're feeling good. Well, I hope you're feeling all right. We'll settle with that on Monday, I reckon. We've got some classic 90s action from Suede lined up and ready to go for you shortly. Some glam Britpop and something brand new from Slater lined up. And we're going to find out more about tickets for Troops as well.
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0: is new. That is from Slater with Three Wise. And that's called Dance on BFBS, the Forces Station. How's it going? It's George Wedlake with you. Now, if you're serving, you can get an account with Tickets for Troops, a fantastic charity with access to tickets for events around the UK, from sporting days out to big concerts and everything in between. Evie Blades, Director of Operations, tells our Lydia Tester more.
1: Our aim is to make sure that members of the Armed Forces can go to some of the best cultural, sporting, musical events all over the UK. We've received some incredible feedback recently, one of my favourite of which was from a young man who had missed his sister's 18th birthday, and his way of making it up to her was taking her and her friends, I think, to go and see Harry Styles together. So he was able to take his little sister and two of her pals, and they all went and had a wonderful time at Wembley Stadium seeing Harry's latest tour.
2: And let's talk about the kind of tickets that you have on offer. I was looking at the website. It's not just concerts, is it? Let's talk about what other things are there.
1: At the moment, we are doing a roaring trade in stand-up comedy. So if that is, you know, more your flow, absolutely. We've got some great ones at Portsmouth Guildhall, plenty going on, different comedy clubs in London. There's some sort of pre-Edinburgh Fringe stuff going on as well. We often get theatre shows. We do some wonderful work with Disney Theatrical. There's also a lot of rugby. So much rugby. We are, of course, in the off-season for the football, but I do have my team squirreling away, working away at the moment with the Premier League clubs, with the SPL, with the Championship and League One, League Two, all of that. So that is slowly going up on the website, and there'll be lots of ballots for people to enter for Premiership and, of course, the SPL. So, you know, football will be back. What I love is we do work with every single race course in the country who don't just do racing. They have family fun days. They have, you know, music events. So you can go enjoy a day of racing. They have these superhero race days where your kids can go along as well. Under 18s tend to go for free, so you don't need to worry about booking tickets for them. You just book tickets through us for yourself and then turn up on the day with your ID and go and have a wonderful day at the races. Kick out time at school, is that correct?
2: Yeah. School's out for summer.
1: School's out for summer, exactly. We've just sent out all of our passes as well for Merlin Entertainment. They've all just gone up and gone out. So lots of lucky people there that'll be going to those events. Working with Portons Park for yet another year, which is probably one of our hottest events. People go pretty wild for Portons Park, which is home of Peppa Pig World.
2: Yes, of course.
1: So yeah, aside from the concerts, honestly, asking me what we get is like it's always a really big question. I have 367 events online right now.
2: So go and check, basically. Go and have a look.
1: Please, and please do not email me asking me, what have you got in here? Because there's four of us and 90,000 of you on that website now. So onus is on you to get that booked.
2: So how is it going in 2026?
1: Really, really pleased to say that we are now at our highest numbers ever, and we still have tickets going begging.
2: So for people who maybe used to have memberships and kind of it's been in the back of their mind, or people who are hearing this for the first time, can we just remind them where they need to go to get involved?
1: It's ticketsfortroops.org.uk. There is a register button in the top right hand corner. If it's not letting you register for some reason, probably means you might have an account that's laying dormant for a while. If you want to get your account back up to date, info@ticketsfortroops.org.uk. I've got some lovely people there who can help you. And generally, it's a case of just proving that you are eligible, whether that's because you're currently serving or because you're medically discharged, whatever that is. You can check our eligibility criteria, usually set up within 24 to 48 business hours, and then you can go on and start booking tickets immediately. Do have a look on our Instagram as well. That's probably where we're the most active, and follow us on there. So of course, that's @ticketsfortroops. We would absolutely love to have you, because as I say, this is really is a case of the more the merrier. We don't want to be the best worst kept secret in the British military anymore. We want to make sure that you guys are taking up tickets and signing up and checking back regularly.
0: So if you are currently serving, have been medically discharged since 2001, or have a war pension after being released in 2001, get involved in the best worst kept secret in the British military and go and enjoy some incredible events. As promised, it's Suede and it's Anna.

Incredible stuff, as always, from Suede. It's Animal Nitrate on BFBS, the Forces station. Really helping on the Monday, that one, isn't it? It's George Wedlake with you. I hope you're well, wherever you are across the Forces. Well, now, apologies for my absence last week. I was on holiday with the family in Greece. It was nice, thanks, but a little bit too hot. But then I get home to the UK and it's pretty much the same temperature. But anyway, there's a separate issue, isn't it? Now, on the flight out to Greece, which feels like a lifetime ago now, I heard something incredible. So when the captain was making a few announcements before takeoff, he apologised to all the passengers because they were, for some reason, doing a few extra boarding pass checks that day. Now, this is because apparently he said they recently had a case where, well, basically this bloke was supposed to be travelling to Larnaca in Cyprus, but he got on the wrong flight to New Delhi. I mean, that's a big mistake to make, isn't it? That's a huge error. Larnaca to New Delhi, it's quite a distance. Now, I hadn't heard anything like this since Home Alone 2, which we all thought, right, was fiction. Turns out it's very real. So watch out for any scary pigeon ladies in your local park. There's my warning to you. Here's Gracie Abrams, Look at My Life.

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0: What a voice. Olivia Dean and So Easy to Fall in Love on BFBS, the Forces Station. And it's George Wedlake with you. I tell you what, Olivia is enjoying herself at the moment. Her and Sam Fender have made chart history as their track Rain Me In has broken a 73-year record for the most weeks at number one in the UK. That tune has now spent 19 non-consecutive weeks at the summit of the UK charts, beating a record set by Frankie Lane's I Believe back in 1953. Incredible stuff. This is Timbaland, and it's Apologise.
1: I'm holding on your rope, got me 10 feet off the ground.

0: She's done it again, hasn't she? Every track she brings out blows my mind. That voice, so good. Sienna Spyro and Great Expectation on BFBS, the Forces Station. And it's George Wedlake with you on your Monday. I hope you're doing all right despite that. To get us to your news, we've got the Young Disciples on the way after George Ezra. This one's called Shotgun on BFBS, the Forces Station.
1: Homegrown alligator, see you later. Gotta hit the road, gotta hit the road. The sun and

0: Russian officials say at least 7 people have been killed after a Ukrainian drone hit a beach in the southwest of the country. It's been reported it may have been aimed at a Russian naval base about 25 miles from where it hit land. Donald Trump's issued a warning to Iran, saying it's their last chance to sign what he's calling a good document. The US president says talks between the two sides are going on now, despite earlier denials from Tehran. He's called off planned strikes and says both sides are talking about fully reopening the Strait of Hormuz by tomorrow.
1: First phase is the opening of the straits. The second phase will be the denuclearization, and that'll take a little while. But we're very strong on it. They cannot have a nuclear weapon. Iran cannot have a nuclear weapon.
0: A US government spokesman says there are no plans for Gianni Infantino to meet Secretary of State Marco Rubio. Reports suggest the under-pressure FIFA president has been lobbying the Trump administration to help keep his job. Global football federations have started withdrawing their support in the wake of Infantino's failed attempt to sell off stakes in the World Cup. Former FA executive director David Davis says his relationship with the White House has gone too far.
2: To have had the president opposed or being difficult throughout this build-up to the last World Cup would have made life intolerable. Equally, you have to say it was overdone.
0: The French government says Reform UK's plans to deploy the Royal Navy to turn back migrant boats would break maritime and international law. The party insists its idea for the largest military operation in the English Channel since World War II is legal. But former British naval commander Tom Sharp is far from convinced.
3: It's shallow, it's got some good bits, but they're really kind of overwhelmed by huge holes in the way it's written, the lack of thought on France, the lack of thought on legals. It really kind of, it's a wafer-thin plan.
0: Mauricio Pochettino says he couldn't resist an amazing opportunity to continue as head coach of the USA. The former Chelsea and Tottenham boss will stay in charge of the national team until the next World Cup. Pochettino says there's a clear plan.
4: Evolve and to develop an amazing new cycle of 4 years, to feel that we can be part of, to help and grow in the direction that the vision of the federation have.
0: British tennis number one Emma Raducanu will miss the US Open as she continues to recover from a stress fracture in her leg. The 23-year-old missed Wimbledon and has had a frustrating year with physical issues. Former British player Annabelle Croft says Raducanu's had more issues to deal with than most.
5: She's had wrist surgery, she's had feet problems, and now this stress fracture. And, you know, there are so many injuries out there on the tour, but it seems like she never gets a clear run where she's able to really go for it with her tennis and her body and her mind and everything. Injury-free.
0: Raducanu recently shared images of her on a tennis court wearing a protective boot. That's the latest. I'm Simon Hunter.

Britney Spears and Toxic on BFBS, the Forces Station. How's it going? It's Monday, the 3rd of August, 2026. It's George Wedlake with you. Back after a week out of action, feeling good, feeling ready to go, which on a Monday I'd say is an achievement. I hope you're doing all right as well. And that transition back to the working week has been manageable, we'll settle with. In just a moment then, we'll get the details of your BFBS film of the week as Natasha Renault joins us on the show. We've got some heavyweight Britpop icons lined up and ready to go as well. In the next few minutes after this one is Dasha, and it's Not At This Party on BFBS, the Forces Station.

Such a great tune. The music video as well, with that little carton of milk. Incredible work. It's Blur and it's Coffee and TV on BFBS, the Forces station. If you're a fan of your 90s tunes, by the way, maybe a bit of 80s here and there as well, we've got a great station around these parts called BFBS Rewind, where we literally go back to the 80s, the 90s, the early noughties at points as well, to play you nothing but the classics. 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Hello, if you're listening to us in Gibraltar, by the way, I hope you're well. 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

0: New from Silver Bumper is on tonight on BFBS The Forces Station. On the subject of new music, we're going to stick on the latest from a Manchester-based rapper shortly. And next up, we've got something very dangerous from SZA. And we're also going to get some info about this week's BFBS Film of the Week as well, as Natasha Reno joins us on the show.
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0: SZA and Kill Bill on BFBS, the Forces Station. It's George Wedlake with you. I hope you're good. What we're going to do now then is take a short pause from the music and talk movies. Here's Natasha Renault with this week's BFBS Film of the Week.
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4: Hi, I'm Natasha Renault, and our Film of the Week at BFBS Cinemas is Spider-Man, Brand New Day, Certificate 12A. After Doctor Strange's spell at the end of Spider-Man No Way Home, the world has forgotten that Peter Parker exists. 4 years later, and Peter is living alone as a full-time Spider-Man.
5: Hi, my name is Peter Parker. You don't remember me, but we used to know each other. Something bad was going to happen, and the only way to stop it was to make everyone forget about me. Because I'm not just Peter Parker. I'm Spider-Man.
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Foster the People and Pumped Up Kicks on BFBS, the Forces Station. How are we? It's George Wedlake with you. I'll tell you what, I've got a bit of festival news for next year. Early doors. Well, not news, more rumours. Apparently, William Shatner, yes, the 95-year-old Canadian actor, mostly known for playing Captain James T. Kirk in Star Trek, could be playing Coachella next summer. Yes, you heard that correctly. William Shatner is in a metal band, and he's seemingly leaked that they could be playing the Californium Festival in 2027. So Captain James T. Kirk is in a metal band, and they're playing Coachella next year. I've never really fancied that festival before. Not my vibe. But next year, if this happens, if it's true, I'm going. It's going to go off. You can.

0: Black Eyed Peas, I Got a Feeling on BFBS, the Forces Station. Before that, H&RMB. On the way next, then, we're going to stick on something new from Chaka Khan and Snoop Dogg. Yes, you heard me correctly. After that, a bit of Jason Derulo.
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1: This boogie's in my soul. This boogie's in my soul.
2: Chaka Khan and Snoop Dogg. Boogie's in my soul on BF Fiesta Forces Station. How's it going? It's George Wedlake with you. Now, how would you like to win some online shopping vouchers? 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

Oh my God, on BFBS, the Forces Station. How's it going? It's George Wedlake with you on Monday, the 3rd of August. We've got your news on the way for 9 p.m. UK time. We're going to stick on a tune from Don't Believe the Truth to take us there. After this is new, it's Jazzy and Chris Lorenzo.

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1: Officials say at least seven people have been killed after a Ukrainian drone hit a beach in the southwest of the country. It's been reported it may have been aimed at a Russian naval base about 25 miles from where it hit land. Donald Trump's issued a warning to Iran, saying it's their last chance to sign what he's calling a good document. The US president says talks between the two sides are going on now, despite earlier denials from Tehran. He's called off planned strikes and says both sides are talking about fully reopening the Strait of Hormuz by tomorrow. A US government spokesman says there are no plans for Gianni Infantino to meet Secretary of State Marco Rubio. Reports suggest the under-pressure FIFA president has been lobbying the Trump administration to help keep his job. Global football federations have started withdrawing their support in the wake of Infantino's failed attempt to sell off stakes in the World Cup. European football's governing body UEFA had threatened legal action in response to Infantino's controversial proposals to commercialise the World Cup. Its Vice President Laura McAllister says it's time for a change in leadership at FIFA.
2: This is a big moment in the history of football, make no mistake. We cannot keep dealing with fires. We cannot keep putting out fires because of unilateral plans from the likes of the leadership of FIFA. That doesn't put football in the right place. It doesn't allow us to develop the game for everybody. So I really hope now that we can have a change in leadership next year.
1: The French Interior Ministry says Reform UK's latest plans to stop small boat crossings in the Channel would violate maritime and international law. The party maintains getting the Navy to intercept vessels and return them to the continent is legal. Its Home Affairs spokesperson Zia Yusuf says Conservative and Labour governments have shown contemptible weakness.
3: Rather than defending the realm, they have turned state agencies into a free taxi service and provided taxpayer-funded hotels for those who break our laws. They surrendered the English Channel to criminal cartels.
1: Downing Street says crossings are down 50% compared to last year. Tens of thousands of doses of the meningitis B vaccine have been given to young people in England who are starting university this autumn. Pharmacy bosses are reporting high demand since the one-off jab programme began. It follows multiple meningitis outbreaks, including at the University of Kent, that left three teenagers dead. Pharmacy owner Mike Hewitson says two doses are needed before someone is immunised.
4: Those two doses need to be at least 4 weeks apart. So we would encourage people to have their first dose as soon as possible, and then they've got a little bit of leeway into the early part of September to get the second dose.
1: Chelsea have confirmed the signing of England midfielder Jordan Henderson. The 36-year-old agreed a two-year contract at Stamford Bridge after leaving Brentford last week. Henderson says it's a huge opportunity that he couldn't turn down. Meanwhile, Newcastle have turned down Arsenal's opening bid for their captain Bruno Guimaraes. That's the latest. I'm Simon Hunter.
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L King, X's and O's, a force to be reckoned with on BFES, the Forces station. How are you doing? It's George Wedlake with you right across the Forces world on Monday, the 3rd of August. Now, I know asking how you're doing on a Monday can be quite risky. But, you know, it's polite, isn't it? And I genuinely care. Been off for a week, I've missed you. We've got some cracking tunes coming up. Stormzy and Flo are joining Forces in a moment. We're going to stick on the feeling as well. Also, if you're listening to us in Cyprus right now, I hope you're good. I've got details of an event happening this weekend at Tunnel Beach, if you're interested. Looks good, this. We'll have more on that in a moment. This is BB Rexha and Faithless first, and his New Religion.

0: What's it gonna be? What we gonna do? Here we go again. This ain't nothing new. I ain't trying to run game, but it's true. Cause you
1: came and you made me feel.
0: You call me for help, you gotta chill. Need time for yourself, you gotta heal. This ain't something you felt, it's how you feel.
1: You came just to make me feel.
0: We built this all wrong, I'll take blame, but

to find me, babe. Stormzy and Flo, hide and seek on BFBS, the Forces Station. How's it going? It's George Wedlake with you. Hello, if you're listening in Cyprus. This coming Saturday, the 8th of August, at 1 p.m. it starts. There's the Episcopi Services Sailing Club Race Day happening at Tunnel Beach, Happy Valley. Sounds good, this. It's race day for the ESSC. You can join in or watch. All levels of sailing are welcome. Find out more details on the Facebook page there or by contacting the BFBS Cyprus team. Let's bring your own food. And there's a barbecue in the evening. That will be lit at 4:30 p.m. Ready for 5. I like the sound of that. I'm hungry just thinking about it now. We've got Ray and Hans Zimmer teaming up in a moment. After this, from The Feeling, is Fill My Little World on BFBS Supporters Station.

She believed that one day she would again feel the sun. She must be patient. She must have faith in the seeds that are planted beneath the snow. She must hold on, and she must

0: It's Ryan Hans Zimmer. It's Click Clack Symphony and it's playing on BFBS The Forces Station. Very powerful, very dramatic. It was always going to be that with Hans Zimmer getting involved, but you're a liar if you said you saw that collaboration coming. But we're glad it happened, right? It's George Redlake with you, and on the way next, we're going to stick on some garbage and something brand new from Blossoms.
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Garbage and Stupid Girl on BFBS, the Forces station. And it's George Wedlake with you. I hope you're well. Before that, we played your new Blossoms, Meet Me in Love. Very groovy, very 70s disco inspired. Epic bass line and hook to that one. Very catchy stuff. And the video follows suit as well. Lots of lights and disco balls. Very 70s. But the video stars Love Island host Maya Jama, of all people. From the Love Island villa to Stockport in one move. Not a lot of people out there have made that transition, I think it's fair to say. On the way shortly, we're going to stick on to Billie Eilish. She's teaming up with someone. We've got Ed Sheeran lined up and ready to go as well. After what is possibly the biggest, no, one of the biggest tracks of 2026 so far. It's been everywhere. It's Stella Lefty and it's Boston.

0: Ed Sheeran and Sapphire on BFBS, the Forces Station. It's George Wedlake with you. I hope you're good. On the way next, then, we're going to stick on some classic Artful Dodger, a bit of UK garage for you, followed by something brand new from Ugel.
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Roger, and it's Please Don't Turn Me on BFES, the Forces station. 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

Before that, we played you the new one from Ujao, Imao Angel and Ultranate, Move Into The Sun. We've got your news on the way for 10 p.m. UK time. Aloe Black's going to take us there after what could be one of the best tunes ever written. It's up there. From Urban Hymns, one of the greatest albums of all time, is The Verve and is Sonnets. Working wonders on a Monday on BFES, the Forces Station.

0: Officials in Russia are reporting the deaths of 7 people and injuries to 40 others after a Ukrainian drone hit a beach in the southwest of the country on the Black Sea. It's been reported it may have been aimed at a Russian naval base about 25 miles from where it hit land. Donald Trump says talks are taking place with Iran about fully reopening the Strait of Hormuz by tomorrow. That's despite earlier denials of discussions from Tehran. The American president says the US had been planning an attack harder than any since World War II before calling it off at the request of Middle East allies. He's warned Iran it's their last chance to sign a good deal.
1: I want to give them every last chance before decapitation. Very tough to do what we have planned, still planned. We'll see what happens.
0: Former FA chief David Davis says Gianni Infantino's position is probably fatal as he fights for his future as FIFA president. Football federations from Wales, Sweden and Serbia have all released statements to withdraw their support of his re-election. It's in response to Infantino's failed plan to offer stakes in the World Cup to private investors. Former FA chairman David Bernstein says he needs to be ousted quickly.
2: Infantino, like many of these guys, is very good at clinging on and holding on and getting support from here and there. But I think it's important that the football family can bring this to a head sooner rather than later. It's going to be very damaging if this drags on.
0: The French government says Reform UK's plans to deploy the Royal Navy to turn back migrant boats would break maritime and international law. The party insists its idea for the largest military operation in the English Channel since World War II is legal. But former British Naval Commander Tom Sharp is far from convinced.
3: It's shallow, it's got some good bits, but they're really kind of overwhelmed by the huge holes in the way it's written, the lack of thought on France, the lack of thought on legals. It really kind of, it's a wafer-thin plan.
0: Mauricio Pochettino says he couldn't resist an amazing opportunity to continue as head coach of the USA. The former Chelsea and Tottenham boss will stay in charge of the national team until the next World Cup. Pochettino says there's a clear plan.
4: Evolve and to develop an amazing new cycle of 4 years, to feel that we can be part of, to help and grow in the direction that the vision of the federation have.
0: British tennis number one Emma Raducanu will miss the US Open as she continues to recover from a stress fracture in her leg. The 23-year-old missed Wimbledon and has had a frustrating year with physical issues. Former British player Annabelle Croft says Raducanu's had more issues to deal with than most.
5: She's had wrist surgery, she's had feet problems, and now this stress fracture. And, you know, there are so many injuries out there on the tour, but it seems like she never gets a clear run where she's able to really go for it with her tennis and her body and her mind and everything injury-free.
0: 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That's the latest. I'm Simon Hunter.
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The Red Hot Chili Peppers, Danny California on BFBS The Forces Station. What a solo. The rest of it's not bad either. It's working wonders on Monday, I tell you that much. How's it going? It's George Wedlake with you, the 3rd of August, 2026. I hope you're well. Well, you know, we'll settle with okay for a Monday. We're getting through it. And that's all that matters. Together, we can smash it. The best thing about Monday for me, though, we get to open up a case of fresh new music. A whole new week of competition kicks off in, well, about 10 minutes, if that, to find your new BFBS track of the week. That'll be crowned on Friday, but I'll let you know how we can get there in a moment. I've also got details, if you're listening in Bryce Norton, of a kids' STEM week that's happening from Monday the 10th, next week. That'll keep them busy in the holidays. Vitally important. So long to go yet, the summer holidays. About 5 weeks, isn't it? We've done everything already. What else can we do? Well, this one will help you out with that if you're in Bryce. We've also got some great tunes. We've got Anne-Marie lined up and ready to go. Or rather, a Wilson and Smoking Jack remix of an Anne-Marie tune. I'm going to play you something from a new album called You Seem Pretty Sad for a Girl So In Love. We've got classic Todd Terry as well. After, your favourite K-pop, as it's BTS and it's Swim.

Todd Terry, something going on BFBS, the Forces station. By the way, if you're a fan of the classics, you know, the good old stuff, we've got a great radio station here called BFBS Rewind, where we quite literally rewind the clock, musically speaking, all day, every day. We go back to the 80s, 90s and early noughties. 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Evening, if you're listening in Bryce Norton, I hope you're well. If you're looking for something to do, or, well, something to keep the kids busy, which is more important, the Kids STEM Week's happening next week from Monday the 10th to Friday the 14th of August. 10 a.m. that kicks off, all the way through until 3 p.m. Good chunk of time taken up. It's taking place at the RAF Bryce Norton Community Support Hall on station. So if you're looking for something fun and brain boosting, join the Summer of STEM at RAF Bryce Norton. It's open to ages 8 to 13, just £10 per day, and it's packed with lots of science, tech, engineering and maths fun, led by the RAF Bryce Norton STEM Committee. Contact the team at BFBS Bryce if you're interested in that. On the way in just a moment then, Olivia Rodrigo after the Wilson and Smoking Jack remix of Anne-Marie's Unhealthy.

0: From her new album, You Seem Pretty Sad for a Girl So In Love, it's Olivia Rodrigo and Stupid Song. That's what it's called. That's not my review. It's George Wedlake with you. I hope you're well. On the way next then, Calvin Harris is teaming up with a certain somebody. And then we crack on with a whole new week of competition. The search is on to find your BFBS track of the week. And it all kicks off with Monday's fresh new music next.
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0: There it is, Calvin Harris and Sam Smith, Desire on BFES, the Forces station. How's it going? It's George Wedlake with you. Yes, it's Monday. Yes, they're tough, but this will help.
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0: Yes, we kick off a brand new week of competition. To find your BFES track of the week. That happens on Friday, but between now, Monday and Thursday, we play you four pieces of fresh new music. 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And, well, often as is the case with fresh new music, we have to introduce you to a brand new artist. But that's not the case this time around, because fresh new music on Monday comes from Ariana Grande. She's back. This is the title track from album number 8, which is out now, and it's called Petal. Once again, to vote for it, it's bfbs.com/music.

0: It's Ariana Grande with Monday's fresh new music. That one's called Petal. 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We'll play your Tuesday's fresh new music this time tomorrow. We'll do the same on Wednesday and on Thursday. And on Friday, that winner is announced from 10 a.m. UK time on Totally Connected on BFBS The Forces Station.
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0: Foo Fighters, Times Like These on BFBS, the Forces Station. Before that, we played you the brand new collaboration that nobody saw coming. If you say you predicted this, you are a liar. Snow Patrol and Kylie and These Alarms. We also played you Ellie Goulding, Diplo and Swae Lee's Close to Me. And on the way next, a tune from an album called Dinner Party. Plus, I've got the details of a very exciting day that's on the horizon. Stay there.
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0: The Weeknd, Dancing in the Flames on BFBS The Forces Station. How's it going? It's George Wedlake with you, and I have the details of something rather exciting. It's back for 2026.
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0: Yes, so the countdown to Big Salute Day is on. 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

Camila Cabello, it's Havana, pretty much wrapping things up with me then. Don't go anywhere, Nikki Smith takes over after your news for 11 p.m. UK time. And to play us out, we'll have some Milky and Mall Grab after the Cardigans and Loveful.

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2: Officials in Russia are reporting the deaths of 7 people and injuries to 40 others after a Ukrainian drone hit a beach in the southwest of the country on the Black Sea. It's been reported it may have been aimed at a Russian naval base about 25 miles from where it hit land. Donald Trump's issued a warning to Iran, saying it's their last chance to sign what he's calling a good document. The US president says talks between the two sides are going on now, despite earlier denials from Tehran. He's called off planned strikes and says both sides are talking about fully reopening the Strait of Hormuz by tomorrow.
3: First phase is the opening of the straits. The second phase will be the denuclearization, and that'll take a little while. But we're very strong on it. They cannot have a nuclear weapon. Iran cannot have a nuclear weapon.
2: Former FA chief David Davis says Gianni Infantino's position is probably fatal as he fights for his future as FIFA president. Football federations from Wales, Sweden and Serbia have all released statements to withdraw their support of his re-election. It's in response to Infantino's failed plan to offer stakes in the World Cup to private investors. Well, former FA chief executive Mark Palios has defended English football's governing body over their handling of the saga. The FA had endorsed the FIFA president ahead of the World Cup, but he now faces losing his position. Palios says the FA had to work with caution.
4: They had to be very careful as to what they were going to do, and they weren't isolated. And with all the other teams in UEFA stepping forward and saying they were going to boycott the World Cup, I think that gave them the opportunity to stand up and be counted.
2: The French Interior Ministry says Reform UK's latest plans to stop small boat crossings in the Channel would violate maritime and international law. The party maintains getting the Navy to intercept vessels and return them to the continent is legal. Its Home Affairs spokesperson Zia Yusuf says Conservative and Labour governments have shown contemptible weakness.
5: Rather than defending the realm, they have turned state agencies into a free taxi service and provided taxpayer-funded hotels for those who break our laws. They surrendered the English Channel to criminal cartels.
2: Downing Street says crossings are down 50% compared to last year. Defending champion Celtic have made a winning start to the new Scottish Premiership season. Benjamin Negren got the winner as they beat Dundee 1-0. Despite the victory, though, Celtic boss Martin O'Neill says he wasn't overly impressed.
6: I didn't think we played particularly well throughout the game, yet amazingly we created some really good chances, maybe could have scored a number of goals. But overall, in terms of play, decisiveness and things like this here, I thought that was lacking from our game.
2: Chelsea have confirmed the signing of England midfielder Jordan Henderson. The 36-year-old's agreed a 2-year contract at Stamford Bridge after leaving Brentford last week. Henderson says it's a huge opportunity that he couldn't turn down. Meanwhile, Newcastle have turned down Arsenal's opening bid for their captain Bruno Guimaraes. You can find more news and sport on our website, forcesnews.com. That's the latest. I'm Simon Hunter.

Still Sounding Good from Taylor Swift. That is I Knew It, I Knew You on BFBS, the Forces Station, from the Toy Story 5 film, which I have yet to see. Have you seen it? Apparently mixed reviews. Now, talking of films, Spider-Man, this weekend, I think probably everybody in my family has seen it, apart from me, and lots of people have been heading to the box office. It has been a phenomenal success. Of course, Tom Holland and Zendaya, the beautiful married couple. Actually, Tom Holland's really nice. I have seen his dad in stand-up comedy as well, Dominic Nick Holland, and it's got some talented family there. Right, how you doing then? Nikki Smith with you. I hope you've had a great weekend if you're hearing me for the first time. Back on track then for Monday, the 3rd of August. And we start off with Ollie onto the Strokes.

0: Nikki Smith at Keeping You Company Now. It is a new week, but that does mean that we've got some fresh new music for you to decide upon. Four new tracks for the week, and we'd like your vote, please. bfbs.com/music. Ariana Grande, Petal, in the news a lot today. Obviously going to be taking a bit of a step back from the limelight. I don't blame her, actually. She gets an awful lot of stick, and it's mostly about her weight. Benny Blanco featuring Selena Gomez and Becky G. Also, we've got DOD and Izzy Bizu with Careful and Odile featuring Georgia Smith and Coming Home. It's over to you then. Which one would you like to vote for? And as I said, the track of the week then announced on Friday's Totally Connected, 10 o'clock UK.
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is Paul Russell and Little Boo Thing. Now, up next, it's Cat's Eye with Pinky Up. They've got a new single out as well. It's called Animal. Expect to hear that here on the BFBS playlist as of next week. But your fresh new music choice didn't actually vote for them to be the winners. It was Chasing Status, but Cat's Eye coming in at a close second. So thank you very much for your votes. Keep voting for this week's fresh new music. I've told you that once, and I'm not going to say anything more about it. Right, this is Pinky Up then. It's BFBS.

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Emma. You recognise that tune that it's sampling? It's BFBS. Nikki Smith with you, with your Forces story on the way after this one from Erasure and Ship of Fools. HMRC Side Hustles. That is the title. 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

0: I love Erasure. Good to hear them again. Now, if you're making a bit of money on the side, do you need to tell the tax man? George Ryland talked side hustles with Ruth Forrest from the HMRC broadcast team.
1: Could be anything from photography, lots of online stuff now.
2: Vintage.
1: So people creating content for social media. Yeah, vintage's an interesting one. Hold that thought, because that probably doesn't quite come into the side hustle thing. That's an interesting one. But like social media for sure. People that create these videos for YouTube where they're playing games and they get lots of money for it.
2: I know.
1: And then there's the ones where you make stuff. So selling things on Etsy, jewelry they make, cakes that they make, crafting, that kind of stuff. Could be dog walking, any number of things. But I guess what's difficult with all of them is that when does that thing that's your hobby that you're making a bit of money for going on holiday and stuff, when does that stop being a side hustle and become a thriving little business? And when do you need to start worrying about the tax?
2: So is it a financial threshold that once you're over it, it's a business? How does it work?
1: It is. And that's the main thing we want people to be aware of. There's a key number to keep in mind with this, and that is quite simply £1,000. So if the money you're making from your side hustle is less than £1,000 in the tax year, you don't need to worry about it. Nothing you need to do about it. You don't need to report that to HMRC. It's when it gets over the £1,000 that you would need to register for self-assessment. And then you would report it in the way that you would with any other self-employment that you've got going on. So you'd put the total income on there and any expenses that you've incurred while creating and doing whatever it is you're doing, and you would pay tax on the difference. The £1,000 limit is per individual, not per side hustle, which is one of the questions we sometimes get asked. So if you're getting £500 from your stuff you make on Etsy and £600 doing social media content, add them together, you're over the threshold you'd need to register. And if your income's gone over that £1,000 from your side hustle during the 25-26 tax year, so that's the one that's finished and that's the one that people will be completing tax returns for at the moment, you would need to register by the 5th of October this year so that you've got time to get that all processed and get your return done by the 31st of January 2027, which is the deadline for that one. It's very straightforward now, George, and it's all online and you can do it bit by bit and you can save as you go along. But it's like everything else, time is key, preparation is key as well. We have put together a really helpful website to support you with this. It's called taxhelpforhustles.campaign.gov.uk. I wanted to come back to the vintage thing that you're talking about, because really important to distinguish with that, because we do get a lot of questions about this. If you're just having a bit of a clear out and you're selling stuff on Vinted that the kids don't need anymore, clothes that you don't wear anymore, and you're just trying to clear the house out a bit, that is not income you need to report to HMRC, because you're not making a profit out of that. All you're doing is just trying to recover some of the money that you paid for it when you bought it. Or in my case, it's usually I'm selling stuff on Vinted so I can bring more stuff in, basically.
2: Doesn't ring a bell at all. Can't imagine it. Nope.
1: It's what we do. If you're doing that, we don't need to know about that. Where that's different is, say you're buying lots of secondhand clothes on bulk and you then like upcycle them, or you're upcycling furniture or stuff, that would potentially be something you'd need to report to us, because you're doing it up to make a profit on it. But that wouldn't apply to selling old stuff from the kids or whatever. You're fine with that. This

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My Body Isn't Ready from Somber, Tom Walker before that, and Just You and I, followed by Sam Fender and Olivia Dean with Rain Me In. Number one for absolutely weeks, and you can find out who and if they are there again at number one on the chart show with Elliot Darby, 5 o'clock then on Sundays. Tune into that. Now, I'm staying in an Airbnb at the moment. I'm currently in the UK. I've got to tell you about an amazing shop I've just seen on the little high street in the village that I'm staying at.

It's another featuring 54 Ultra and Talk to You. Now, who remembers the good old Blockbuster days and the shops when we used to be able to go to a shop and rent a DVD or a video, and then you had to return it and you had a Dropbox and all that? It's very exciting to go and watch a film that you couldn't get on a streaming platform, and you got everybody round because you had paid an amount of money to go and watch this film. You know, you would sort of like get your friends round and everything like that. Well, they have got one of those shops in the little village where I'm staying. It's even got the same coloured sign. It's not called Blockbuster, but it's called Playback. I know. And it is a DVD rental shop. I don't know how it does, but it says Discover Playback Video, your local DVD rental and pop culture store. It's even got gaming rentals. I might just pop in and ask them a few questions, intrigued.

Good old Take That with Pray. Yeah, I'm going to have to go into the shop and see how they do and how much a DVD is to rent. And, you know, I mean, is there a need for it? I don't know. We can get all of these things online now, but it's about going into the shop and having that nostalgia. So hopefully they're doing okay. Ed Sheeran is up next. This is Eyes Closed on BFBS.

It's good to hear that one again, isn't it? From Rihanna and Umbrella on Bless. Yes. And Ed Sheeran before that with Eyes Closed. I shouldn't really say this, but I went to see my mum. It was her 80th birthday, actually, which was lovely. And her partner plays the guitar, and my son said to him, "Do you know Ed Sheeran?" You know, because he uses like that box and he does all the great guitar stuff. And he went, "Yeah, he's related to Alan Shearer, isn't he?" And I was just like, "No, end this conversation right now." Yeah. You had to be there. Right. Honor is taking over for your breakfast in Brunei, and I will carry on after the news. It's Pink and What About Us?

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2: The Prime Minister says prisoners serving sentences for rape and serious child sex offences are to be excluded from an early release scheme. Andy Burnham's delayed a plan, which would have seen some prisoners released early in September until October. He says he wanted to go further, but warned of the possible collapse of the prison system. BBC political correspondent Harry Farley has more details.
3: This was a scheme that was already due to come into place in September, and essentially what it would meant was that offenders would be released out of prison earlier than they would have otherwise done in their sentence, and they would serve the rest of that sentence under conditions in the community. And so the change is essentially that those a few extra offences, so rape, serious child sex offences and grooming, they will be excluded from the scheme, and the scheme itself will be pushed back a month.
2: Officials in Russia say 7 people have been killed and 40 injured when a Ukrainian drone hit a beach on the Black Sea. It's been reported it may have been aimed at a Russian naval base about 25 miles from where it hit. Ukraine hasn't commented, but both sides deny targeting civilians deliberately. Donald Trump says talks are taking place with Iran about fully reopening the Strait of Hormuz. That's despite earlier denials of discussions from Tehran. The US president said America had been planning an attack harder than any since World War II before calling it off at the request of Middle East allies. And he's warned Iran it's their last chance to sign a good deal.
4: I want to give them every last chance before decapitation. Very tough to do what we have planned, still planned. We'll see what happens.
2: French officials have strongly rejected proposals by Reform UK to use the Royal Navy to return migrants crossing the Channel in small boats if it wins power at the next election. The French Interior Ministry says the plan violates its sovereignty and international law. Nigel Farage says he's entirely confident it's legal. England and Wales have had their driest ever July, according to provisional Met Office figures. Records date back to 1836. Most of England is currently in the grip of heat health alerts. The English FA is joining the association in Wales in withdrawing its backing for Gianni Infantino's re-election as FIFA president. He's reportedly lobbied the White House for help in keeping his job, despite a growing backlash against his plans to sell stakes in the World Cup to private investors. Defending champion Celtic have made a winning start to the new Scottish Premier season. Benjamin Negrun got the winner as they beat Dundee 1-0. Despite the win, Celtic boss Martin O'Neill wasn't overly impressed.
5: I didn't think we played particularly well throughout the game, yet amazingly we created some really good chances. Maybe could have scored a number of goals. But overall, in terms of play, decisiveness and things like this here, I thought that was lacking from our game.
2: And Jordan Henderson has joined Chelsea on a 2-year deal. The England international left Brentford last week. That's the latest. I'm Siobhan Harris.
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Before that, All Saints and Pure Shores, which is such a nice chilled tune, isn't it? Nikki Smith then, keeping you company, Bella Kay next.

0: I love it. I love it. I love it on BFBS. 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I know, tenuous link, but I'm going to go with it. 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Good luck.
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and All I Want to Do on BFBS, the Forces Station. Can you believe we are now in the month of August then? Proper summer holidays, jobbies going on, and we just have to wait until September till it all gets back to normal. It's a bit like waiting for Christmas. Everybody sort of stops, don't they, at this time of the year? And nobody really wants to think about work, do they? Unfortunately, we still have to do that. If you are on your holes at the moment, you may be headed back to the UK, then don't forget your Defence discount card. You can use that in lots of places. And do you know what? 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We said, oh, do you do Forces discount? 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

It's Nathan Dorr. It's We Ain't Here For Long on BFBS, The Forces Station. Now, just mentioning the month of August, which does mean we have some great films for you to watch on BFBS Extra. I shall tell you about those. And talking about films, Natasha is on the way with our film of the week after Jason Derulo and The Other Side on BFBS.

0: Hi, I'm Natasha Renault, and our film of the week at BFBS Cinemas is Spider-Man, Brand New Day, Certificate 12A. After Doctor Strange's spell at the end of Spider-Man No Way Home, the world has forgotten that Peter Parker exists. 4 years later, and Peter is living alone as a full-time Spider-Man.
1: Hi, my name is Peter Parker. You don't remember me, but we used to know each other. Something bad was going to happen, and the only way to stop it was to make everyone forget about me. Because I'm not just Peter Parker. I'm Spider-Man.
2: What the hell, Frank? You just hit me with a van!
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1: And sometimes Spider-Man has to do the hard thing, even if it breaks Peter Parker's heart.
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15: Thanks very much, Natasha. And I have to say, did you see the premiere of Spider-Man with Tom Holland and Zendaya? It wasn't a red carpet, it was a white one for some reason. I would have definitely thought it was a red one for Spider-Man, don't you? But, they just look beautiful. And her white dress with, like, the web arms, very well designed. Shapeshift.

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It's Miles Smith and Hold Me in the Dark on BFBS, the Forces Station. By the way, if you want to check out, we're talking films at the moment because obviously hearing Natasha talking about our film of the week, Spider-Man, check out your film listings for, of course, BFBS Cinemas. 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They Will Kill You, which is going to be on tonight, Tuesday, the 4th of August, with Wuthering Heights being shown on Thursday this week. It's a great film. Mortal Kombat 2, you've got Lee Cronin's The Mummy and The Bride, and one battle after another. Harry Styles, we love him. This is Golden.

I never got to see him at Wembley, but, you know, so many people did. And I can see why he would have been absolutely fabulous with that stage coming out in the middle. When I went to see Bruno Mars, I was a bit disappointed with my seat. It was a bit on the side, to be honest. But, you know, it was still great.

going on for the kids. Lots of entertainment and activities to keep them busy. Maybe if you're still carrying on at work, you do need some childcare. Summer Tot Time is happening if you're listening in Canada. And also the Club's Den is continuing to look after the family. Outdoor facilities are open for summer as well at Ralston Village with the Splash Park, the Ball Diamond. You've got tennis courts, pickleball, soccer pitch and the athletic track as well. And don't forget that Saturday, the 8th of August,

them playing that in the Big Brother house one year when they hadn't had any music, and they stuck that one on from Junior Senior and everybody just went crazy. It's Move Your Feet. Jade takes us to the news. Found your love letter.

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2: Rapists and convicted child groomers won't be included in an early release scheme in jails across England and Wales next month. The Prime Minister says he wanted to go further but couldn't without overcrowded prisons collapsing, putting the public at greater risk. Former Conservative Justice Secretary Sir David Cook, who chaired a recent sentencing review, warns of trade-offs if more crimes were included.
3: You are going to see the spare capacity in the prison system taken up very substantially. You are going to have some practical difficulties about delaying releases that were already long planned. You are going to be raising questions about where you draw the line.
2: Russian officials have accused Ukraine of deliberately targeting civilians after a drone hit a busy beach on the Black Sea coast, killing at least seven people. The BBC's Steve Rosenberg.
4: The drone was caught on camera as it hurtled towards a crowded beach on Russia's Black Sea coast. Russian air defences were following it and trying to shoot it down. It crashed and there was an explosion. The governor of Russia's Krasnodar region accused Ukraine of a deliberate strike on civilians. There was no immediate comment from Kyiv, but Ukraine, like Russia, denies targeting civilians. The beach near Gelenjik is popular with Russian holidaymakers.
2: Donald Trump says newly planned talks with Iran are the last chance for Iran to forge a deal and avoid an escalation of US strikes. The president says both sides are discussing fully reopening the Strait of Hormuz. An expert in autism says the spectrum may have become too broad and risks misunderstanding the needs of patients. The condition impacts the way people communicate and experience the world. UCL professor Dame Uta Frith says it's not always a catch-all diagnosis and the definition has widened to include milder traits.
5: It's sort of meaningless if everything is labelled the same. It seems to me that there is a constellation of many different autisms, and I think many people actually agree with this. They say that's the autism spectrum, it's just an umbrella term, and we have all these different subgroups.
2: 18-year-olds will be able to travel for half price on most train services when rules are relaxed later this month. 16 to 17 Saver rail cards will remain valid when the holder turns 18 for a full year from the date of purchase. Celtic have beaten Dundee 1-0 to make a winning start to their Scottish Premiership title defence. Benjamin Negron got the only goal of the game. Captain Callum McGregor says they got the job done.
6: It takes a wee while to get up to speed, but I thought second half was really good. Put some really good moves together and probably just one or two little passes or movements away from maybe going two or three on the night. So I think overall, positive start, points on the board, and we just refine and just keep going.
2: And the English FA is now joining the association in Wales in withdrawing its backing for Gianni Infantino's re-election as FIFA president. That's the latest. I'm Siobhan Harris.